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0: 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Well, congratulations to everyone who registered for Power Up Your Backyard and won some great prizes with the contest. We're doing the grand prize drawing Monday morning at 10 o'clock. And you still got a chance to get in there tomorrow, but we want to congratulate some of our winners, like, let's see, Lisa Reichner of Middleburg with JL Winners Jewelers. Good for her. Corey Engler from Williamsport with McCoy's Earth Elements in Williamsport. And Emily Bryan of Muncie with CS Sports in Wellsboro. So big thank you to them for playing along and congratulations for winning some great prizes. Get more details at WZXR.com.
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8: The summer-like heat is in place as temperatures touch 90 in some parts of the Susquehanna Valley. Hey, it's meteorologist Jeremy Lewan with your Central Pennsylvania forecast from WNEP-TV. We were 5 to 10 degrees above average today and it'll remain hot through Saturday. We're under a strong ridge of high pressure, keeping us sunny, dry, and hot. We'll be a touch warmer tomorrow and Saturday with highs almost everywhere around 90, around 85 for the mountains. Enjoy mostly sunny skies, but humidity will be on the rise. Make sure you stay hydrated if you spend part of your Friday outdoors. Saturday will be hot and humid with increasing risks for scattered showers and storms through the afternoon and especially the evening. Not everyone will see them, but there is a slight chance for some of those to turn severe. So remain weather aware Saturday evening. There could be some gusty winds and quick downpours. The showers and storms come along with the passage of a cold front, and temperatures drop back into the upper 70s and low 80s to start off next week. Aside from just a few lingering showers Sunday morning, it looks to be dry the majority of the upcoming week. I hope you have a great rest of your week.
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0: The Susquehanna Valley's home of rock and roll, WZXR, with music from Godsmack. Well, lace up and get ready to take part in a great cause. Walk, run. It's a 5K with the Cross Cutters. It's at the Journey Bank Ballpark, Bowman Field. It is their annual Cutters 5K this Saturday. Kicks off 9 a.m. outside the main gate, finishes inside the stadium. For a great cause, proceeds go to Hope Enterprises and Hope Foundation, supporting important programs right here in our community. There's going to be awards for the top three male and female runners in eight age groups, plus top three overall walkers. There we go. You can also get a t-shirt, an exclusive race t-shirt, if you register now. You got to do that in advance. And, well, we're getting down the wire. So do it. You got to sign up. Go to falconracetiming.com, click registration, or you can download the forms at crosscutters.com, or you can register on race day. 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

0: Green Day on WZXR. Well, the community is invited to visit the moving wall. It's a half-size replica of the Vietnam Veterans Memorial. It's going to be the Bloomsburg Fairgrounds the 5th through the 7th. And it's hosted by local veteran organizations and community partners. This moving tribute honors the more than 50,000 Americans who gave their lives or remain missing from the Vietnam War. The memorial will be open around the clock following a special opening ceremony on Friday, June 5th at 9 a.m. Visitors can find names, create memorial rubbings, and reflect on the sacrifices of our veterans. A closing ceremony is going to be held Sunday evening at 8 o'clock. And for many, this is a once-in-a-lifetime opportunity to experience a powerful piece of American history. The moving wall, it's a half-size replica of Vietnam Veterans Memorial, and it's going to be the Bloomsburg Fairgrounds June 5th through the 7th.
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0: Some Skinner for you. 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I smell fair season. All that fair food. You know what I'm talking about? Bloomsburg Fair. It doesn't happen until the end of summer there, September 25th through October 3rd. And now's the time, to get tickets to those shows. They're on sale and they go fast. So, ensure your reserve, I should say, reserve your seat. Yeah, that sounds better. So you have Live with special guest Jet. They're going to be there Saturday, September 26th. That's a good one. You got Skillet Monday, September 28th. You have Kansas Wednesday, September 30th. So get tickets for the shows. And there's other ones on there too, different genres. And you'll find something that you definitely like. Just go to BloomsburgFair.com for all the information and get tickets.
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5: The summer-like heat is in place as temperatures touch 90 in some parts of the Susquehanna Valley. Hey, it's meteorologist Jeremy Lewan with your Central Pennsylvania forecast from WNEP-TV. We were 5 to 10 degrees above average today and it'll remain hot through Saturday. We're under a strong ridge of high pressure, keeping us sunny, dry, and hot. We'll be a touch warmer tomorrow and Saturday with highs almost everywhere around 90, around 85 for the mountains. Enjoy mostly sunny skies, but humidity will be on the rise. Make sure you stay hydrated if you spend part of your Friday outdoors. Saturday will be hot and humid with increasing risks for scattered showers and storms through the afternoon and especially the evening. Not everyone will see them, but there is a slight chance for some of those to turn severe. So remain weather aware Saturday evening. There could be some gusty winds and quick downpours. The showers and storms come along with the passage of a cold front, and temperatures drop back into the upper 70s and low 80s to start off next week. Aside from just a few lingering showers Sunday morning, it looks to be dry the majority of the upcoming week. I hope you have a great rest of your week.
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So it's the Bob and Tom Show, weekday mornings from 6 till 10 o'clock. You're going to get comedy and humorous commentary, skits, and all kinds of stuff with the guys. And they're always cracking up. It's Aerosmith.

0: The Susquehanna Valley's home of rock and roll, WZXR, music from Shinedown. Well, for 100 years, Knoebels has been a treasured getaway for families seeking timeless fun and time together. And it is. It's a fun place to go. I know I grew up there going every summer, and we would always plan. 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

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So, do you need to hear some live music? You know, you just crave it. The next concert you're going to go to, make sure you tune in for the concert rundown. 6:55 weeknights. Mark Mack. He'll run down all the shows within driving range from us here. 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

0: Cheap Trick on 99.3 103.7 WZXR. So this is weird. You know, today's National Cheese Day. I'm reading here that a survey revealed that 25% of couples say stinky cheese puts them in the mood for love. What? Okay, maybe just cheese, but why does it have to be stinky cheese? It says Gorgonzola and Camonzola. I've never had that. Ever, but they said they're the two cheeses that most turn people on. Come here, baby. I had some Camonzola. Yeah, you're in the mood now, aren't you? That's weird. Come on. Maybe some wine, maybe some chocolate, but stinky cheese.
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5: The summer-like heat is in place as temperatures touch 90 in some parts of the Susquehanna Valley. Hey, it's meteorologist Jeremy Lewan with your Central Pennsylvania forecast from WNEP-TV. We were 5 to 10 degrees above average today and it'll remain hot through Saturday. We're under a strong ridge of high pressure, keeping us sunny, dry, and hot. We'll be a touch warmer tomorrow and Saturday with highs almost everywhere around 90, around 85 for the mountains. Enjoy mostly sunny skies, but humidity will be on the rise. Make sure you stay hydrated if you spend part of your Friday outdoors. Saturday will be hot and humid with increasing risks for scattered showers and storms through the afternoon and especially the evening. Not everyone will see them, but there is a slight chance for some of those to turn severe. So remain weather aware Saturday evening. There could be some gusty winds and quick downpours. The showers and storms come along with the passage of a cold front, and temperatures drop back into the upper 70s and low 80s to start off next week. Aside from just a few lingering showers Sunday morning, it looks to be dry the majority of the upcoming week. I hope you have a great rest of your week.
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0: 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So are you in the WZXR Rockers Club yet? 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

0: Kansas, Carry On My Wayward Son on WZXR. 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

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Hey, don't miss the Blues with Good Time Charlie Sunday nights from 8 till 10 o'clock. If you like the blues, it's the place to be. You get the best in local, regional, national blues artists of Good Time Charlie. And he's here. He's right here in our studios live. Sunday nights, 8 till 10. Right now, it's Def Leppard with Armageddon in it.

0: Soundgarden outshined on WZXR. Wow, power up your backyard. Hard to believe it's coming to an end. Tomorrow, your last chance to get in there and get registered, as the grand prize drawing is Monday morning, 10 o'clock after Bob and Tom. We're going to find out who wins that 8x12 storage shed with Frontier Dormer. It's valued at $5,000 from Black Creek Enterprise. Boy, I'm going to be so heartbroken to see the shed go. It's right here in front of the studios, and it's going to be weird not to see it out there, but someone's going to win it. So also, that's not all. You're going to also get that Denago EHawk 6 Youth Electric ATV. It's a $2,600 value from Warhorse of Williamsport. 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
8: The summer-like heat is in place as temperatures touch 90 in some parts of the Susquehanna Valley. Hey, it's meteorologist Jeremy Lewan with your Central Pennsylvania forecast from WNEP-TV. We were 5 to 10 degrees above average today, and it'll remain hot through Saturday. We're under a strong ridge of high pressure, keeping us sunny, dry, and hot. We'll be a touch warmer tomorrow and Saturday with highs almost everywhere around 90, around 85 for the mountains. Enjoy mostly sunny skies, but humidity will be on the rise. Make sure you stay hydrated if you spend part of your Friday outdoors. Saturday will be hot and humid with increasing risks for scattered showers and storms through the afternoon and especially the evening. Not everyone will see them, but there is a slight chance for some of those to turn severe. So remain weather aware Saturday evening. There could be some gusty winds and quick downpours. The showers and storms come along with the passage of a cold front, and temperatures drop back into the upper 70s and low 80s to start off next week. Aside from just a few lingering showers Sunday morning, it looks to be dry the majority of the upcoming week. I hope you have a great rest of your week.
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99.3 WZXR. Some Pink Floyd for you. And if you're a Pink Floyd fan, you don't want to miss Brick Floyd. Great tribute band coming to Journey Bank Community Arts Center. That show happening on Saturday, September 9th. The Moon, the Wall, and Beyond. 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

0: The Susquehanna Valley's home of rock and roll, WZXR, music from Bush. Well, congratulations to some of our new graduates, like Williams Ford Area High School. They graduated tonight. So did Montoursville. So, you know, congratulations going out to them. Tomorrow, Warrior Run, South Williamsport, Laurel Sock Township, they graduate. And then coming up on Saturday, you got Jersey Shore, Muncie, and Hughesville. And then Central Mountain High School, they'll graduate next Tuesday at 7 o'clock. So, good luck to all your future endeavors, whatever your plans may be. 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

0: 99.3 1037 WZXR, and that's going to wrap things up for me on this Thursday night. I'm gone. I'm out of here. Yeah, we got the 1 o'clock rock block for you, though, so if you're still hanging out, good tunes coming your way at 1 a.m. with that. And don't forget to wake up with Bob and Tom tomorrow morning. Freddie Hammer taking you through the midday 10 till 2, and then Mark Mack has you all afternoon long, and he'll get you home with the classic traffic jam at 5. I'll be back to hang out with you the weekend, Friday, already. Yeah, all right, I'm ready. I'll be here tomorrow night, anytime after 7.
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4: Your AccuWeather forecast. Tonight, expect mainly clear skies with the possibility of seeing the northern lights. The temperature will drop to 53. Tomorrow will bring partly sunny skies and warm conditions with a high of 91. Tomorrow night will be mainly clear with a low of 62. As for Saturday, anticipate very warm weather with intervals of bright sunshine, but be prepared for a gusty thunderstorm in the afternoon. The high temperature will reach 89. For AccuWeather, I'm meteorologist Jason Caterina.
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7: Your AccuWeather forecast. Tonight, expect mainly clear skies with the possibility of seeing the northern lights. The temperature will drop to 53. Tomorrow will bring partly sunny skies and warm conditions with a high of 91. Tomorrow night will be mainly clear with a low of 62. As for Saturday, anticipate very warm weather with intervals of bright sunshine, but be prepared for a gusty thunderstorm in the afternoon. The high temperature will reach 89. For AccuWeather, I'm meteorologist Jason Caterina.
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6: Your AccuWeather forecast. Tonight, expect mainly clear skies with the possibility of seeing the northern lights. The temperature will drop to 53. Tomorrow will bring partly sunny skies and warm conditions with a high of 91. Tomorrow night will be mainly clear with a low of 62. As for Saturday, anticipate very warm weather with intervals of bright sunshine, but be prepared for a gusty thunderstorm in the afternoon. The high temperature will reach 89. For AccuWeather, I'm meteorologist Jason Caterina.
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4: Your AccuWeather forecast. Tonight, expect mainly clear skies with the possibility of seeing the northern lights. The temperature will drop to 53. Tomorrow will bring partly sunny skies and warm conditions with a high of 91. Tomorrow night will be mainly clear with a low of 62. As for Saturday, anticipate very warm weather with intervals of bright sunshine, but be prepared for a gusty thunderstorm in the afternoon. The high temperature will reach 89. For AccuWeather, I'm meteorologist Jason Caterina.
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3: Your AccuWeather forecast. Tonight, expect mainly clear skies with the possibility of seeing the northern lights. The temperature will drop to 53. Tomorrow will bring partly sunny skies and warm conditions with a high of 91. Tomorrow night will be mainly clear with a low of 62. As for Saturday, anticipate very warm weather with intervals of bright sunshine, but be prepared for a gusty thunderstorm in the afternoon. The high temperature will reach 89. For AccuWeather, I'm meteorologist Jason Caterina.
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6: Your AccuWeather forecast. Tonight, expect mainly clear skies with the possibility of seeing the northern lights. The temperature will drop to 53. Tomorrow will bring partly sunny skies and warm conditions with a high of 91. Tomorrow night will be mainly clear with a low of 62. As for Saturday, anticipate very warm weather with intervals of bright sunshine, but be prepared for a gusty thunderstorm in the afternoon. The high temperature will reach 89. For AccuWeather, I'm meteorologist Jason Caterina.
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0: 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Hello, everyone. I'm Chick McGee, and this is my first song. It's a song about something I'm very familiar with. My life as a ladies' man. Oh, yeah. Yes, yes, yes. I know that. Tell me something I don't know. Of that nasty stuff. I'm a sex machine. Stanky. Nasty stuff. That's right. I am bad.
1: Oh, yeah. You bad.
0: I am a bad ass.
1: You bad.
0: Thank you. Thank you very much.
1: Testify.
0: I'd give that a right on, brother.
1: Word up.
0: I'm sorry. I don't know what you're saying. Oh, my goodness. I'm feeling it. I dance as good as I walk. And frankly, I'm a little frightened. Lay it on me, ladies.
2: He can't get enough.
0: Give it up.

0: nasty stuff.
1: Oh, oh my goodness. Nasty stuff. This has never happened before. I apologize. Does anyone have a towel or a moist towelette? Well, thanks for the bump and grind. I've got to bust a move. Peace out.

0: these things on.
1: Hey, the girls are singing.
2: Woo, that was close.
1: Hello. It's the Bob and Tom Show.
3: Where are we, Chick?
1: We're in the O'Reilly Auto Parts Studios. There's Christy Lee at the news desk.
2: Hello.
1: Willie Griswold's here today.
4: Hey.
1: There's Josh Arnold.
5: Hey, Chickster.
1: There's Ace Cosby.
6: Hello.
1: I'm Chick McGee. Sit down, Nutsy. And there's Tom Griswold.
0: Hello. In case you've been wondering...
1: Yes, you are busy and you're
0: no.
1: You're a flurry of activity.
0: If you're wondering what happened to all the material they make mattresses out of, it's...

0: Oh, well, I think I associate bed with, you know,
1: sleep.
0: Yeah.
2: Making a bed.
0: Sure.
3: Like
0: what'd you say?
3: Making it?
1: Sleep.
0: Bed and sleep. Thank you, Ace. No, there's also that other component.
2: Always 24 karat.
0: No, that's really, that is really sexy to me.
3: Okay.
0: A woman wearing a man shirt, a baggy man shirt, like they've.
2: Yeah.
0: No, a baggy shirt. Sorry.
3: Like they just grabbed something and the closest thing was your shirt sitting on the chair.
0: Yeah, I mean, there's a story, but you think, okay, it's her first time at his penthouse apartment overlooking the river. And you know, she gets up and
2: goes, Lord.
0: I think we're out of cigarettes.
1: Then he goes,
0: I'm too hungover. What's your name again? You know, that kind of thing. That's what a baggy shirt says to me.
2: Isn't that kind of the scene in Carnal Knowledge with Anne Margaret? Isn't she walking around in a shirt?
0: That's right.
2: Don't tell me.
1: I know
2: that's
1: Kathleen
2: right.
1: Turner is, too, in one of the movies.
2: Oh, when she was a girl? Yeah.
0: Wow. Harsh, tough crowd.
2: Anne Margaret's, like, not 20 miles from here this weekend.
3: I know. Yeah,
0: I've heard
3: I'm
0: that.
3: Surprised you're not going to see her.
2: Oh, he'd plot. He would spontaneously.
4: I loved you in Bye Bye Birdie.
2: Spontaneously orgasm.
1: Is that what you would say, do you think?
2: You know what she would say? Get this guy away from me.
0: No, I... It's funny. I would probably say that Bob would always throw a quote in from the movie Carnal Knowledge.
1: Mm.
0: It's a very short one, and if you have never seen the movie, you're not going to get this. But Bob would occasionally just go, "Oh, nurse," which is Jack Nicholson in the movie Carnal Knowledge.
5: Ah.
0: That's
5: referential.
0: Oh yeah,
5: I remember him saying that, but I didn't know that was. Oh,
0: yeah.
5: That's funny. That's interesting.
0: Yeah, she's great. That's a great movie. You don't hear much about it.
1: I've never seen it because I had a professor in college tell us that it was just awful.
0: And that's because the lady in the New Yorker who has no business writing for anyone panned it because Jack Nicholson probably turned her down.
2: Well, you and you're
5: crazy.
2: You and Pauline Kael have something to work out. I don't know what it is, but this isn't the first time you've said that she's a negative word for a lady.
0: Give a moron a platform.
2: There you go.
0: especially in the old days of the...
2: Hang on. The morons sell it. Everybody get a platform.
0: I have my own platform. I created this, and I can be wrong all the time.
5: I thought you would love that, because you love telling people, oh, that movie? Don't see it. It's terrible. That's your favorite thing to do. Not liking media.
0: No, but see, Josh has persuaded me, and I think he's... I will just now say... That's not for me.
5: Really?
0: In other words, they'll make something I have no interest in. Like, for example, I'm the only person that the World Cup, I don't care. It's not for me.
2: You're not the only person.
0: Well, I mean, most people are embracing it, and there's endless news stories about it going today about the water bottles at the World Cup. You can't measure how much I don't care.
5: That's good, though. I like this.
0: Soccer is boring to watch.
5: I think for you, apathy is better than...
0: Hostility?
5: Absolutely.
2: No, but his apathy is still wrapped in outright anger.
1: I mean, we just heard it, didn't we?
3: Yeah, we did.
1: Soccer's not for me. Uh-huh. It's so boring.
0: If there was a game being played here and it caused traffic problems, I'd be furious.
1: Yes.
3: Oh, you're going to have your own traffic problems this
0: week. By the way, could we limit the number of marathons and mini-marathons
2: in
0: this town? Every weekend. Oh, sorry. You can't get there today. They're having the douchey marathon of the blah, blah, blah, blah, blah.
5: You started doing this on Thanksgiving. You started doing this, and we became a run before the meal family.
0: See, that's valid. That's raising money for a great charity.
5: It's Thanksgiving.
2: In their own way.
0: But there's one every weekend now. There's got to be a point.
2: So there's a limit to your charity.
0: Yes. Yeah.
2: All right.
0: A limit. I'm just saying.
3: If it affects you, then it's a problem.
0: I think I'm making a general point that there may be a little too much of everything, but I think there are a little too many fun runs and everything else that.
3: I have an idea.
0: Fun to block traffic.
3: You have a beautiful home. Maybe you should just stay home.
0: Oh, believe me, I will.
3: Okay.
2: No, you won't. You'll be out there getting coffee.
3: Yeah. Going to brunch.
5: Well, and even when you stay home, now you're walking the dogs, you're not just letting them in the backyard. So even when you're home, you're still bothering the people around you.
2: I would give anything to talk to a neighbor of yours. Oh, Margaret, there he goes again.
5: There's that crazy guy had a cowboy hat on for a couple weeks. Remember that?
3: They do, because I know one of his neighbors pretty well. And she told me the other day, she goes, and he wears that hat with the light on.
0: Well, that's at night.
2: He's got his lights.

0: on. Yeah. Lights on the side.
1: Let me clarify here. Yeah, let me clarify. I wore that. I was wearing that 3 hours ago, walking the dogs.
2: Cool, man.
1: It's a nice. What do you call those Soul Brother caps? You know.
2: Don't come on, dude.
1: You know the.
2: Why'd you look at Ace?
3: What?
2: Too?
0: Yeah.
3: Soul Brother caps.
0: I hear you, Tom.
4: I'm going to Google Soul Brother caps. And just see what comes up.
1: What's the thing that the guy in U2 wears?
2: That sounds like something that Gene Wilder would say in a Richard Pryor movie.
0: I'm going to throw in a beanie.
3: A beanie.
0: How's that?
1: Kind of. The guy in U2.
3: Like a skull cap? Like
1: yeah, a skull cap. That's okay. Closer. But
0: I like Soul Brother hat better.
1: You'll see some of the gents.
2: It sounds so problematic. It's crazy.
1: You'll see some of the gents in the NFL wear them.
0: Some of the gents.
1: Yes, I'll be okay. And I've clipped on two bicycle lights that blink, and then there's a Klieg light thing.
2: Oh, yeah. This isn't a thing you purchased. Oh, yeah. You invented this nerdy device. Yes.
3: She says it's quite something to see.
0: If this were a movie, you'd fast forward to you getting hit by a car. Yeah. All the lights flashing.
1: You can see me, though.
3: Well, yeah.
1: And there's a security guy. When I come out early in the morning, there's a security guy down the street that always, as if he flashes his lights like, hey, buddy, I know you're coming to get my clients. No, I'm just. And then during the day, I'll wear the cowboy hat. But yeah,
2: that's good.
1: I walk the dogs. It's good to walk the dogs. You got to get a little exercise.
2: When you wear it, Kelly doesn't have to worry about you cheating on her. It's a good hat for you.
3: No joke. That's a woman deterrent.
0: Or the woman that would cheat on you. On anybody with you and wearing that hat, it's probably going to be ugly. Real ugly.
1: The word you're looking for, Christy, is vagina repellent.
3: Yeah, okay.
1: Yes. No, there's a lady that I'll see almost every morning driving in that wears a vest that has flashing lights. It's smart.
3: Yeah, I wish the guy that walks in the neighborhood across the street would do that.
1: Yeah.
5: I like him. He's a gambler.
3: He wears one light on his head.
0: You know what he is?
3: But from the back, you don't see him.
0: That's right. He's daring.
5: Yeah. Oh, yeah.
0: Damn right he's daring.
2: I've never viewed it like that.
0: That's a man.
1: So, kind of off topic, but I was talking.
0: Beep, beep, kiss my ass.
1: I was talking to Alan yesterday, who's one of our engineers, and he's an avid hunter. And I was saying, I haven't seen any deer. I usually see deer.
2: Saw one in the field this morning.
1: I was yesterday saying, you know, it's funny because I haven't seen any deer, but I saw one yesterday. And then this morning, we're kind of on sort of a suburban area, but there's like a big patch of woods here.
0: I had
1: to slam on the brakes just before the driveway here because there was a deer standing right in the street.
0: I hope that I see the deers having two-way radio. And hearing you say something, we need to send 4 or 5 of us over there.
1: Yeah.
0: Stat pretty quick. Tom hasn't seen any of us.
3: Let's
0: get on that.
3: I drove halfway to Chicago last weekend. There were 15 dead deer on the side of the road, both coming and going. It was unbelievable.
0: Could it have been the same deer both ways?
3: No, honey.
0: No?
3: They were in very different states of demise. Well, yeah.
0: so it's not enough with you and obituaries. You got to take pictures of dead deer as you're driving to
3: pictures.
0: Chicago.
2: No matter who's dying.
1: Any dead celebs you want to do?
3: No, not today.
1: Coming up, we have a guest. Evan Oakes will be joining us with Stuff That Rules.
2: This guy's cool.
1: We had a great conversation yesterday about this time with Jim Gaffigan. I've got a fun letter about our discussion with Jim. And he's got some gigs coming up this weekend. And he's also got that bourbon out there. They're on the fifth, I don't know, what do you call it? Issue, the fifth brew, whatever.
2: Mach 5.
5: Batch.
1: Batch, thank you, Ace. The fifth batch, the first four sold out. Nice Father's Day gift. Go to Jim's website. You can click up, find out about that.
0: And sports coming up, don't go anywhere. A guy got hit in the face with a puck last night.
2: Oh, man.
3: Oh, no.
0: And it's everything you thought it would be.
3: No.
0: Right to the hospital.
1: And we were talking about this off the air, and as you said, it's kind of surprised this doesn't happen more often.
0: Man, oh, man. Just right in the mush.
1: Boom. Wow, that hurts. That's coming up, and we've got a cool world record today, I think. Did you see that one?
0: Uh-huh.
1: And?
0: Very cool, yes.
1: Well, maybe this will get you a little tickled here. Josh, coming up, we have crossbow attempted murder in the news.
4: Oh, I like it. I like the originality.
2: Yeah.
1: Those things terrify me.
0: I don't even
4: It does. It seems.
0: Are you okay around handguns, though?
4: Crossbows seem like they have a very, like a hair trigger. Like
1: yeah.
4: They,
1: yeah.
4: You just pick it up and it wants to go off. Yeah. And I know that's not the case.
1: PJ has one. You know.
4: Yeah.
1: It's sitting over in our art director's office.
3: Why does he have one?
1: God knows.
0: I know I
1: anger him, but...
0: But, you know, PJ's aim's not what it was. So.
1: That's true. It's a little shady.
0: I'm just saying.
3: We love you, PJ. Man.
0: You're half right.
1: Okay. Now, I want to talk about Brick House. 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Also, coming up in the news, the screw worm is threatening and is back, of all things. And today is, anyone?
3: Today is Friday.
1: National
4: Donut Day.
1: National Donut Day.
3: Oh, Chicky.
0: What?
3: National Donut Day. 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
2: And I'll drive to Speedway. 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
1: 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I will tell you what it is. You're going to be educated today on this program coming up. 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
4: All right.
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14: Mostly sunny and hot today with a high going up to 92. Good morning, I'm Freddie Hammer with this WZXR News Update. A Lycoming County judge has sentenced Muncie Township Supervisor Terry Lockley to 6 months in prison for contempt of court after she again refused to sign a lot consolidation plan tied to a proposed Bass Pro Shops development near the former Lycoming Mall. President Judge Eric Linhart had previously ordered Lockley to sign the document and imposed a $500 per day fine for noncompliance. In court yesterday, Lockley told the judge she still would not sign the plan. Linhart then ordered her jailed and directed her to pay $7,000 in accumulated fines upon her release. Officials say the approved consolidation is needed to move the project forward. The Williamsport Government Study Commission is beginning an 18-month review of the city's form of government and is encouraging residents to take part in the process. The 7-member commission is tasked with studying options, including home rule, and drafting a potential charter for voters to consider. Members say public education and transparency will be key as the study moves forward. Meetings are open to the public, streamed online, and include opportunities for public comment. The commission's next meeting is scheduled for July 2nd at Trade and Transit 2 in downtown Williamsport. Health officials are urging Pennsylvanians to make sure they're protected against measles as cases continue to rise. The CDC reports 32 confirmed cases in Pennsylvania and more than 1,900 nationwide. Public health advocates say measles is one of the most contagious diseases and note that vaccination rates in Pennsylvania have fallen below the 95% level recommended to prevent outbreaks. Officials say most recent cases involve people who are unvaccinated or unsure of their vaccination status. Anyone who believes they've been exposed should contact the Pennsylvania Department of Health. And checking sports, Major League Baseball Draft League, the Cutters over the West Virginia Black Bears last night 12-5. Cutters head to Trenton tonight, 7 p.m. first pitch. NHL Stanley Cup Finals last night, Hurricanes defeating Golden Knights 4-3. They're tied 1-1 in the series. I'm Freddie Hammer with this WZXR News Update.
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0: Hello there, friends. Chick McGee here. I was just doing as I was told. Chrissy told me to order donuts, so I was ordering donuts on National Donut Day.
1: I've got donuts in history coming.
0: What kind of a person tells you, hey, you always order donuts? Why don't you get off your wallet and order some donuts?
2: I will pay for them. I do DoorDash.
0: And I will...
2: What's your Venmo? And I will Venmo you the money right now.
0: I want $38 right now.
2: Are you, I think I have 20.
1: Do you sit on your wallet?
0: That's Chrissy
2: no.
0: Lee. Oh, yeah.
2: Are you kidding me?
0: You're so cheap.
1: No. I don't mean as a metaphor. I mean, do you... Do you have a wallet?
2: I have a little, like a little card thing.
1: And is it associated with your ass? Right?
0: I see
2: no,
0: you.
2: It's
0: I
2: in
0: see
2: my,
1: you. Don't, you don't sit on
2: purse.
1: It.
0: You have a change purse, don't you?
2: No, I don't.
0: A little clasp.
2: No.
0: I've always wanted one of those.
3: Yeah, those
0: like
3: are click, fun.
0: Click,
2: oh,
0: click.
2: That has. Yeah, my mom used to have one. Of
0: that
2: those.
0: Says no to pickpockets. Mm. We got a letter about pickpockets.
1: Okay, but so the point is, you don't have like in your jeans
2: right now. No.
1: Willie, do you have a wallet?
3: Yeah, left pocket every day. I do sit on it.
1: I guess I'm a failure as a father.
2: You sit on your wallet? You don't sit on your wallet?
0: It's right-handed, right pocket.
1: Right-handed, right pocket.
3: Yeah. Listen, don't... come on. That is...
0: I'm sorry.
3: That's not the reason you're a bad father. Are you kidding me? The wallet thing? You think the wallet thing is... No, you did great with the wallet thing. Forget about
0: all
3: sorry.
0: Of the things you're going to own.
3: Things, no
1: Josh, wallet man?
4: Yeah, right pocket, front.
1: No, Ace, I know you wear sweatpants, which
0: right
1: I don't approve of.
4: Wow. That back.
1: You they have a back pocket in your sweatpants?
4: Some of them do.
1: Right back pocket?
4: Right now, it's right front.
1: Right front. Okay.
2: So now your wallet's with you right now in your right
4: No,
2: pocket.
4: It's on my desk.
2: Oh, okay.
4: I only...
0: Keep him here.
4: I take it out when I'm driving in the car. Yeah. I don't like things in my pockets.
3: I have the same thing, and I like that you leave it out because I steal 20s when I go to the bathroom. I'm stealing from
0: you. Are
4: you? I've been wondering.
0: I don't know where my wallet is right now.
2: Really?
0: Could be home, could be in the car, could be in my bag. I don't know.
1: Well, you and I have this, little thin British
0: That's right.
1: wallet.
0: That's right. Very nice.
1: But I don't want to sit on it here because we're sitting for way too long.
4: Sure, yeah. I used to.
0: Can't sit long enough.
4: Used to be a back left pocket guy.
1: Really?
4: I was even a wallet chain guy for a little bit.
1: Really?
3: Tell me everything.
2: Yes.
3: Did you clip it to your massive front pocket that was mesh and by JNCO by any chance?
0: Please tell me you're not fibbing.
4: I'm not fibbing. I clipped it to a belt loop in the front.
3: I tried to do it for like one day in eighth grade. And my friends, you know what? They bullied it out of me, and I'm glad they did. But it was, did you ever try that in middle school, just a fun little fashion accessory, and your friends just ridicule you? It was really corrective bullying, because I could not have been, if I took it in high school, it'd be a nightmare.
4: I did it way too old. I was like, I was in college.
3: That rules.
4: And then I went to a Six Flags amusement park, and they had banned them there, and I didn't know that.
3: Oh, no.
4: Because people were whipping each other with them and stuff.
3: Yeah, that'll happen.
4: And so... I was asked to throw it away.
0: Do you remember the bullying that went on when somebody got a haircut?
4: Oh, yeah.
0: Like middle school, like sixth, seventh grade?
1: I can remember.
0: Hey, man.
3: Dude.
1: This goes way back, but there was
0: fruit.
1: Fashion. There was a fashion thing. I think it might have been caused by the Monkees TV show. But there was a thing where guys would have their belt buckle over here.
4: They would move slightly askew.
2: I don't remember that.
0: Wait. I think you're exactly right. My dad had his belt buckle on the side.
2: Really?
0: Yeah, he sure
1: and
0: did.
1: I can remember. I could visualize this in my mind. I even remember the guy's name. John Fuller walked up to this dude named Dean Sturgis and said, "Side belt!" And John was a really big, strong guy. Reached down, picked him up by the ankles, and threw him over backwards.
4: Oh, wow. Yeah.
1: Willie's right, though. I mean, in junior high school, you've got about an hour, and then by the time the bullies have just trashed it and move on.
3: That's tough.
0: That's not bullying. That's assault.
1: Yeah. Oh, yeah. Oh, it was assault.
0: Yeah.
1: Hilarious, though. I mean, I guarantee those are those guys' names.
0: It's a shame we didn't have video those days.
1: Oh, isn't it?
0: Hey, emails from our listeners from all around the world brought to you by Hyundai. 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
1: Good.
0: Hyundai.
1: Thank you very much, Hyundai. Thank you, Chick McGee.
0: And here's our first letter, speaking to Tom. Hmm. Dear Bob and Tom Show, specifically Tom, I was planning on going to a 4th of July fireworks show and now I'm starting to question it. I'm nervous. I'm concerned. Please, Tom, how much should I worry about pickpocketers?
1: Oh, that's a very good question.
0: You say it's...
1: They're training them right now.
2: Are they?
1: Oh,
5: who's
1: they?
2: Is there like a school where you go to learn how to be a pickpocket?
1: Did you ever see Oliver?
0: Your father...
2: Oliver.
0: Your father's attention is, as people are looking up at the fireworks, pickpockets run wild.
1: Fine, laugh now.
3: It's the perfect distraction, fireworks.
1: They're going, ooh, should be great fireworks, though, since it's 250.
3: Yeah.
1: That's one of the cool benefits of the 4th of July this year, and it's on a Saturday.
2: Yeah.
1: So nice. I imagine liquor sales are going to be unbelievable this 4th of July. They'll just be so high.
2: I have a friend having a 4th of July party the weekend before.
1: Well, that's been a new thing now. All the just pisses me off.
0: Wait a minute. That sounds like there's a problem.
1: Well, a lot of places now, they're floating the fireworks.
2: Yeah, I think it's... Well,
1: but the fact that it's on a Saturday, I think they'll probably all do them on Saturday. But...
0: Was Willie in a car seat when you went to the wrong day for the fireworks? Was he in the car?
1: I think so.
0: Yeah, that's what I was thinking.
1: Many years ago, the place across the street used to always have fireworks.
3: Yeah.
1: And one year I took all you guys over there, and I remember pulling in. Because it used to be so crowded, you had to park here and walk over.
3: No, yeah, I remember that.
1: And I pulled up and thought, well, this is great. There are a lot of people here this time. Turned out they'd done one of those deals where they moved it, so it wasn't on July 4th. So we'd missed them.
2: Aww.
1: So, happy July 4th.
3: All right, guys. Looks like we're going to swim in our cargo shorts instead. How fun is this?
1: All right. Well, no, for some reason, this reminds me of something. We were talking off the air about this. And, Christy, I don't know if you've observed this. A guy that I work with, he's a physical therapist, younger guy, real nice guy.
2: I know him. Yeah.
1: You know him. And he was, I think he went to his fourth destination bachelor party this year.
2: Whoa.
4: Sheesh!
2: That has become a thing.
1: It's
2: for both
1: a, and then his wife, his wife just went to a destination bachelorette party in Nashville, Tennessee, and I mean, as if going to your buddy's weddings wasn't expensive enough when you were in your 20s,
2: right?
1: Whatever. Now you've got to travel to a bachelor party.
3: The weddings are cheaper than the bachelor parties.
2: I believe that.
3: Last year, I had two bachelor parties 3 months away from each other. One in Vegas, one in the Bahamas. It almost financially ruined me.
2: Whoa!
1: Is this because of that movie The Hangover, you think?
3: Maybe because of it. But yeah, it's for me, the bachelor parties, they're always somewhere else. They're always Vegas or New Orleans, whatever.
2: God, yeah.
1: Back in my day, that just wasn't a thing.
2: No.
1: At least in my sphere. I don't
2: know.
1: Well,
2: even in our,
0: absolutely,
2: I mean,
0: not.
2: No.
4: We had a fishing weekend bachelor party.
0: Oh,
4: but
0: there
4: it wasn't,
0: you go.
4: Yeah. Yeah.
1: Well, that
4: kind of made a little more sense.
1: Yeah, that sounds reasonable.
4: Yeah, it was. Yeah.
1: You're not going to Vegas and you have to buy the air tickets and the hotel, and you got to... Then you're going to go out.
4: When your buddy goes, oh, yeah, for my bachelor party, we're going to Vegas. Or if your sister or whatever goes, oh, I'm having my bachelor party in Nashville. Not only is it the money, but you're also like, oh, my friends are hacks.
0: Yeah.
4: Is like the obvious?
2: Yeah.
4: Yeah. Come up with something original.
3: Yeah.
2: Yeah, I think my daughter's gone to Texas. No, New Orleans.
1: Yeah, so it's not just,
2: I mean, it's,
1: this is a thing.
2: Oh, so
0: these,
2: yeah.
0: These aren't legally binding contracts when you're invited to these things,
1: but
0: my gosh.
1: And I stopped going to bachelor parties even when I was in that
0: I think
1: that
0: you
1: age.
0: And I were at the same bachelor
1: party.
0: Yeah,
1: I was at one that was so off-putting, I said, I don't need this.
0: And we promised each other we'd never go to another bachelor
1: and
0: party.
1: And I haven't.
0: No,
1: yeah,
4: I got lucky,
0: either.
4: I guess. Every bachelor party I went to was a blast.
3: Yeah, I love them.
4: Well, and nothing crazy happened.
2: Do they still have strippers and stuff?
3: No. Yeah. I didn't even know how to play that. Yeah, they do. It's a good time. I don't know. I don't know how to play that.
1: Christy,
3: one.
1: I'm going to just give you several pieces, and you can put together the sentence.
2: Well, I know about yours, but that was back
1: here
2: in
1: we
2: the
1: get
2: day.
1: Ready.
2: Yeah.
1: Hard-boiled egg, stripper, father of the bride.
0: I wasn't too put off by that. I was by the guy on the toilet eating the sandwich. That kind of. And he thought it was hilarious.
4: Yeah, what is that?
0: Yeah, was the door open?
1: I was put off.
0: Hi, guys.
1: I was put off more by the birthing sequence of a hard-boiled egg into the face of the father of the bride.
0: No, but you have to recognize that for the talent that it is.
4: Yeah, you can at least appreciate the skill.
0: Yeah.
3: Did the egg salad at least taste good? Or
1: no, I, didn't eat anything.
0: You know, she could also blow out a candle with that thing.
1: Yeah, I left. Oh, yeah. I left early before
2: so the new bachelor
4: oh, you missed the pencil sharpening?
1: Yeah.
4: Well, that was really fun.
1: Yeah, then the STD spreading.
2: The new bachelor parties are not like that.
3: No, yeah, just like a conventional, you just go to the strip club. The last one I went to, some guy got lost at the strip club. He was just there all day long. And we were like, man, where's Greg? And he was just like, yeah, he's still at the purple hippo or whatever it's called.
1: In any event.
4: A spearmint rhino, please.
1: A new
4: show the proper respect.
1: A new trend. Today is National Donut Day. Now, do you want to wait for my donuts and history hunk, or do you want to do it now? Should we wait for the donuts?
2: Should we wait for the donuts?
3: Yeah, how are you going to really
0: do donuts? I want you to do whatever you want to do.
1: No, so we can go back to the mailbag. You got anything over there?
0: Dear Bob and Tom Show, this is a common theme through most of the mail that I have this morning. Tom owes me $500 for bail.
3: Yep.
0: I hit my girlfriend with a pillow last night. She called the cops.
2: Did you try that at home last night?
4: No, Willie.
3: You're hitting Kelly now?
0: Yeah. On my way home yesterday, pillow fights, that subject came up. I can't remember who said to go home and hit your wife with a pillow out of nowhere. That was Tom. But I did it. I got a shock stare back.
4: Willie, Tom's contention was that hitting your wife or girlfriend with a pillow leads to sex.
2: Yeah.
4: Or vice versa. No, she hits you with.
1: See, everyone's getting this backwards.
4: That's not true.
1: No. I said Christy.
0: No, you didn't.
1: Yeah, yes, I did.
0: You started adding words.
1: No, the original premise was Christy, take a nice high-quality pillow. And then when Andy's brushing his teeth, as soon as he puts his toothbrush down, whack him in the back of the head with a pillow. That's going to start a little bit of mayhem. It's going to end up in glorious sex.
3: Whenever you talk about sex, it's crazy. Because statistically, you had to have sex at least 7 times.
2: Right.
3: But the way that you talk about it, it makes no sense.
1: Oh, if I tried this, I'd be looking for an apartment today.
2: Exactly.
1: Don't get me wrong. Well,
0: this guy ended up getting a diaper bag in the face after he tried to hit
4: a diaper bag
0: with a pillow.
4: Man, those get heavy.
0: Dear Bob and Tom Show, specifically Tom, I'm writing to you from a hospital bed. I took Tom's sexy time advice, waited for my wife to get out of the shower, brush her teeth, and wham, right in the face with a pillow. Man, was she pissed.
1: See, I think the way I created this...
0: Now I'm waiting for the surgeon to remove the pillow from my ass.
1: Okay, thank you. I believe I suggested this begin on the distaff side of things. Ladies, you hit the guy with the pillow, and then it's going to be the resultant mayhem will result in a new baby. Okay, now... we have a lot more to get to, a lot more letters here. We're going to learn about the importance of donuts in contemporary life because today is International Donut Day. We have a great letter about our world record, the blanket tent.
2: Oh, the blanket fort.
1: The blanket fort. We have a tremendous letter about
4: that. We were all quite disappointed.
2: We were.
1: Yeah, it wasn't as cool as it was.
4: We're very pro blanket fort, right? But this was not the way they did it.
3: It was a little sterile, wasn't it? It was a little corporate.
0: They got to make it out of blankets.
4: Yeah. Exactly.
0: Starters,
4: they used
0: canvas.
4: Too many too many materials.
2: Tent poles, and it looked like a big tent.
1: The other day, I was kind of not paying attention to what was going on, and I think every parent has their kid who has the one friend that when that one friend comes over, look out. Things are going to be... bad things are going to happen.
3: There's a new Logan? How exciting!
1: Yeah. So I'm just kind of minding my own business in my office, and I notice the girls keep walking by going up the stairs, and then I notice that they're carrying a bunch of furniture up there. And, of course, I finally go upstairs, and there's a gigantic fort being built out of pillows from all different rooms in the house.
3: Heart's making forts again? Awesome. Heart's cool. She taught me the gift wrap. The cardboard and gift wrap, you can use that for structures on blanket forts. It's awesome. She's a genius.
1: Yeah. So we have a letter about building forts, and it's very exciting. What have you got coming up in the world of sports, Chick McGee?
0: Well, we had the game 2 of the Stanley Cup Finals last night. Seth Jarvis scored on a power play in overtime. Carolina erased a deficit in regulation only to give up a late tying goal, and the Hurricanes then beat them back in overtime. Carolina winning 4-3 in Raleigh, beating the Golden Knights and evening that series at a game apiece. And somebody got hit in the face with a puck. We'll have that coming up.
1: Are you going to do a little more singing, your Hurricane Bob Dylan?
0: I didn't tell you about the Hurricane. I feel bad Pat's not here. He does the best Bob Dylan. Yankees outfielder Aaron Judge is out indefinitely with a stress fracture, one of his ribs.
1: Ouch.
4: Oh, boy.
0: That'll affect his swing, huh?
1: We'll get to that and other things coming up, including a nice happy story from Mount Everest, a good one.
0: Is it happy? I didn't look at it all the way.
1: Yeah, it's a good one. Sardines in the news. Anyone?
4: I'm a fan.
1: You are? Okay. Uh-huh.
2: My girls all of a sudden are buying sardines.
4: They're a superfood.
3: It's all about trendy.
1: It's super trendy. That's what this is about.
0: Too fishy.
1: I got a pack.
4: They are.
1: I got a pack right here if you want to try them.
2: No,
3: thank you.
1: No?
2: No.
1: We could eat them with our donuts.
4: Yeah.
3: Well, now you're fish and donuts.
1: There's a whole show. Worst food combination.
0: Donuts and sardines for everybody.
1: Right now, I want to talk a little bit about the world of finance. What's going on with housing? I do not understand it, but I do know what it is. And what it is, if you do a little homework, you'll find the average house in the United States is worth between 40% and 50% more, or even more than that, in the last 5 years. So if you bought a house for $150,000 5 years ago, it's probably worth $200,000 plus right now. And if you bought it 10 years ago, a $100,000 house is probably worth $200,000, et cetera, et cetera. Look up the numbers, and this may apply to you. And the reason I bring it up is you don't have to sell your house to take advantage of the way things are going in the housing market. You can refinance the house and pull some of that equity out if you need some cash for whatever reason. 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Well, find out from the people that know what they're doing. That's American Financing. 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
13: 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Happy Friday. Snedeker here from WNEP-TV, your personal meteorologist. Right there in your ears, hanging out with you right now. Isn't life strange? All right, yesterday, mid-80s. Today, upper 80s to near 90. Tomorrow, more mugginess, partly sunny. There will be some scattered showers and thunderstorms into the mid-late afternoon and evening. If you get one, it's only going to be an hour or so. Sunday, a little less humidity, back to near 80, and it looks nice into Monday, Tuesday, and Wednesday of next week. Make it a good weekend.
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16: How does he do it?
15: At the news desk, it's Christy Lee. There's Willie Griswold.
16: What's up, dude?
15: And by the way, if you're wondering, yes, we had our we're full with Griswolds. No more Griswolds. There's Josh Arnold.
17: Hi.
15: There's Ace Cosby.
18: Hey.
15: I'm Chick McGee, and hello, Tom.
19: You missed the apology.
18: Yeah.
19: Go ahead, Ace.
18: Tell him. I didn't believe his produce code was national.
20: Yeah.
19: Banana joke yesterday.
18: I went to two places yesterday, and they had the same code.
20: Same code, 4011.
19: We had the story about that stupid artwork where the guy tapes a banana to the wall.
21: How dare you? It's a brilliant masterpiece.
20: Comedian.
19: Yeah, it's called The Comedian. It's getting publicity.
15: I know a guy
19: all it does, it just says
15: 8 hours to see that.
19: People who are into that. I mean, other
21: important statements.
19: It's primarily just a vehicle to find other people interested in sodomy.
22: That's why I like it.
19: But someone went up and stole the banana of this faux artwork, and I opined, yes, the police code is 4011 code, you see, and because that's the universal code for bananas. If you buy bananas like I do and you scan them.
15: I think part of your problem was 411 is so ingrained. And that kind of threw us all off.
19: But, I mean, don't you, when you buy bananas, do you self? Oh, you don't go to the grocery store anymore.
15: I don't go to the grocery store.
19: Do you go to the store, Willie?
22: Yeah.
19: Do you self-check?
22: Yeah. No, I have usually a person now.
19: Oh, okay.
21: Yeah, I mean, but I just type in bananas.
20: Yeah.
21: I just hit the words.
15: There's a picture, too.
21: Yeah,
20: picture.
21: Yeah.
20: That's what I do.
21: I never have to look at the code.
19: I look at the pictures because I can't read.
21: In fact, I don't even know that it has an option for me to punch in the code.
20: At my place, at Wenton Meyer,
21: weigh it. Put in the code, and it prints out a
19: barcode. You don't use the gun?
21: It prints out the barcode.
19: Oh, okay. I love the gun. The barcode gun?
22: Yeah, I like the gun, too.
19: That's my new favorite thing.
22: I'll leave, like, water in the cart, and then you get the take, and then
19: Yeah, but then sometimes you do that and it wants you to put it on the weighing thing.
22: I hate that. That drives me crazy, the weighing thing.
19: Yeah, so isn't there something in the code going, you don't have to weigh this one because it's in the car? I don't know. Anyway.
15: But the scale.
19: The point
15: scale
19: is.
15: Scale knows, by God.
19: The point is the joke fails and on many levels. But, yeah, that's a universal code on bananas.
15: Now, what did we all learn? When his joke fails, we all pay for it.
20: Yes.
22: Yeah.
15: Okay.
22: No, you're the only guy. When you bomb, you give everyone homework.
15: Laugh it up.
21: Next time, we'll politely chuckle.
15: Thank you.
19: It's fine. Now, I understand. It's my
15: amazing reference, sir.
19: I was barely paying attention, but apparently, the donuts have arrived.
15: Yes, they are in the house.
19: Today is National Donut Day.
20: That was quick.
21: Well, thank you, Chickster.
20: Yes.
15: You're welcome.
19: No,
21: not that you had any choice in the matter.
15: No, no, I was called out on the air. By God.
19: Now
20: I said thank you.
15: That makes it like it didn't happen. Thank you.
19: Do you want to explain National Donut Day for us?
20: Friday, June 5th, National Donut Day.
15: Hey, that's today.
20: Falls each year on the first Friday in June. Oh, so it can rotate, huh?
0: Tom, do you prefer the full D-O-U-G-H?
19: I don't. And they're both considered correct.
0: Sure. You like donuts, huh?
19: No, D-O-N-U-T, donut.
0: Yeah, but you know what you're saying. It's do-nut.
20: Do-nut.
0: Mm-hmm. As opposed to donut.
19: Right, yeah, yeah.
16: You gotta, if you...
0: Or as you might say, duff-nut.
16: You of all people. Well, I should know dough is in the word, donuts.
19: Do you know the history of this? It goes all the way back to World War I.
20: Salvation Army created National Donut Day in 1938 to honor the women who helped boost morale during World War I by serving donuts to soldiers.
17: You give blood, you lose your leg, here's a cruller.
0: Well, you're a true hero, lady.
19: You've heard the phrase.
0: Fighting in the Pacific Theater.
19: This is World War I.
0: He was early.
16: That's a go-getter.
22: He was doing his own thing.
19: We were still calling them the Japanese.
16: Tom, I'm doing my own thing in my own time, man.
0: he foresaw.
19: They were called the Japanese then. It didn't shift to the racist. The Doughboys, donuts. Well, you're learning something. Now, I want to really bring you up to speed on one of the most famous donut stories of all time.
22: Please.
19: All
22: right.
20: Oh, here we go.
19: Now, does anyone know, I'm referring to the John F. Kennedy donut story?
0: I honestly don't. Do you guys?
22: Is it like an exploding jelly donut or something?
19: No, it's...
16: And you contend this is known worldwide.
19: Oh, it's famous.
16: It's famous. Okay.
19: Yes. Anyone who's cracked open a book would know that... At the Berlin Wall, the famous John F. Kennedy saying in 1963.
16: Ich ein Berliner, and that means I'm a...
19: Ich ein Berliner, and it's apocryphal when people say what he was saying was, I am a jelly donut. Hmm. Now, a Berliner is, in fact, a jelly donut.
16: It's like a Bismarck? Long John?
19: But in German, they would say Pfannkuchen. Or something of that effect. So the folks listening did not, as if people were saying, Kennedy made a mistake, but when he famously said that, no. They understood what he was saying. So just
16: they cheered loudly like they knew what he was trying to say.
19: But forever it's been out there, JFK said the myth is I'm a giant jelly donut. Ha, ha, ha. Not true. You've never heard that? You've never heard that story?
0: I had heard Ich ein Berliner or whatever.
19: Not Berliner. That would be different.
0: What? Oh. Well, like I said, I added or whatever so that maybe it would shut you up after I...
16: Hey.
0: incorrectly.
16: Hey, you want to go through this again Monday morning?
22: How are you making donuts?
16: Of course I know, Tom. Of course, it's just funny. I know that famous story.
0: You know, he's... I don't know if JFK is necessarily one of your heroes, but you certainly hold him in high regard. And
19: he's a president.
0: I get that.
20: Not anymore.
19: This is from Christie, who still thinks Jackie O is the first lady.
0: And I'm not saying that you're wrong for thinking, for admiring him, but I'm just saying you coming to his defense this staunchly is amusing to us.
19: Oh, because for years I always thought that was the truth, that he had said, I'm a giant jelly donut.
16: Don't get him started of Kennedy writing on a coconut. We'll be here all day.
19: Okay, well, there we go. You know what a Hertz donut is, Christy?
20: Yes.
0: Are you going to run over, or should I?
19: I was going to have Josh give you a Hertz donut.
20: No, that's okay.
16: Do you squeeze the nipple? Is that what it is? You squeeze
20: it? No, that's a tornado.
16: Squeeze it and tiss?
0: You just punch and go Hertz, don't it?
20: Yeah.
16: Punch him in the face, right, with a pillow.
19: No.
20: In the arm,
19: okay.
0: Is Hertz donut, is that even still around?
22: Probably not.
0: What was a Hertz donut?
16: It was just like an Avis donut, only
19: better. It was number one.
0: You rented it?
19: Okay. That was a classic junior high thing.
0: I only am aware of Hertz donuts from that joke.
19: That's what it's from.
20: And the other one was a TT Twister, remember?
0: So Hertz was not an actual brand of donut.
19: No, it's a terrible joke.
20: No. Yeah.
0: It
19: has no contextual basis that could be justified.
22: It's like Knuckle Sandwich. A Knuckle Sandwich, that wasn't at Arby's forever ago. It's just like a silly thing.
19: Exactly.
0: Well, of course I knew that. But doesn't Hertz Donut
16: trying to be mean here.
0: But doesn't Hertz Donut sound like it would have been a brand? Like that existed, and so you fooled somebody by...
16: We're here at Hertz Donut.
19: There has to be some small shop somewhere called Hertz Donut.
0: I hope so now.
19: In honor of the joke.
20: Oh, yeah.
0: Yeah.
15: And I guess Ava's donut would try harder, right? That's what Ava's does.
19: Yeah, yeah. Yeah. Is that used to be their thing, but not anymore. Well, we have to get back to our letters.
15: No, we don't have time.
19: Okay, good. We'll get back to our letters when we return to the O'Reilly Auto Parts studios. This is the Bob and Tom Show.
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2: Mostly sunny and hot today with a high going up to 92. Good morning. I'm Freddie Hammer with this WZXR News Update. A Lycoming County judge has sentenced Muncie Township Supervisor Terry Lockley to 6 months in prison for contempt of court after she again refused to sign a lot consolidation plan tied to a proposed Bass Pro Shops development near the former Lycoming Mall. President Judge Eric Linhart had previously ordered Lockley to sign the document and imposed a $500 per day fine for noncompliance. In court yesterday, Lockley told the judge she still would not sign the plan. Linhart then ordered her jailed and directed her to pay $7,000 in accumulated fines upon her release. Officials say the approved consolidation is needed to move the project forward. The Williamsport Government Study Commission is beginning an 18-month review of the city's form of government and is encouraging residents to take part in the process. The 7-member commission is tasked with studying options, including home rule, and drafting a potential charter for voters to consider. Members say public education and transparency will be key as the study moves forward. Meetings are open to the public, streamed online, and include opportunities for public comment. The commission's next meeting is scheduled for July 2nd at Trade and Transit 2 in downtown Williamsport. Health officials are urging Pennsylvanians to make sure they're protected against measles as cases continue to rise. The CDC reports 32 confirmed cases in Pennsylvania and more than 1,900 nationwide. Public health advocates say measles is one of the most contagious diseases and note that vaccination rates in Pennsylvania have fallen below the 95% level recommended to prevent outbreaks. Officials say most recent cases involve people who were unvaccinated or unsure of their vaccination status. Anyone who believes they've been exposed should contact the Pennsylvania Department of Health. And checking sports, Major League Baseball Draft League, the Cutters over the West Virginia Black Bears last night 12-5. Cutters head to Trenton tonight, 7 p.m. first pitch. NHL Stanley Cup Finals last night, Hurricanes defeating Golden Knights 4-3. They're tied 1-1 in the series. I'm Freddie Hammer with this WZXR News Update.
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0: Welcome back to the Bob and Tom Show. 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
1: Hello.
0: Willie Griswold is here. There's Josh Arnold.
2: Hello.
1: New box, that happens.
0: You can't not be funny. There's Ace Cosby.
2: Am I being funny right now?
0: Yeah.
3: Yeah, it still works. It did okay.
0: I'm Chick. Hello, Tom.
4: A couple quick things. We were talking about the old Hertz donut gag.
2: Right, right.
3: Classic.
2: It is a timeless one.
0: Always funny.
4: Yes. Even the oldest of our listeners would go, I remember that.
2: Yes.
1: Oh, yeah.
2: And we got to keep it alive out there.
4: Yeah, so you walk up to someone, you go, do you want a Hertz donut? And they go, what? And sure. And then you punch them in the arm and they go, Hertz, don't it?
0: That's right. Now keep it alive out there.
4: So now I said, I wonder if anybody's really got a place called Hertz Donuts. Oh, my gosh. There's a company called Hertz, H-U-R-T-S, Hertz Donut Company. They're in Iowa. They're in Cedar Falls. They're in Colorado Springs, Little Rock, Arkansas, Des Moines.

0: Yes, exactly right.
1: I have a
2: spray paint and
1: such. Do you suppose there are other places that have taken a classic joke and then turned it into a reality? For example, is there a place called Titty Twisters?
3: I don't know.
1: I'm not sure what they'd sell.
4: The strip club in From Dusk Till Dawn is called that.
3: Oh, it is?
4: Yeah.
1: Because that's certainly
0: that's
1: a classic.
0: Right.
4: Yeah. But that's a little too... Strip clubs don't like to throw that kind of
3: they
4: language
3: like,
4: in their
3: yeah,
4: names.
3: They like to sound classy.
4: Yeah.
5: Classy chassis.
3: Yeah.
4: Classy chassis.
3: Yeah, that was...
1: We were talking for some reason about Anne Margaret, the actress.
4: Well, why wouldn't we?
0: Yeah, I can't imagine.
6: We're talking... We're trying to communicate with you. That's why we were talking about Anne Margaret.
4: He did sort of present it. Why would anyone bring that?
6: Yeah, I can't imagine. Next, you'll be talking about Jack Nicholson.
1: Well, and I mentioned this, and this was
6: or
1: one
6: Or Dennis Hopper.
1: I mentioned that Bob would often go... Nurse, oh, nurse, which is a joke. Or not, it's a line, I should say, from the movie Carnal Knowledge with Anne Margaret. And I know how it started. It's because Christie's wearing what looks like a man's shirt, kind of big, and it's one of those situations.
2: It looks
1: which,
2: really nice.
1: Yeah, it does. It's just kind of a sexy look. You kind of sort of have a little scenario in your head that that in this case, Christie met some guy and ended up waking up in his penthouse. And she wakes up and goes, I think we're out of cigarettes and I'm so hungover. And she puts on this shirt to go downstairs to buy more smoke. Something like that.
6: You know what? You've never impressed me as being all that brave before until right this moment that you've got those sort of thoughts running around in your head whenever you see a girl.
2: Why do you
6: you're sharing them with everybody.
2: It's always sexy. Why is it sexy and hot with you?
1: But don't you think...
6: You've had enough sex, mister.
4: Yes. Save some for the rest of us.
6: Yeah. Yes. You got seven kids. What do you want, eight?
1: Now, Willie, have you ever encountered a situation in which some young lady had to put on one of your shirts?
2: Oh, yeah, and it's a good time because I'm a big guy, so those things are huge.
1: But isn't it kind of hot?
2: Yeah, no, I like it. It's a fun thing.
1: Mm-hmm. So anyways, so we got talking about Anne Margaret, and she's actually making some personal appearances these days. Yes. She's a great person, too. She's really interesting, but... I Googled Anne Margaret.
6: How do you know Anne Margaret's a great person?
2: Yeah, what are you afraid of? Why do you say that?
4: She does some work with
1: She took care of her husband. It's a long story. Trust me on this.
2: Oh.
1: If you Google it and you go to her appearance on the Johnny Carson show.
6: Yeah, but what made him sick in the first place?
2: Poisoning?
1: A horrible disease. Now, let's go to the...
2: Oh, that's no
1: do we
2: no
1: do we have
2: all,
1: Do we have
2: man.
1: The video? No, I want you to watch this, Willie especially.
6: Oh, this is ridiculous.
4: This is really big online.
2: I think I already know what it's going to be. Are these?
1: It's Anne Margaret.
2: Yep.
1: Dancing on the Tonight Show.
2: That's right
6: no
2: up
6: bra,
2: my alley.
6: No bra.
2: That's so far up my alley. It's crazy.
1: Willie taught me the term heavy naturals.
2: Yeah. You know what? A lot of people teach their dad that term.
1: And she is just wonderful. Look at this. Look at these moves.
2: Yeah. No, she's fantastic.
4: But she really has found a whole new audience because of this clip. This is all over Instagram and TikTok.
1: And with good reason. My God.
6: Am I the only one that finds this incredibly dated?
2: No, I'm into it. I like it.
6: Really?
4: That's kind of why I think it's made a resurgence,
6: okay.
4: Jake. There is an irony for some to enjoy this.
6: Well, and there's got to be ladies out there recreating this on their TikToks
4: Probably.
6: And
2: yeah.
6: things. Yeah.
2: Okay. Well, and it's so fun for me. And it's also kind of campy and fun. I imagine like people like dancers probably like
3: why
2: this.
3: Why don't her nipples come out?
4: I just love... maybe she has those inverted ones.
3: Oh, okay.
4: A lot of redheads do.
1: Wait a minute.
2: We gotta let Josh talk more.
1: Yes, more science from Josh. You didn't see your nipples? Are you
6: That's
1: kidding
6: absolutely
1: me?
6: True.
2: No, those are out, man.
1: Oh, they are.
4: You know what though? But they're not. They could
3: oh,
4: be more
3: not
4: out.
3: Like what I would
1: yeah. If you get a close up view of this on,
3: right.
1: In face to face with your computer,
4: I like how uninhibited she is.
2: Totally.
4: That's the turn on.
1: And this is like 1975. She's got bell bottoms, and admittedly, whoever designed that stage
6: you know
1: should
6: what?
1: Be executed. It's
4: well, no,
1: so
4: it was
1: ugly.
4: Off the time.
6: She's brave as well. So little talent and prancing around.
1: Are
6: the stage.
1: Are you kidding?
6: No, not at all.
1: Oh, she's great. Have you ever heard the
6: she
1: song?
6: She looks like a drunken housewife.
1: Oh, God.
4: Well, there is some of that. But
6: yeah.
4: to me, I love it.
2: It's fun.
4: That unabashed just freedom.
1: Okay, now yesterday, maybe my pillow fight tip didn't work. Ladies, if you learn to dance. Ladies, if you learn to dance like this, and it could be a little bit sloppy with your man tonight, you are going to be impregnated.
3: So,
6: what?
3: But no bra, right? That's the whole key there.
1: Well, the key is she's got a
6: well, and that
1: couple
6: was,
1: of.
6: What, 19. 72, 69, along in there?
1: I think it might have been 75.
4: Do you prefer that to her rolling around in a bunch of baked beans and Tommy?
1: Oh, I hated that.
4: Yeah, I was like, how can we make one of the sexiest women alive a little gross?
0: Do you think it's all right? Yes, I think it's all right.
1: And I'll make myself even less. I can make myself less popular.

0: A, I hate FIFA and soccer. I don't want to watch it. I hated the whole Tommy thing.
1: Just the album itself.
2: But it's because your name. It's the Earth Day.
0: No,
2: thing.
0: It's because it's a ridiculous premise. Quadrophenia. Okay, but
2: it plays by sense of smell.
1: You prefer Quadrophenia?
0: No, I prefer Who's Next.
1: Well, of course, but that's not a concept album.
0: Is
2: that where they're pissing on the thing?
0: The
2: front of it.
0: Yes.
2: Yeah. No, you just like Who's Next because you're always worried about the future. You're afraid of living
1: Who's
2: in the
1: Next
2: now.
1: Who's Next is almost the greatest hits.
2: I thought it was a great album. Thought it was the greatest hits.
0: There's a couple good songs on Tommy, but the whole premise is so dumb.
1: You gotta let go.
0: Deaf, dumb, and blind, page, pinball, great. Hey, Pete, take some more lewds and think of something better, will you?
1: Oh, boy, this is really terrific stuff.
2: Yeah,
1: here,
2: man.
3: I hope you're happy. Pete Townsend won't be on the show.
1: It's all right that it's not for you. It's okay.
2: That's the thing, when people like stuff.
0: But I love Pete Townsend. So now we can move forward here.
4: We said we love Pete Townsend, Pete.
2: He can't.
1: Pete.
2: He can't. He probably doesn't listen to the radio.
1: Delete your history and listen to me.
0: So once again.
2: First a visual medium, I'd imagine. Yes,
3: but remember, delete that history.
0: Yeah, Josh with the rough boys reference there. Hello, Jan.
3: How are you on the solo Pete Townsend? I enjoy it very much.
0: I love Pete Townsend.
1: My Love Open the Door is unbelievable. Rough Boys is...
0: I just heard
1: Tough Boys.
0: Josh, I should have texted you this one. I heard a cover by your favorite country guy, the cocaine dancing guy.
1: Paul Coffin?
0: Paul Coffin does a great live cover of Eminence Front.
1: Oh, gosh, that's
0: Eminence
1: amazing.
0: Front is
5: really?
0: One of my
5: favorite
0: Who songs. Have you seen Paul Coffin do it?
1: No, I have not.
5: Wow.
0: It's terrific.
1: I'll look it up post-haste.
0: I'd love to get him in here, although I'm afraid he'd...
1: I think he'll be all right.
0: I think he's too scary. I think he'd go over the edge in here. Someone would get hit.
1: No,
0: or the FCC would come over. Check out Eminence Front by Paul Coffin and get back to me. If you're listening to our show for the first time, you're wondering how come there hasn't been a linear thought or any kind of
3: if you're looking for that
0: sane progression of thought or ideas or topics.
3: Yes.
0: We haven't even gotten to most of our letters yet.
3: No.
0: We have a bunch of things we've got to get
3: I am not out, actually.
2: You're out?
3: No. Well, maybe I am.
2: Jake might be out, guys.
3: Yeah, I'm out of letters.
1: Yeah, he's out.
0: Oh, I got one. I got some really good ones.
5: I have one.
0: We'll come back with them, okay? We've got a great letter about building a blanket fort.
2: Yeah.
5: Uh-huh.
0: And how things might be going wrong with it.
3: Remember, a guy got hit in the face with a puck. We've always talked about it. Well, it happened last night.
1: Thank you, Howie.
0: Right now, I want to give you a...
5: What?
0: I'm going to save you for Father's Day with a great gift. It's called the Aura Frame. There's one right behind... Josh, right now there's a picture of that's me with Foxworthy and my son Sam. The Aura Frame. You just fill it full of photographs and videos.
3: That Sam's a good boy.
0: He's a nice boy, isn't he? He's at Bonnaroo this weekend?
2: No, he had a show last night. Bonnaroo's next weekend.
0: Okay, sorry.
3: Oh, 12 years for the author.
0: I called him 3 days ago. I'm busy packing for Bonnaroo. It's next weekend?
2: Yeah.
0: Wow.
2: This is Sam's favorite thing of the whole year.
1: What a charmed life.
0: He packs for 10 days?
2: He loves it.
0: I'm sorry. He doesn't have to pack an Aura Frame. The cool thing about these Aura Frames is you load them remotely with videos and stuff.
3: Who does that remind you?
0: We get great letters from people that did this for Christmas or for Mother's Day. And the cool thing about it is when you text someone a photograph, they're looking at their little phone. On the Aura Frame, they get to see it framed. And you can surprise them. They wake up in the morning, your dad goes to his office, and, oh, look at the frame. There's a cool picture of my granddaughter, whoever it might be. These are really good. As I like to say, if I had three arms, I'd give it three thumbs up. But don't listen to me. Wirecutter named the Aura Frame number one. It's auraframes.com. 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And it's a great bargain if you use the code TOM.
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2: Oh, yeah.
0: You can maybe take that Ann Margaret video, put it on there for a little bit.
2: I've said it before. I'll say it again. You get this for your grandparents, your parents, and they the first stop every morning. They go, did I get any new?
5: Grandpa, I'd love that Ann Margaret
2: any
5: video.
2: Any new picture?
6: Oh, gosh, I sure love
2: that. I stood there.
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0: 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It's all happening here in the O'Reilly Auto Parts studios. 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
21: Mostly sunny and hot today with a high going up to 92. Good morning, I'm Freddie Hammer with this WZXR News Update. A Lycoming County judge has sentenced Muncie Township Supervisor Terry Lockley to 6 months in prison for contempt of court after she again refused to sign a lot consolidation plan tied to a proposed Bass Pro Shops development near the former Lycoming Mall. President Judge Eric Linhart had previously ordered Lockley to sign the document and imposed a $500 per day fine for noncompliance. In court yesterday, Lockley told the judge she still would not sign the plan. Linhart then ordered her jailed and directed her to pay $7,000 in accumulated fines upon her release. Officials say the approved consolidation is needed to move the project forward. The Williamsport Government Study Commission is beginning an 18-month review of the city's form of government and is encouraging residents to take part in the process. The 7-member commission is tasked with studying options, including home rule, and drafting a potential charter for voters to consider. Members say public education and transparency will be key as the study moves forward. Meetings are open to the public, streamed online, and include opportunities for public comment. The commission's next meeting is scheduled for July 2nd at Trade and Transit 2 in downtown Williamsport. Health officials are urging Pennsylvanians to make sure they're protected against measles as cases continue to rise. The CDC reports 32 confirmed cases in Pennsylvania and more than 1,900 nationwide. Public health advocates say measles is one of the most contagious diseases and note that vaccination rates in Pennsylvania have fallen below the 95% level recommended to prevent outbreaks. Officials say most recent cases involve people who are unvaccinated or unsure of their vaccination status. Anyone who believes they've been exposed should contact the Pennsylvania Department of Health. And checking sports, Major League Baseball Draft League, the Cutters over the West Virginia Black Bears last night 12-5. Cutters head to Trenton tonight, 7 p.m. first pitch. NHL Stanley Cup Finals last night, Hurricanes defeating Golden Knights 4-3. They're tied 1-1 in the series. I'm Freddie Hammer with this WZXR News Update.
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0: Hey, welcome back to the Bob and Tom Show. We are in the O'Reilly Auto Parts Studios. Christy Lee at the news desk.
1: Hello.
0: There's Willie Griswold.
2: What's up, dude?
0: There's Josh Arnold.
3: Good coffee today, chick. Impish without being inappropriate.
0: Interesting.
3: Yeah, yeah.
0: I can smell it. Smells great. There's Ace Cosby.
4: Hello.
0: I'm Chick McGee. Hello, Tom.
5: I missed that. What are you talking about?
3: My coffee.
5: Oh, you
0: made a coffee report.
5: Chick made that?
3: He did. He made me a cup.
0: Oh, nice.
3: Thank you, Chick.
0: You're welcome.
5: What is it, impish with...
3: without being inappropriate.
5: With hints of saliva?
3: Oh, is that what you added to this? Thank you.
0: I don't know what you're talking about.
3: Oh.
0: I've had a head cold, though, man.
5: Now, we've covered...
0: It's a bastard.
5: We've covered many topics today of importance. Today's National Donut Day.
1: Yes, I had 2 donut holes. Thank you, Chick.
3: Oh, good.
5: Oh, you're nasty. You have the donut holes.
1: 2 of them. Ooh. I had 2.
5: That sends a message to the boys.
3: I thought you only had those in college. Didn't realize it carried over.
0: Eat that hole. Eat that hole.
6: That's crazy.
3: You know, Chick's just talking about donut holes.
0: You know, in my brain, that sounded much more innocent than it came out.
5: Yeah, you can't get that as a license plate in Florida. We'll be approaching that.
1: Josh?
6: Can I add something about National Donut Day? I get there's history. It's something to do with World War I when they started it. But it's like the first week of June. It's Friday. I feel like everyone's feeling great. The weather's like super nice. Don't we need National Donut Day like... the Monday after the Super Bowl when we're cold and tired.
1: Yeah.
6: I agree with that.
1: I do agree with that.
5: Mm-hmm.
6: We got to switch this up.
5: Yeah, it's already a pretty cool time of year.
1: Mm-hmm.
5: We need these donuts when we're freezing. But today is indeed National Donut Day. And it has something to do with World War I. It's very complicated.
3: Huh.
5: But I want to get back to our letters because we were talking about the world record fort. Do you have that story, Christy?
1: No, I don't have the story.
5: Okay.
1: But
5: what was it again? It was like in Vegas or something.
1: Chick had the story because it was a world record. It was the Guinness
0: World Record. I gave it to Christy.
3: It was 14,000 plus square feet, and but it looked fairly. It looked like a triage center at a hurricane site.
1: It did
0: exactly.
3: It didn't look cool.
5: It looked like the outskirts of Los Angeles. You know, a lot of
3: it did. Yeah,
0: it kind of looked like a temporary morgue.
1: Yeah.
3: Right.
5: Okay, that puts a nice cap on it.
6: There's a lot of positive things about that.
5: So now to get to our fun letter.
0: Okay.
5: First of all, this comes to us. You talk about a great time of year and a great place. Charlevoix, Michigan. Are you kidding me right now?
3: Unfamiliar.
5: Oh, it's great.
3: Right, I know Lake Charlevoix.
0: I'd be okay if I never got there.
5: There is a Lake Charlevoix.
0: But I think I've been there by force, that I think about it.
5: Right by Petoskey, Harbor Springs, north of Traverse City. Great spot. That's where Brian lives.
0: Could you be a little more exact?
5: And he goes... Well, it's
0: what's our number one export there?
5: Charlevoix. Fun and happiness.
3: Oh, really?
5: Oh, yeah, it's amazing. It's right near Beaver Island. You've been to Beaver Island, right?
0: Not a snotty attitude?
5: No.
6: About a Sherry's?
0: Enough to ship out.
5: Could I get my letter from Brian out here?
0: Go right ahead, Brian.
5: When I was a kid, I made a blanket tent, or as we called it, a blanket fort, and I used my mom's 1950 black all-metal Singer sewing machine on top of the blanket by the dining room table to hold the blankets down.
3: Okay, that should do the trick.
5: I rolled over, and the aforementioned sewing machine came down on my leg.
0: Yeah.
3: Ouch.
1: Oh, man.
5: The blunt spool spindle puncturing my calf.
1: All right.
3: Wow.
5: To this day, I have the scar that was 50 years ago.
0: Did they have to take the leg?
5: They didn't take the leg.
3: Oh, back then they didn't care.
5: Although if he keeps eating that fudge from Mackinac Island, it's going to have to come off as part of the diabetes treatment.
0: I feel like I've been there now.
5: Okay, thank you, Brian.
0: Hey, would you guys think any less of me? Well, of course you can't think any less of me, but I'm thinking about getting into sewing.
1: Sewing?
0: That has an attraction for me. Like,
5: you got a problem.
0: A sewing machine?
1: What's you got a problem about?
5: Joanne Fabrics closed.
1: There are other places to buy fabric. I can take you to one today if you'd like.
0: I know Joanne's home number, so.
1: Wow. Mm. Are you going to get a machine?
0: I'm going to get a machine.
3: And I'd love it if you became Mr. Joanne.
0: I would love to get a foot pedal power.
1: Yeah.
6: Are you going to
1: become a designer?
6: What are you? Are you capes? Maybe, is that what you're sewing?
0: No. Something intricate. Like I think I start with sport coats.
1: Yeah.
3: Very nice.
0: Kind of like a nudie suit, Tom. Put spangles on the back and rhinestones.
5: And to clarify, the nudie suit is not nude. It's a kind of a country thing, like a Conway Twitty.
1: Porter Wagner made him famous.
0: Well, that story's gone to hell.
5: I just bought a needle and thread myself.
1: You just bought a needle and thread yourself, huh? Is that what you just said?
5: Yeah.
3: Can you sew on a button?
5: Absolutely.
3: Oh, nice. Yeah, I forgot how to do it. I learned it in home ec, and I do not remember how to
1: do it. Yeah, I don't think my kids know how to do it. Oh, I never taught them.
5: Yeah, I can sew. My mom taught me.
3: Oh, good.
0: Well, that's good.
5: Now, got a nice letter here from Aaron.
3: She didn't teach you how to speak when only spoken to. What else did your mom know?
0: Aaron was, did you know that Aaron was Moses' brother? Did you know that?
6: Yeah.
0: John Carradine in the movie.
5: Double A Aaron.
2: I'm your brother, Aaron.
5: Now, this is really interesting.
0: That's a damn fine John Carradine.
6: That was really good, dude.
0: Thank you.
5: You want to see my David Carradine? I'll need a rope.
1: No.
5: Okay. This comes to us from Aaron, long time listener, first time writer. I DJ for weddings on the weekends so my ungrateful children can go to private school. He goes,
0: No.
1: Animosity there. Yeah.
6: Wow. And by the way, if you're talking about an ungrateful kid whose dad's a DJ, get in line, pal. All right? I'm right here, big guy.
5: He goes, I was working a wedding at an outdoor venue and they had beer donkeys.
6: Slow down here.
5: Now, we were talking about donkeys yesterday because there was a story about an old folks home, I guess it was, where they have, isn't that what it was, where the donkeys help calm people down?
6: Service donkeys.
1: Yeah.
5: Yeah, they're kind of, they bring the donkeys by and the people come and say hi.
0: See, what is it about me? I think a golden retriever, a lab, a dog would be comforting, not a donkey.
1: I don't want to one-up this guy, but we had an event not too long ago and we had beer pony, little miniature horses that had beer on the sides. They had like little... Yes.
5: I'll just tear up the letter.
3: I like the beer donkey, but they're missing an opportunity there. They should be called beeros.
6: Yeah.
5: Oh, there you go.
3: Yeah. Yeah. And those should have been called pony kegs, Krista. Mm.
5: Those are very, very good. Nice. Is a burro the same thing as a donkey? I can never remember. You get your horse, your mule, your donkey.
3: I think the difference is negligible to where beeros would be.
0: I don't think so. I think burros are overweight.
1: In our case, they were inside, which kind of made me nervous. But apparently,
3: because the dumps,
1: the people said that they were house trained, that they lived in the house with them.
3: You know, a horse is as house trained as it wants to be.
0: Yeah. Yeah. The punishment for a horse, he don't care.
5: Chris, Chick, help me with this.
0: Yes.
5: We once thought it would be really funny. Chick and I thought it'd be really funny.
0: Hilarious.
5: I
0: stand by that.
5: Was it called a donkey jack?
0: A mammoth jack.
5: Mammoth jack. It was this gigantic.
0: The biggest of all the donkeys.
1: Yes.
5: And it was huge.
0: It was
5: beautiful. And one of the ladies that worked here had one of these things, and she brought it in the trailer one day.
0: Yep.
5: And Chick and I thought it'd be really funny to bring it into the building.
6: I remember this.
5: And
1: the general manager's office. Yeah.
5: And there's a great picture of Bob with this donkey. You can. At first, we thought we'll take it outside where Bob can see it, because where he was sitting there was a window to his right, and we have this funny picture of Bob and this giant donkey. Well, then Chick and I thought, wouldn't it be funny to bring him into the building?
0: Where would we put it? Well, of course, the person we call a horse's ass constantly. We got to put him in there.
5: So we took him to the general manager's office. We took some pictures. We probably have them. We should probably post them. But then when we got out, we brought him out of the building, and Chick and I were kind of choking. Boy, it's a good thing he didn't poop.
0: And about that moment,
5: and just when we said that, Chick, what happened?
0: He unleashed the most, the strongest, thickest stream of urine this reporter's ever
5: seen. It was, and we didn't think of if that had happened.
1: That would have been worse.
5: Oh, they would have had to replace the carpeting.
1: Well, yeah.
5: And knowing this place, it would still be there, by the way.
0: Oh, yeah. That's exactly right. Yeah.
5: But the amount of urine.
0: It was unbelievable. It looked like a fireman's hose.
5: Yeah.
3: Wow.
5: It was amazing. But, the jack donkey, whatever it's called. But in any event, back to our letter, Brian was saying.
0: And the donkey had kind of a semi-erection when he was.
5: All right.
3: Oh, I peed that way before.
0: Yeah.
6: Oh, yeah, like when you wake up.
3: Yeah, you can pee that boner away.
6: So you kind of got to lean into it. Yeah, I know
5: right.
6: about that one.
5: Make sure that's a chapter title in your in your book. Thank you very much.
2: Don't you want to pee that?
5: So we were, and once again, Aaron, thank you very much. He's done hundreds of weddings, but never seen one where they had beer donkeys with satchels on their backs. What a sweet thing. That's kind of fun.
1: Yeah.
3: Boy, I hope.
1: Yeah,
3: I hope the donkeys don't mind. Well, I mean, they are beasts of burden. They should.
1: It was a little weird.
0: Well, can't the donkey just go ahead and kick whatever's behind him? I think that's dangerous.
5: Now, Ace and I played donkey softball once at a promotional event. That was very weird.
1: Were you on the backs of donkeys?
0: Mm-hmm. Well, you had to be on the back of a donkey to take a shot.
1: Oh, to hit the ball?
5: Right. And then, I forget, did we get off the donkeys to get to first base? I can't remember.
0: Oh, donkey softball.
5: You rode the donkey to first base? Okay.
1: Oh, my gosh. God, they don't do that anymore.
4: And our general manager at the time took a softball to the face.
1: Oh.
6: Really? Well, gets you on base. Good for him. Eat that one.
3: Yeah, take your base there, pal.
6: Right.
5: Took a softball to my face. Well, that actually segues perfectly into the Chick McGee sports broadcast.
0: That's exactly right. Seth Jarvis scored on a power play in overtime after Carolina erased a deficit in regulation, only to give up a late tying goal, and the Hurricanes beat the Vegas Golden Knights 4-3 in overtime in Game 2 of the Stanley Cup Final last night to tie the series at a game apiece.
3: Free hockey, they call that, Chick.
0: That's right. Extra hockey, extra time. And last night, we talk about this all the time, Braden McNabb of the Vegas Golden Knights.
3: He's a hell of a defenseman.
0: Caught a puck to the face last evening, and I believe we have, much like the Zapruder film, we have it from all sorts of angles. Oh! Bang!
3: It goes right up under the glass, doesn't it? Yep. I'm sorry, his face mask.
1: Oh, my God.
0: It nudged the whole helmet up. Yeah, it was a perfect shot.
3: I mean, it sucks.
0: Unbelievable. I can't imagine how hard that hit and how much that must have hurt.
5: That one morning we were doing hockey on the show, I took a puck to the shin.
0: Yeah.
5: And I had a golf ball size lump on my leg to the face. Oh, my God. Is the guy in the hospital?
0: Yes, he's still in the hospital. They took him right. He falls to the ice. Here's a better shot.
5: Oh, it goes right underneath his visor.
3: He knows it.
0: Ah! Bang.
3: He knows it about, that was slow motion, but he knows it's going
0: to. He goes right to the ice.
3: And you know what he did?
1: What?
3: He effing took it.
0: Oh, yeah.
3: He took it like a man.
5: It's hard to watch.
6: I would need probably, 12 months of rest after that? I would need probably a year to recover because I'm not a real man like he is. My goodness.
5: Did it hit? So it hit him in the nose, not the teeth.
3: It looks like more the nose.
1: Yeah, it looked like it went above his mouth.
6: He's got the morphine drip at the hospital.
1: Oh,
6: he's got to push the fun button every 10 minutes.
0: Can't imagine.
5: All right.
1: My ex-mother-in-law got hit at a hockey game with a puck here on her cheek.
3: How hard did you laugh?
1: I didn't know her then. This was before me.
3: Oh,
6: I don't have fun at the game. Never mind. I was gonna make a joke out of it, and then maybe I go, "Hey, this is."
0: I hope that Christy Lee's not there. Christy Lee, somewhat of a loose woman, is what I
1: stole my son away.
0: That's exactly right.
1: Yeah,
0: that's right. That round-heeled,
7: just a Jezebel.
0: Good yeah. A round-heeled Jezebel is what she is. Anyway,
1: I hope that guy's okay. That was awful.
6: Yeah, poor guy.
5: So it's tied up.
0: Tortorella of the Vegas Golden Knights had no update on a McNabb.
5: That sounds like a Mexican dish, doesn't it?
6: Tortorella. Or Italian, right?
0: Yeah, he's Italian.
5: The tortorella with the extra taco sauce.
0: That could be an Italian restaurant, maybe. The NBA is banned.
5: Funnier if it's Mexican.
0: And we don't have the names yet. We're working on it. The NBA banned two people for life from their arenas after one of them arrested after running onto the court during game one of the NBA Finals and taking a selfie next to Victor Wembanyama.
5: Josh had a notion about this, and I agree with it. Sure, they've supposedly banned him for life from NBA games. How are they going to enforce it? My question is there a way to pull him off social media? Is there a way for all of the social media to go, no, we're not going to show this video. Yeah. We're not going to let this guy on there.
3: I just don't think the social media platforms would ever do that.
6: And by the way, it can be enforced very easily.
5: What, the NBA thing?
6: Yeah.
0: Because the video is up now of his perspective as he's running on to the court.
5: Really?
0: Yeah.
6: Well, and it's
0: everywhere.
6: But as soon as you walk into Madison Square Garden, they see your face. They know who you are. If you're on list, they find you immediately.
0: Facial recognition.
3: But what if he's somewhere else is what? They could the same program.
6: Yeah. I would specifically for these two for the rest of the finals. Every security guard will know his face. Yeah, he will.
3: Yeah, but they said he's banned for life.
1: Yeah, so like 10 years from now, if he goes to a Pacers game, are they going to know him at Cambridge?
6: Maybe,
3: probably.
6: I would imagine
3: if he did one of those aging. That's why I never did one of those.
6: Yeah, I just read this thing about James Dolan, the guy that runs MSG. It's too boring for on air, but they know exactly where you are.
3: Wow. Gotcha.
5: Okay, but
3: social media should ban him. that would deter other.
5: Yeah, because it's going to now it's going to be it'll be a thing.
3: But they'll
5: yeah.
3: never do that because it means money for them.
6: Well, and it was a close game, and you can tell it throws Wimby off. And like the guy looks at Wimby like he's like, "Oh, you'll take a selfie with me right now." It just stinks.
3: It does stink.
1: He needs a timeout, is what he needs.
5: What if we did this?
6: Christy,
5: I've got
6: exactly
5: an idea.
6: Right.
1: Somebody
6: if,
1: didn't give him
5: what
1: a timeout.
5: What if we put a like a big wire around his ankle and hauled him up to the ceiling for the rest of the game?
3: Oh, I'd like that. He just had a dangle there.
6: Yeah, that'd be fun. Yeah, like a pinata.
5: Just be screaming up there. Yeah. Oh, you gag him so you can't have to you don't have to hear him.
0: And oh, by the way, the NBA did not disclose what role a second person played in the incident on the night of the game.
3: Oh boy,
0: it was somewhat. It's being called fan behavior. In the final minute, New York guard Jalen Brunson appeared to be upset by something said to him by a fan in a courtside seat. Commissioner Adam Silver says the league is looking into what was exactly what was said to Brunson.
5: Mm. So you got some millionaire kid that can afford what are the front row seats going for?
1: It's Knicks crazy. Finals game
5: $20,000
6: It's crazy
5: $30,000 or more, and they're the ones that are.
0: I read yesterday that Knicks fans save money by flying to San Antonio and seeing the game.
5: I saw that.
0: Instead of going to MSG.
1: Man.
5: That's amazing. Now, we have more sports coming up.
0: Yes, we do.
5: Also, we have crossbows in the news. Got Ace Frehley news. Ace, I think you'll find this quite interesting. An exciting day in history to report on. And a gaming in the form of video games in the news today. And a crowd surfing update. That's kind of cool. I know that Josh, you've done some crowd surfing.
3: I have,
5: and you'll be quite pleased that it's
0: another record that just they watched the passing of time. That's how she got the record.
5: A crowd surfing world record.
3: Okay,
5: it's very exciting. Or as Chick would say, it's not.
0: maybe I'll say that. You're spoiling.
3: Well, we'll let the listener decide.
0: My hunk.
3: So go nowhere, folks.
5: Okay, good. Also, we have more of those plates. What do they call them? The vanity plates.
1: Yeah.
5: This time rejected by the state of Florida. Mm-hmm. Some of them not even slightly subtle.
0: I want to get eat that whole.
3: Yeah, we need to get that for you now.
0: Yeah.
5: Well, actually, one of them is more or less that. I can report this for sure. These are the O'Reilly Auto Parts Studios, and this is the Bob and Tom Show.
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21: 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Happy Friday. 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Isn't life strange? All right, yesterday, mid-80s. Today, upper 80s to near 90. Tomorrow, more mugginess, partly sunny. There will be some scattered showers and thunderstorms into the mid-late afternoon and evening. If you get one, it's only going to be an hour or so. Sunday, a little less humidity, back to near 80, and it looks nice into Monday, Tuesday, and Wednesday of next week. Make it a good weekend.
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0: Welcome back to the Bob and Tom Show. 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
1: Hello.
0: There's Willie Griswold.
6: Hey, man.
0: To my left, right across from me, is Josh Arnold.
2: What of it, punk?
1: Oh, I like that.
0: Ace Cosby.
1: To my right.
4: Right in front.
0: I'm Chick. Hello, Tom.
5: Hello, Chick McGee. Once again,
0: yes. It's
5: important. Today's National Donut Day, so...
3: Get out there, celebrate.
5: Turn your wheel hard to the left and gun it.
1: Oh, we're turning donuts.
5: Donuts. Oh, God. When I first learned how to drive...
0: You went to get donuts?
1: Did you do yard jobs? Were you
5: no,
1: that kid?
5: No, I would. Okay. The parking lot at my elementary school, Mercer Elementary. My brother had a Volkswagen Beetle.
0: Yeah, he did.
5: And I'll tell you what, there was no better car than a Beetle for doing donuts.
3: No kidding.
5: With about a quarter inch of snow. Are you kidding?
3: That surprises me.
6: Jim or John?
1: Everybody didn't tip over.
0: No. You can do donuts with a pickup truck.
3: Man, I bet you guys laughed and laughed.
5: Oh, it was the greatest.
3: Yeah.
5: When there's a quarter inch of snow on a nice parking lot.
1: Yeah, but I'm talking about ones where you leave tread on the asphalt.
5: Well, that's because you're a violent hippie.
3: Christy is right. You've been a violent hippie.
6: You are a violent hippie.
5: Can you be a violent hippie?
0: I wasn't going to say anything.
3: You watch the news?
1: Yeah, you watch Dragnet, remember? They always had hippies.
5: I love those guys. I'm sorry, we were wading our toes into the world of sports.
0: WNBA last night, or as Tom insists, it's the W. Fever beat Atlanta 83-71 and Minnesota over Golden State 87-84. And FIFA.
5: FIFA.
0: Has banned World Cup fans from bringing refillable water bottles into the tournament's 16 stadiums across North America.
6: Are you kidding me?
0: Nope. A recent update to FIFA stadium rules. I don't know where the NFL on this. I don't think you can bring.
6: I think you can bring in an empty.
5: It's because people turn them into missiles. You ever notice that a lot of games,
1: they'll pour it in a cup.
5: They pour it into a cup.
1: Yeah.
5: That makes sense because you got like the jackass that ran onto the court.
6: But this whole it's just a highway robber. You can't tailgate. The parking costs as much as
5: FIFA,
6: the tickets do. This whole thing.
5: FIFA makes the NFL. Yeah, FIFA makes the NFL look like a charitable orphanage.
0: Have you seen
5: FIFA? These people are
6: criminals.
5: Getting every dollar they can.
0: I wonder if there'll be any beer snakes. At one of the World Cup venues. You know what a beer snake
5: is.
0: Yeah,
5: sure.
0: Yeah.
6: That's fun.
0: The Defenders in UFL. United Football League or whatever the hell it is.
3: Playoffs this weekend.
0: You don't have that?
1: Have that in your news?
6: Aces are in the hat. I forgot.
0: And, watch ESPN. If you're waiting for the highlights, you're in for a long wait.
3: They're there.
0: But anyway, a beer snake.
3: Maybe.
5: It'll explain what it is.
0: They put cups together.
5: Well, I know what it is, but there are people out there that aren't as...
3: Yeah, so everybody in a section will pretty much collect their beer cups, and it turns into a long snake.
0: Now, Tom, explain what Josh just said.
5: Well, what Josh did was he was kind enough to our audience to know that not everyone is in tune with the sports minutia that you think everyone is conversant with.
6: You talk like such a jerk. It was a regular thing. You could have said it in a regular way.
0: A recent update.
6: You choose to speak like such a dickhead. It's
0: true. FIFA's.
5: My son.
6: Just talk like a regular guy, man.
0: A recent update to FIFA's.
5: I like to sound like I'm condescending.
3: Right.
5: Because I am.
0: A recent update to FIFA stadium rule states that reusable water bottles may not be brought into the stadium. May not be brought in. The rules had previously said fans could bring in a transparent reusable bottle up to 1 liter. Of course, as you all know, that's 33.8 ounces.
3: Oh, certainly.
0: Now, that's like 1 ounce 33.8 times.
6: Wait a second. So now I can't bring my water bottle in, and they're trying to make me learn the damn metric system?
5: Yeah. Yep.
0: Monsters.
6: I'm out.
5: That's not exactly true, though.
0: The rest of the world.
5: You can bring it in, but you can't use your hands. You have to hacky sack it in.
3: Oh, boy.
6: That's funny.
5: That's, it's speaking of hippie chicks.
0: Uh-huh. There's a joke there somewhere.
5: That's what they should call the fourth hour of the show every day.
0: Yeah.
6: Yeah, a lot of hostility for a Friday show.
3: Fourth hour is when I shine.
0: Waters.
1: When we wake up.
0: Waters, sodas, juices sold at the World Cup stadiums are supplied exclusively by longtime FIFA sponsor Coca-Cola. That's right.
5: And are they going to have the Coke with the real sugar in it?
1: At least
5: they
1: have zero sugar. What is it? Zero sugar Coca-Cola?
0: And when the tournament starts.
5: The FIFA crowd's the sugar crowd.
1: The sugar crowd?
0: Next Thursday.
5: Sure.
1: Why are they the sugar crowd?
0: I'm in a vacuum.
6: Is this
0: the move? Was
5: remember the Mexican Cokes? That was a big thing because they have the real sugar in them.
6: Sure. Yeah. Sure.
3: All right.
1: Okay, so how does that transfer over to FIFA?
3: It's got an international.
6: Mexican people like soccer, I guess, what he's shooting
5: exactly
6: for here.
5: Exactly. Thank you.
0: Did you just call him Mexican Coke?
3: That is what they refer to.
0: I
5: remember
0: in certain circles, that's what they call
5: them. No, I remember driving to a gas station about 5 miles from here because they famously had Mexican Coke.
6: I was at a Mexican place in Chicago, and I was trying to be like PC or whatever. Like to the young Mexican lady, I was like, "Can I get one of the Cokes in the glass bottles?" She was like, "You mean Mexican Coke?" And I was like, "Yes, please. I'm sorry. I reek of white guilt. Lo siento. Excuse me."
5: Oh, I of course don't. So I was perfectly comfortable saying.
0: No, you
5: Mexican
0: can't have food. White guilt and be condescending. or can you?
5: But I want to ask Willie a question.
6: Please.
5: We had a news story a couple weeks ago about the return of the hacky sack.
6: Not Return of the King. Okay.
5: And is that a thing?
6: Yeah, I've seen the TikToks. Kids are doing it again, and they're really weird about it. They're like, it lands on a guy, and then his buddy lays on top of him. They roll over. It's a whole thing.
3: I don't understand that.
1: What's that all
6: about? I don't know what it is. And then one guy lays down, and then his boys pick him up by his arms. They slingshot him up, and then some other guy catches it.
5: Oh, so
0: hey, Josh, you want to do that later?
5: It's a TikTok.
3: Yes.
6: Yeah, the kids are getting loco with the hacky sack.
0: Let's do it. Tom, you want to do that with me and Josh later?
1: That
0: we
1: sounds,
0: lay on top of each other.
1: Sounds like the early pillow move.
0: My pillow.
3: Give me all your weight.
1: Yeah.
5: So there is the
0: force
5: return.
0: Me against the
5: I guess
0: wall.
5: And hacky sack. Hacky sack apparently is a brand like frisbee.
1: Mm.
5: There's a generic name for them.
6: It's called a leisure bag,
5: bean bag, or something. Anyway, I guess sales are way up. So it has become a thing, probably due to stunts like that for TikTok.
6: Yeah, I'd imagine.
1: TikTok.
6: They're goofing around on there, fellas.
3: Mm-hmm. Well, that's fun. There are worse things they could be doing.
1: Yeah.
0: I know the hacky part is overused concept, but what is what do they use for hacky sack? What do they use sack for? What do they say generically for sack?
5: I think it's what is it called?
0: Bag?
5: There's a name for it that's not.
6: Scrote?
0: Flying disc.
5: Frisbee is a flying disc. I don't know. Right. I'm not sure. I would have always associated them with walking into a Grateful Dead show.
0: Everybody get ready for this sentence. This move.
1: Foot bag.
0: Not
5: What's
0: allowing.
5: It called?
1: It's called a foot bag.
5: A foot bag.
1: Mm-hmm.
0: Not allowing refillable water bottles into World Cup venues.
3: The Woodstock 99 clause.
0: Yeah. The guys ruined that. The move was met with criticism with the English fan group Free Lions saying, naturally, the immediate thought from supporters is this is just the latest money grab.
5: Well, it's a good thing soccer fans aren't prone to rioting.
3: Yes, they are always well-behaved.
6: By the way, I don't want no damn British guy telling me about money grabbing, okay? We'll do this to your tea again, fellas. I'm still fired up about it. No taxation. It's the 250th, all right? Don't do this to me.
0: The World Soccer Body said the decision to prohibit bottles which could be thrown, Tom, was to prevent risk and injury to players and attendees.
5: Yeah, I get it.
0: FIFA committed to protecting the health and safety of all players, referees, fans, volunteers, and staff. And plus, we have to make money.
5: Couldn't they just give out free foam cups when you walk in and have water stalls? Because
1: it would be nice.
6: And then they would say that the foam isn't recyclable and that it would destroy the world, so they can't do that.
5: Okay. It's also obviously these games are going to be played in the peak summer.
1: Yeah, when it's hot. Yeah.
5: You know, that's the way it goes.
1: Yeah.
5: When's the first game? A couple weeks away.
0: It's
3: the 11th.
1: Isn't it next weekend?
0: A week from yesterday. Yeah.
5: Okay, well, we'll get back to
0: June 11th.
3: I heard a guy say it's like 38 Super Bowls that they're going to have.
0: Yeah, absolutely. It's amazing.
5: We have coming up more sports, of course.
0: Sherpas and a world record.
5: And some really cool stuff going on in the news, and it's a good day, a good weekend in history. So we'll give you some important things that you need to know from the O'Reilly Auto Parts Studios. This is the Bob and Tom Show.
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7: Good morning. I'm Freddie Hammer with this WZXR News update. A Lycoming County judge has sentenced Muncie Township Supervisor Terry Lockley to 6 months in prison for contempt of court after she again refused to sign a lot consolidation plan tied to a proposed Bass Pro Shops development near the former Lycoming Mall. President Judge Eric Linhart had previously ordered Lockley to sign the document and imposed a $500 per day fine for noncompliance. In court yesterday, Lockley told the judge she still would not sign the plan. Linhart then ordered her jailed and directed her to pay $7,000 in accumulated fines upon her release. Officials say the approved consolidation is needed to move the project forward. The Williamsport Government Study Commission is beginning an 18-month review of the city's form of government and is encouraging residents to take part in the process. The 7-member commission is tasked with studying options, including home rule, and drafting a potential charter for voters to consider. Members say public education and transparency will be key as the study moves forward. Meetings are open to the public, streamed online, and include opportunities for public comment. The commission's next meeting is scheduled for July 2nd at Trade and Transit 2 in downtown Williamsport. Health officials are urging Pennsylvanians to make sure they're protected against measles as cases continue to rise. The CDC reports 32 confirmed cases in Pennsylvania and more than 1,900 nationwide. Public health advocates say measles is one of the most contagious diseases and note that vaccination rates in Pennsylvania have fallen below the 95% level recommended to prevent outbreaks. Officials say most recent cases involve people who were unvaccinated or unsure of their vaccination status. Anyone who believes they've been exposed should contact the Pennsylvania Department of Health. And checking sports, Major League Baseball Draft League, the Cutters over the West Virginia Black Bears last night 12-5. Cutters head to Trenton tonight, 7 p.m. first pitch. NHL Stanley Cup Finals last night, Hurricanes defeating Golden Knights 4-3. They're tied 1-1 in the series. I'm Freddie Hammer with this WZXR News Update.
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0: Hey, welcome back to the Bob and Tom Show. We're in the O'Reilly Auto Parts Studios. There's Christy Lee at the news desk.
1: Hi.
0: There's Willie Griswold. I didn't say anything.
2: What's going on?
0: Did you hear that? There's Josh Arnold.
3: I heard it and saw it.
1: He hates me.
0: Right there.
1: That's okay.
3: Well, you mistreat him.
1: I do. Yeah. You're right. I deserve it.
0: You know, it's not even 9 o'clock Eastern Daylight Time, and I've already spent $4,000 on donuts.
3: I know. Well, she's a bully.
0: Is that fair? She is a
3: bully. People forget that she is the hallway bully. She pushes us around. She screams at us.
1: I do.
3: Trips us.
1: Yep.
0: Hides around the corner, sticks her leg out.
3: Yeah.
4: Sets up Home Alone type traps around here.
1: What are those, where I pull your underwear up? What is that called?
3: Wedgies.
1: Wedgies.
0: Yeah. Oh, you act like you don't know what it is. There's Ace Cosby.
3: Miss Innocent.
0: Hey, I'm Chick McGee. Hello. Tom, we have a letter, actually.
5: We do?
0: A late
5: addendum.
0: Dear Bob and Tom Show.
4: It's a funny word.
0: Good morning to all of you amazing people, and you too, Tom.
5: Witty. Ooh.
0: That sounds like a shot.
3: Don't you take that, spider.
0: This is from Sally in Evansville, Indiana. And
6: wait a minute, Sally.
0: She spells Sally, S-A-L-L-E. E-E.
1: Mm.
4: Whoa.
0: Do we like that?
5: As in hillbilly?
3: No, as in...
1: Isn't that Sally Mae or something? I've seen Sally.
3: Please don't ever mention Sally.
0: Freddie.
1: Sorry.
5: Is that an A-E?
3: I flinch.
5: What's your problem?
1: You've paid her off.
0: Freddie Mac or Sally Mae? The subject of ashtrays comes up almost weekly. I came across this

0: chopped up taquitos.
1: Oh. That would work.
0: Them and then you dip them in there.
2: You said 20 cigarettes?
3: That's oh, geez.
2: That's my song.
3: I know you like that one, yeah.
2: 20 cigarettes.
3: See, he threw it.
2: And I lit me one.
3: You mean the man who threw a hissy fit in Colorado the other day?
4: Yeah, threw his piano. What the hell is that all about?
3: Act like you've been there, Morgan.
4: Yeah.
5: I like that. I like it when he throws his stuff. I think it's cool.
3: Oh, in this case, he was mad at some hardworking engineer.
6: Nothing more Griswold than loving... Anyway,
5: throw a cheer off a roof again, dude.
6: Sally
5: cool.
6: continues. I listen to you guys every morning on my way to work and have been a big fan since the beginning. P.S. I would gladly be a cougar for Josh if he's ever interested.
4: Oh, Josh.
3: You'll have to send me a series of photos.
4: Fill out an application?
3: Yep. I've got the full application is on the website.
6: That's right. Let the buyer beware, right?
0: It's actually Josh's new GF at Gmail. I set that up a few weeks ago. You just email us. I go through them.
6: I like that. GF at Gmail. Yeah.
0: No, it's nice.
6: Tom, here we go. Yeah. A Sherpa guide who'd been missing for a week. Was finally found crawling to base camp on Mount Everest.
0: Oh, that's not. Man, now I feel bad for laughing.
2: Did you see this yesterday?
4: Story.
0: I thought he just skipped work and was like drinking with his pals or something.
3: Yeti attack?
6: Mr. Dawa Sherpa
4: maybe.
6: Was last seen on May 29th. Keep in mind, it was June 4th yesterday. Descending the mountain, but he did not reach base camp even though his client did. Hmm. Pemba Sherpa of 8K Expedition said... The 52-year-old was located by a cleaning crew on the morning of June 4th.
4: A cleaning crew?
3: Somebody's out there vacuuming the Alps.
4: First of all, I've seen base camp. That is a mess.
2: Hang on one second, Josh. The Alps are in Europe. This is Mount Everest.
3: I should listen better.
2: A little closer to Kathmandu.
6: He was crawling down the snowy slopes around the Khumbu Icefall, which, as we all know, Tom, famous for what?
2: It's famous for having chunks of ice, they say, the size of four-story buildings
3: Amazing.
2: That at any given moment can just
4: fall?
2: Drop.
3: Man, ooh. Oh, man.
2: Yeah, read the book Into Thin Air and get back to me.
6: Yep.
2: Terrifying.
6: The Sherpa were quickly carried down to safety, given food and water at base camp. A rescue helicopter flew him to Hams Hospital in Kathmandu.
3: Hams Hospital.
5: That's so silly.
3: You remember the comedian Alonzo Hams Hospital Jones?
2: Hamburger.
6: Where is that guy? Is he still out there?
0: Oh, yeah, he's working.
3: If so, he's welcome here anytime.
2: Here we go. Want to hear a little
6: Absolutely.
2: Bit of him? Here we go.
6: Yes, I do.
7: Hamburger. Joker, what in the world are you dressed up for, Halloween? Like a hamburger on to deliver mail or something. What's up with you? You overweight, that's your problem. That's right. Can't you take a joke? I know you take an order of fries right by now, couldn't you? Hamburger, look at his feet. Feet so big, as Nike spelled Nickelodeon. Look at that.
2: That's hamburger. We got to get him in here.
0: He's good. His kid opens for
3: actually
0: him.
3: A false premise. There's a C
2: really?
3: In the
0: Yeah, game. You haven't heard of Junior's Bacon Cheeseburger?
3: Okay. Oh, there it is.
0: Okay, folks. I knew I had him with that one, man. That's a good time.
6: His family, the Sherpa's family, had given up hope. Dawa's teenage daughter, Mendo Sherpa.
2: That's their last name. We got to make
6: said they were on the second day of a funeral ritual for him, which lasts for several days, when they found him.
3: Aww. How'd you like to come home and see that they're on day two of your funeral?
6: Yeah,
4: that would...
3: Hey, you could have been out looking for me. Instead, they're light and sage.
6: You kind of wrapped it up pretty quick.
3: Yeah.
0: And you guys...
3: Is that my coat?
0: You guys didn't even spring for good appetizers. Look at that terrible spread.
6: Get
0: no
6: out of my
0: come
6: coat,
0: this.
6: Will ya?
2: And he was guiding apparently one guy, because they said his client made it down.
4: Yep.
2: Which is...
6: That's because he's a professional.
0: Well, his client better pay for his funeral expenses, dude. You got to stick around. Look for this guy.
2: You got to up the tip a little bit when the guy almost dies.
4: No joke.
3: You tip your Sherpa?
6: Oh, yeah.
3: I have not been.
0: You got to tip your
4: Sherpa. That's how they, that's all they do. That's how they make
3: gosh.
4: It
3: I owe some apologies.
6: 30%, not 20%.
2: Well,
6: 30%, John.
2: We just had the story, what it cost to climb Everest. It's like the minimum is like 40 grand or something.
4: Minimum. And then didn't you see that
6: license,
4: story last week? I think it was in the New York Post of all the litter and trash and everything that's been left behind.
2: That's what the cleaning crews are doing.
6: The cleaning crew, yeah.
4: Well, but they are.
2: Oxygen bottles.
3: Can you imagine littering up there?
4: No.
3: One of the most majestic places in the universe?
4: Yes. Well,
2: just think about it. But you're delirious because you're freezing and you can't breathe.
3: Of course you would defend the litterer.

0: No, no, I don't defend the litter. I
1: keep in mind you're standing on a piece of earth that is as high as planes fly.
0: Yeah, you don't belong up there.
2: No,
0: they call it the death zone.
2: Don't do this.
1: And your body starts to deteriorate as soon as you get up.
0: Remember when I said the other day? I said, "You've got your flock of seagulls, your what is it? A gaggle of geese and a hubris of Mount Everest climbers." Mm-hmm. So keep that. I mean, these people have no business being.
3: I mean, it's because eventually you get too much money and like the Bahamas gets boring. You know, skiing gets boring. So you're like, oh, I got to pay so much money that I die on the side of a mountain. I got to feel something.
4: Well, it's either this or we go to hostel and kill a lady again. Well, let's just do Everest this time.
0: Okay.
3: When hunting for man becomes boring.
4: Right.
0: Yeah. Okay, here we go. Here we go.
1: Picking up hitchhikers.
0: This says for a climber attempting Mount Everest, the exhibition company will provide guidance on tipping. The typical gratuity ranges from a few $100 to well over $1,000 per Sherpa.
4: No, that's too much.
0: Depending on the level of
4: support. I got your tip for you, Sherpa. Don't spit in the wind. See ya.
1: Stay out of dark alleys, huh? How about that?
4: Yeah, thanks for the trip. All right, see ya.
3: Do any of these Sherpa guys, like, do they ever... Is there somebody with a last name Sherpa that's just like an accountant? He's like, my dad and his dad before him were all Sherpas, but look, man, I want to dance.
4: I did not feel the calling.
3: Yes.
4: I was meant to be an accounts receivable.
2: Yeah.
1: I like what you did at first.
2: Yeah.
1: I like very much what you were doing at first.
0: Oh,
1: Tom, guess what we have?
5: Stupid world record.
2: Uh-oh.
4: You like this one, Chick?
1: No.
0: Oh, this one's great.
3: Not a fan.
0: Completely invalid.
1: A nonagenarian.
2: What's a nonagenarian?
3: 90
2: plus.
1: Became the oldest woman to crowd surf. Pauline Kana.
2: Boy, Kana. Those retirement homes are getting better.
4: Kana the nonagenarian?
1: Kana the banana.
3: That's fine.
1: Known online as the Gangster Granny. Earned the Guinness World Record title at the age of 99 years, 274 days.
4: I'll pop a cap in your ass.
1: She crowd surfed at Brantley Gilbert concert in Texas last month. You guys know.
2: Brantley Gilbert, isn't that country. A country
0: yeah,
2: song?
0: Yeah, it's a country guy.
4: Well, you can crowd surf at a country song.
1: Gilbert assisted with the successful attempt, which involved strapping Kana to a gurney before.
2: Oh, no.
3: That's a little.
4: Nope, I like it.
2: Nope.
4: Oh, good for her, man. This is awesome.
3: Oh, I'm not. I saw her at the racetrack a month or 2 weeks ago.
2: Was she at the racetrack?
3: She was. I saw her in the media center elevator. And
4: look
3: she
4: at
3: looks,
4: her.
0: Oh, it looks like they're carrying a corpse after an attack in Gaza.
4: Yeah, but it's good. He went. If only he had stopped.
2: Yeah.
3: Well, I mean, to be fair, though, the corpses over there aren't that old, but.
2: Gangsta Granny.
4: You two, will you? I'm going to send you out into the hall.
3: Come on, man.
1: But as you can see, she was strapped to a gurney. She was hoisted above the crowd and gradually carried toward the stage. Kana and her grandson, Ross Smith, have a robust following on social media.
4: I like that they use the gurney. That way you don't have to touch her gross oldness.
0: That way her boobs don't hit the floor.
1: And you know there's a smell.
3: Christy, I saw her at the racetrack, and I was like, oh, that must be, like, A.J. Foyt's mom or something.
2: Right.
3: Everyone was rushing up to talk to her. But, yeah, she's some social media person. She's
4: nice.
1: And by the way...
2: A.J. Foyt is as old as she is.
1: This doesn't
3: have
1: anything...
3: I don't know where to go with that. I want to be respectful there. My bad on that one, yeah.
1: This nonagenarian has nothing to do with Madonna having a free concert yesterday in Times Square.
2: Did you see
4: that?
2: Oh,
4: really?
1: Yeah.
4: That's fun. Did a lot of people show up?
1: She was creaking around. And,
4: the woman's allowed to do what she
1: I
4: does.
1: I guess. She entertains audiences through skits, such as flirting with WWE superstars.
0: Oh, this is back to Granny.
1: Streaking through baseball games in a bikini T-shirt.
3: Fine, man.
2: Oh,
3: no, thanks.
2: There you go.
1: And holding up suggestive signs in public.
2: What's her name, Granny?
1: Pauline Kana, K-A-N-A.
4: All right. But the gangster she, granny.
0: Yeah, gangster granny.
4: Is it gangsta or gangster?
0: This says
1: it
0: gangster.
4: Oh, okay.
1: Well, my story says gangsta.
0: Does it?
4: Oh.
0: Yes, oh, good, yeah.
2: Gangster granny. Here she is. Yep. She has 119,000 followers. That's pretty damn good.
4: Respectable.
2: Yeah. Oh, yeah. Oh, she was at the Speedway. Look at that.
3: Yeah. She's pretty cool, man. And she draws a crowd. People love this gal.
4: Why not? She was having a blast.
3: I wish my grandma was this cool. She's just lame, you know, can't hang out.
1: Oh, your grandma.
2: Fun. Oh, your grammy's nice.
4: Wow, crowd surfing has gotten, I mean, you'll see people holding their, like, one-year-olds. get being crowd people in wheelchairs.
0: There was that injury with a guy, the iron lung. They were trying to.
4: Well, most of the people, crowd he was fine. And, it was the
0: the kid that he crushed, his skull, dead.
4: It could have gone grown man.
1: Could have said anything else.
4: Fascinating choices.
2: Thanks, your granny.
0: That's two. That's two this break. You know something?
2: She's flipping people off.
1: Yeah, you must want to go out in the hallway.
0: Okay, sorry. Christy Lee's right over there. Christy, how'd you get to work today?
2: With my Hyundai, my Tucson Hyundai, which I love very much. I don't know about anyone else, but Tom is not going to be, but the rest of the world will be watching the stars at the FIFA World Cup, and Hyundai will be as well. They have their eyes on the next generation of talent. The future stars already turning heads at age 14 because Next doesn't wait for an invitation, and neither does Hyundai. Hyundai has always moved the future within reach. They did it when they made advanced safety standard on every vehicle and engineered their EVs with ultra-fast charging capability, and they're still doing it every day. Because the future isn't some far-off concept. It's already here. Next starts now. Hyundai, an official partner of FIFA. I'm ready. I could do that voiceover for them. Come on, FIFA.
0: Oh, yeah?
2: Hire me.
0: Really?
2: Yeah, I love doing those billboards like that. I used to do them for ESPN years ago.
1: Oh,
2: yeah.
1: They should hire you?
4: Yeah. That's
1: great.
4: They're messing up, I know.
0: You were talking about cleaning up at the base of Mount Everest.
2: Yes.
0: I'm looking at this. This base camp is really tidy. Oh, that's the Matterhorn at Disneyland. Sorry. We're coming right back.
4: Silly.
0: These are the O'Reilly Auto Parts Studios. 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
14: Mostly sunny and hot today with a high going up to 92. Good morning. I'm Freddie Hammer with this WZXR News Update. A Lycoming County judge has sentenced Muncie Township Supervisor Terry Lockley to 6 months in prison for contempt of court after she again refused to sign a lot consolidation plan tied to a proposed Bass Pro Shops development near the former Lycoming Mall. President Judge Eric Linhart had previously ordered Lockley to sign the document and imposed a $500 per day fine for noncompliance. In court yesterday, Lockley told the judge she still would not sign the plan. Linhart then ordered her jailed and directed her to pay $7,000 in accumulated fines upon her release. Officials say the approved consolidation is needed to move the project forward. The Williamsport Government Study Commission is beginning an 18-month review of the city's form of government and is encouraging residents to take part in the process. The seven-member commission is tasked with studying options, including home rule, and drafting a potential charter for voters to consider. Members say public education and transparency will be key as the study moves forward. Meetings are open to the public, streamed online, and include opportunities for public comment. The commission's next meeting is scheduled for July 2nd at Trade and Transit 2 in downtown Williamsport. Health officials are urging Pennsylvanians to make sure they're protected against measles as cases continue to rise. The CDC reports 32 confirmed cases in Pennsylvania and more than 1,900 nationwide. Public health advocates say measles is one of the most contagious diseases and note that vaccination rates in Pennsylvania have fallen below the 95% level recommended to prevent outbreaks. Officials say most recent cases involve people who are unvaccinated or unsure of their vaccination status. Anyone who believes they've been exposed should contact the Pennsylvania Department of Health. And checking sports, Major League Baseball Draft League, the Cutters over the West Virginia Black Bears last night 12-5. Cutters head to Trenton tonight, 7 p.m. first pitch. NHL Stanley Cup Finals last night, Hurricanes defeating Golden Knights 4-3. They're tied 1-1 in the series. I'm Freddie Hammer with this WZXR News Update.
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0: Welcome back to the Bob and Tom Show. We're in the O'Reilly Auto Parts Studios. Christy Lee at the news desk.
1: Oh, hi.
0: There's Willie Griswold.
2: What's up, man?
0: There's Josh Arnold.
3: Hi there.
0: Hi there. There's Ace Cosby.
4: Howdy.
0: Howdy do. I'm Chick McGee. Hello, Tom.
5: Hello, Chick McGee.
0: Yes, sir.
5: And all the ships at sea. Well, I think we're trying to get the electronics in this room hooked up to that screen over there.
0: Oh, yeah.
5: There we go. It's Jeff Oskey from the newsroom.
6: What's up, dude?
7: Hello, everyone.
3: Oh, looking fancy today, Jeff.
7: Yeah, I got some new glasses from the Charles Nelson Reilly collection.
1: Did you take those from Tom?
7: No. Chick brought those in for
0: me. No, he texted me at like 3 in the morning. I need reading glasses, and I... And this is what I get. They look like Charles Nelson Reilly glasses.
5: You nailed it. They do.
7: Well, Jess came in and goes, hey, what lady did you steal those off of? So, hey, I'm Jeff Oskey from the Failed to Mention News Desk. We give you a lot of the news each week. We don't give you all the news, so I'm here to give you the news that we've failed to mention.
8: Here's Jeff Oskey with Failed to Mention News.
7: An influencer has been banned from Six Flags for life for eating nuggets on a roller coaster. Well, you failed to mention, every time an influencer gets banned from someplace, they should lose their influencer status. If you can't influence them into letting you come back in, you're not that much of an influence.
3: That's right.
5: Logical.
7: Earlier we were talking, some dudes set a world record for the largest blanket fort. Sick. Well, you failed to mention, stealing the record away from 4-year-old Timmy Bowles and his best friend Landon, both of Crawfordsville, Indiana.
3: Yeah, what a jerk, they are upset.
5: Why do those poor guys?
7: We learned the dangers of having intimate relations while in a car driving. Well, you failed to mention, that's why my lady and I practice the park and ride.
5: Oh my god.
7: For those of you who live near a big city and know what park and ride is.
5: Of course. Very airport thing.
7: A banana worth millions of dollars was stolen off the wall of an art gallery. Well, you failed to mention, police have issued an APB for a 3-foot-tall, hairy, naked man. Goes by the name George, street name Curious George.
5: It's a banana, you see.
7: Thanks, Tom.
9: Will you be supportive, please?
1: Yes. No need to explain his jokes.
6: You were all laughing,
1: funny.
6: And then you were rude about it. We liked it. I was going to do the big hat guy next to him.
7: There's now, Willie, did you see this? There's now foreskin reproduction surgery.
6: I did see this.
7: Where they take skin from other parts of the body to recreate your circumcised foreskin. Yeah. Well, you failed to mention, be careful where you get the skin from. My buddy Jacob just got it done. Now his penis has a bad case of tennis elbow.
0: Wow.
7: A woman is suing Outback Steakhouse for $1.5 million after she slipped on some mashed potatoes and busted her bloomin' onion. Yeah. What you failed to mention, if she wins, she should buy a Texas Roadhouse franchise and open right next door. Just show them who's boss.
6: Get those rolls, baby.
7: A woman married herself the other day. What you failed to mention, if you'd like to buy her a gift, she's registered at BetterHelp. And finally, some Karen called the cops on a landscaper claiming that his leaf blower was a bazooka. What you failed to mention, same lady called 911 last week on her other neighbors. Ma'am, calm down. I can assure you that is not John Wayne Gacy in your neighbor's backyard. It's just a clown they rented for their 4-year-old's birthday. You didn't notice all the balloons and the singing? I'm Jeff Oskey, and this is the news that we failed to mention.
10: What you failed to mention.
0: Jeff Oskey. Hey-o.
5: Thank you very much. Now, let's see, where are we? Okay, we're going to head over to Christy Lee at the news desk?
1: Yes. According to a YouGov survey of more than 13,500 people, 7 in 10 Americans aged 12 and older play video games for at least 1 hour a week.
6: Rock and roll, man.
1: Gaming is most common among younger people. 80% of those 12 to 28 reported playing at least 1 hour per week. Compares to millennials, roughly ages 29 to 44, 55% of Gen X adults, 45 to 60, and 50% of baby boomers, 30% of adults age 80 and older report playing games.
5: What?
3: Do you know if Wordle and things like crosswords?
6: I think this is more like Candy Crush. you know?
1: Oh, okay. Yeah, yeah, it's probably on your phone.
9: The Kingdom one. I see commercials all the time.
5: Yes. Mm-hmm. Oh, so this is, I was thinking.
1: Oh, you were thinking like.
7: Oh, actual console.
5: Fortnite.
1: No, whatever. No, no.
0: I was too. Yeah.
1: They're counting games on your phone as well. That's a video game. I mean.
5: Sure. Willie, when you're doing it, do you have the headset on and you're talking to people you don't
6: know? I mainly play with my buddies that live in different cities. So it's how we kind of connect. We all started playing again during COVID. There's a guy in L.A., a guy in Chicago, a guy in Indiana. We could all kind of connect, play together. And it kind of stuck through. We still do it probably
7: That's fun.
6: A couple hours a week.
7: I bet you guys have a few laughs.
6: Dude, it's a great way to catch up. We have the weirdest. My buddy keeps doing a joke about how he's making out with my mom. And I go, no, it's not. And he goes, well, how many people do you know with that name? And I go, there's not that many. He goes, well, I just know one. It stinks. It's a real, it's fun. It's a good time. Your friends make fun of you.
5: Do you ever go on and play with strangers?
6: We're playing against strangers. We used to do, if we had three guys, but we had to play with four people, you get a random fill. So that's a random guy. But then usually they're kind of weird. But sometimes they're cool. There's been a few random guys that we play with for a while. There was this kid in Michigan we played with for a long time.
5: I mean, do they post a picture of themselves? Or they have
6: bio they have a profile like that.
7: No. Well, you can have avatars, right?
6: Yeah, you can, but usually it's like, you know, the Halo guy. Usually it's like Mario or whatever.
7: Right.
1: 3 out of 4 parents said they play video games themselves, and 80% of those parents played video games with their kids. 3 out of 4 parents also said they would rather see their children playing video games than spending time on social media.
7: That makes sense.
6: Mm-hmm. Mm-hmm.
1: Which leads us to this story. New research reveals how many young adults suffer from something called internet gaming disorder.
7: Oh.
1: This included nearly 150,000 participants. Over 6% of 18 to 35-year-olds suffer from the disorder, which is a pattern of excessive or poorly controlled video game playing that causes significant problems in a person's life. 6%.
7: Wait, what are the problems?
6: Like missing work, I think.
1: Yeah.
6: Not doing stuff you should be doing because you're on the game.
1: Relationship problems, probably.
7: Huh.
5: Well, they're too busy doing this to do anything else.
1: Yeah.
7: Wow. Yeah. So they're addicted.
1: Mm-hmm. Right.
6: But that's like anything else.
7: Yeah.
6: There are people who's, you know, working out affects their life negatively.
7: Right.
1: That's true.
7: Right.
1: He's right.
7: You can get addicted to kind of anything.
6: You just got to have some moderation in this, you know?
5: The cure is excessive drinking. And
0: thank you, Tom. Thank you very much.
5: You're too drunk to operate the. Those are very sensitive machines you're playing.
6: That is, sometimes you'll come back from the bar, you'll get the text, hey, you guys want to log on for a few? Yeah, I'll play, I'll get on the game for a little bit. And then you get on, and after two, you're like, hey, I can't do this. I'm too drunk to shoot right now. I cannot. I thought I was shooting Spider-Man. I was shooting at Darth Vader. We got to log off, fellas.
1: Speaking of the youngsters, the latest snack that people are going crazy for on social media, tinned fish. Sardines are having a cultural moment as a symbol of affordable luxury and health. The latest Pinterest Trends reports notes tinned fish is the new low-lift flex and searches for sardine breakfast up 1,815%. Articles claim Sardine Girl Summer is back for a second year. There are nearly 100,000
5: Sardine Girl Summer?
1: Yeah. Tagged sardines.
5: Hey, the ladies this summer. The ladies want it in the can.
7: Did I misunderstand? Sorry.
1: I'm sorry.
7: My bad. No. My bad.
0: It says you want it here.
5: Look, right here. I got some.
1: Uh-huh.
6: Cool, man.
5: So I haven't opened them up yet. 100% olive oil, sardine fillets.
7: This may be a fad, but they are good for you.
6: Yeah, they're high in protein.
1: Influencers are sharing recipes and sardine charcuterie boards.
0: How many?
1: Rating tinned options and calling sardine skincare in a can. I know my girls love it. They
5: do you eat them
1: Trader Joe's. They
5: right out of the can,
1: of
5: or do you cook them? Or?
1: I don't. I just bought them.
7: Godwin and I are. We both love the. There's a lemon olive oil that's real tasty. I usually put it on a piece of bread, like a hunk of sourdough or something.
5: You know? Nice. And you just grab the little fish and just shove them on there
7: with a fork. Yeah.
5: Are they? Do they have the heads and everything?
7: No, they're just fillets.
5: Who fillets these little tiny fish?
0: Little tiny people.
7: Yeah.
6: Tiny little guys.
5: So,
1: tiny knives.
5: So before you get the gig,
0: it makes it easier.
5: Before
6: like
5: you get the gig in China building iPhones,
0: first of all, you
5: have these kids.
7: You start with sardines.
5: Filleting sardines for America.
7: If you break apart a sardine, no big loss.
0: How tall are you? Oh, 5 feet. I'm sorry.
6: You can't ride this ride.
0: You can't do it. Four and a half feet or under.
7: If you don't like fish, you're not going to care for these.
6: No goodness.
0: Are you trying to find a way to...
7: They're not mild.
0: Eat sardines.
7: They are not mild.
0: They're crazy fishy.
1: Yeah.
0: Do you like sardines, or you've had?
5: I've never had them.
0: Okay.
5: I've got this. I'm not going to open them up in the morning. I can't imagine eating them in the morning. I love fish, but
0: I think they're good brain food. I think.
9: Very much so.
1: Yeah. Yeah.
5: But this is, would you call it the sardine girl summer?
1: Uh-huh.
9: I hadn't heard that.
6: It's great. It's a good time.
9: Like, I know brat girl summer and whatever, the hot girl summer and
6: hot
9: all that.
6: Hot girl summer,
5: but
6: yeah.
5: No sardine summer.
1: Okay. Sardine summer.
0: I thought it was rear window summer for the girls.
9: Where you just...
1: No.
0: Come out in the buff.
1: A man has died after using strong glue to seal his penis because he didn't have a condom.
9: Oh, gosh. And he died?
6: Oh, I'm sorry. Guys can't invent things anymore? What if this was a genius invention? Who knew? It could have gone right.
1: Salman Mirza, 25, had reunited with his ex-fiancée for a drug-fueled romp at a hotel in...
0: Wow.
9: I see.
6: Miami?
1: India.
6: Oh, wow.
1: When he decided to slather an epoxy adhesive on his genitals to avoid getting her pregnant.
9: Idiot.
6: Responsible.
1: An unnamed police source said the pair were known to mix whitener with the epoxy to inhale for a kick as well.
9: Good for you, dude, loser.
1: He's huffing.
6: These guys are crazy.
5: Keep reading. This
0: guy, I need a kick, man.
5: This guy glued glue all over his genitals.
1: Yeah.
5: If you keep reading, he's survived by his son, Elmer, the little feller.
9: Amusing.
6: Yeah.
1: It's a chuckler.
9: Yeah.
6: He set me up funny. I thought it was real, and I wasn't ready to laugh.
1: Yeah,
6: I guess I like that.
5: The girl was cool. He was stuck on her.
9: Well, when was the last time you told a girl you were stuck on her?
0: I'll tell you this.
9: Have you ever said, I'm stuck on you, or have you ever said, you send me?
6: Oh, gosh. I mean, not unless I'm referencing.
5: Stuck on you
6: the Greg
1: Band-Aid
6: Kinnear movie.
1: Commercial.
6: It's a great movie. Greg Kinnear, Matt Damon, is that what you're thinking
5: of?
6: Oh,
5: yeah. Was there a song? Was that
9: Huey Lewis?
5: Yeah.
9: Oh, there are a couple stuck on you songs.
5: Yeah, Huey Lewis, of course.
6: And then there's the Sam Cooke, You Send Me.
5: Wow.
9: Yeah, You Send Me is... I've never understood that phrase. Boy, You Send Me.
1: Send me where?
5: You know what I've never understood? The song, I've Got You Under My Skin.
9: Yeah, no, because...
5: I'm comparing you to a pus-wart, sebum-filled zit.
9: Yeah, it's not the sweetest sentiment. Or the sentiment is sweet, rather. It's not the sweetest phrase, because also... Man, you're really under my skin today. That it has a negative connotation.
6: Mm-hmm.
5: But yeah, you're associating it with a dermatological issue.
9: But so. Contextually, he's being sweet.
1: I don't think they meant it really.
9: God.
6: You're a weird guy, man.
5: Pusswort, sebum-filled.
6: Okay. You got a crazy brain.
0: Heard it the first time, you weirdo.
5: Wow.
1: So nobody else
5: do you remember
1: stuck on Band-Aids because Band-Aids.
9: Christy, I remember that. Of course,
5: you may remember this.
0: John Travolta was.
5: And this last news story, did this guy apparently slathered his male member with some kind of glue?
1: Yes.
5: Do you remember if this might have been more than 10 years ago? We had a story about a company that was trying to develop a spray on
1: condoms,
5: spray on birth control.
1: Yeah.
6: Huh.
5: I don't know what
1: kind of lacquered it up.
5: Yeah.
6: It wasn't the spray on sensitivity spray. That's
5: No. It was a
1: sealant.
5: It was, yeah. It was. And I can dig up the story, but yeah, it was.
0: Is it like that black stuff you put on the bottom of a boat?
5: Kind of.
6: Like
0: Flex Seal.
6: Yeah. That commercial's great, man.
5: I think you had to be in the, had to have the fella in the negative.
9: Sex Seal. It's pretty good. It works.
5: In the angry position and spray it on. I'll see if I can find the story.
0: What happens when you're not in the angry position, but you got the stuff sprayed on there?
5: Well, then you're going to be bursting out like Superman going through a...
9: Fellas, you don't need this stuff. Lie. Tell her you put it on.
0: Yeah.
1: Okay.
0: You'd be surprised how many don't look at it.
1: It's your baby.
0: Why isn't it squeaking?
9: No, it's hers.
0: It should be squeaking like, hey.
9: That's been my philosophy, and I stand by it.
5: On that note.
0: Let me tell you about Simply Safe. We have it here at the Bob and Tom Studios. What's that tell you? 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
25: 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Isn't life strange? All right, yesterday, mid-80s. Today, upper 80s to near 90. Tomorrow, more mugginess, partly sunny. There will be some scattered showers and thunderstorms into the mid-late afternoon and evening. If you get one, it's only going to be an hour or so. Sunday, a little less humidity, back to near 80, and it looks nice into Monday, Tuesday, and Wednesday of next week. Make it a good weekend.
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0: Welcome back to the Bob and Tom Show. 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There's Christy Lee.
1: Oh, hi.
0: There's Willie Griswold.
27: What's up?
0: There's Josh Arnold.
9: Hash browns, chick, or home fries?
1: Hash browns.
0: Hash browns all day long.
27: Yeah. What kind of hash browns? Like McDonald's style or shredded or the ones that are like squares?
9: We're going to go like diner style. Yeah,
1: yeah. Those
27: okay,
1: are the
27: yeah.
1: best.
27: Hash browns.
9: Tom?
5: Help me with the distinction here.
0: Home fries are diced potatoes. Hash browns.
27: I think of like home
0: shredded.
27: Fries as like steak fries.
5: Steak fries I don't care for.
9: Well, home fries, diced potatoes, sometimes they're round, sometimes yeah. they're more of just the...
27: Like Denny style.
9: A chunked up potato.
1: The Lapeet people
0: and
1: had
0: sometimes you'll find
27: yes,
0: peppers
27: Lapeet,
0: and
27: that's what I meant. Mm-hmm.
0: Peppers and onions in
1: no,
0: them.
1: No.
9: So I'm the only home fry guy then.
1: Yeah, I guess so.
28: Hash rounds.
9: Hash rounds.
27: Yeah.
0: Wow. That's on brand.
5: How about just hash?
27: No. What do you... Yeah, I like hash.
9: Oh, yeah, that's the Amsterdam breakfast. Yeah,
5: yeah okay.
0: Dear Bob and Tom Show, this letter begins. Hey, chick, I have my grandma's pedal-powered sewing machine.
1: Oh.
0: I have fond memories of her sewing on it. You know you can sew as fast or as slow as you want.
9: He's right. You do control the speed.
1: Yeah.
0: Exactly.
5: Or maybe you're thinking of taking up sewing.
0: I'm going to take up sewing. I think it would be therapeutic.
9: I bet.
0: It would still the rage I have.
9: I sewed a pillow in home ec. We had to use those.
1: A pillow?
9: Yeah.
1: Nice. Did I had you to stuff
0: have,
1: it?
0: Have a saying? Have a saying on it? Or
9: no, it was kind of a checker look, and it was very nice.
3: Did you flirt with a girl with it?
9: Did I flirt with a girl with it?
1: Yeah, like
9: hit her. Oh.
6: Yes. Way to go, Ace.
9: In fact, I hit my, I had a crush on my home ec teacher, and I hit her with it, and ooh. I was suspicious.
0: This is this letter's from Dave in Winthrop Harbor, Illinois.
6: What's up, Dave?
0: Last night I tried the haymaker with a pillow on my wife. You guys were right. It did lead to something. A domestic battery charge.
5: Once again, I said that Christy should hit her husband with the pillow when he finishes brushing his teeth. Mayhem will ensue. It will end up in a romp.
1: Playfully, not like an attack.
0: I love your show, and I'll resume listening as soon as I make bail.
5: Okay. It's a time now to check in with the world of history.
6: Dang.
5: And we'll get, we're going to get a little education here. Start off with, well, this is heavy.
0: For openers?
5: In 1661, Isaac Newton was admitted to Trinity College in Cambridge.
0: Hey, you know what?
1: He was admitted to the college with a bump on his head from the apple.
6: That's very exactly funny.
0: Right. Let me tell you, Isaac Newton's principles, that's how they keep satellites in space right now.
1: He was smart.
0: That's what he came up with. Rootin' tootin' Newton,
9: If he hadn't invented that, things would just be
0: falling out of the sky.
1: Yeah, that's right.
5: But he went to Trinity College, Cambridge. You know, what do they call it? Safety school. Hogwarts.
9: Mm. Who knew?
5: Yeah.
9: Yeah.
5: Very few people know that. And, of course, he's related to Wayne Newton of Dunkershane fame.
0: And also Juice Newton.
1: Oh.
9: Yes.
6: Yeah.
5: This is good. In 1937, Henry Ford initiated the 32-hour work week. What happened to that?
1: Yeah.
0: Where's the... I thought it was the... What?
5: Yeah, the 32-hour work week.
0: So that's 4 days, right?
5: Yeah.
0: 8 hours a day, 4 days?
5: That'd be good.
9: Guys, you realize if we go back to that, we have to work more.
1: That's right.
6: Yeah.
5: Now, China, that gets...
0: Damn, you're right. We owe them 12 hours.
6: Yeah.
5: Now, China's winning on this. They've got the 90-hour work week, and that's just for the kids. Okay, 1959, Bob Dylan. Then, of course, known as Bobby Zimmerman, graduated from Hibbing High School.
0: No.
6: Hibbing. Hey, have a good summer, man.
5: He got booed when he made a little speech, and he insisted on using
0: an
5: electric microphone.
6: No. Yeah, so he did go electric, didn't
0: you
6: he?
0: You pronounced it Hibbing.
6: Hey.
0: Hibbing.
9: Where is that?
0: Minnesota.
9: Ah.
0: In Hibbing, Minnesota.
6: What is it with him and Prince? They're both from Minnesota, and they're tiny little talented guys. What is that?
9: A lot of tiny men in Minnesota?
6: A lot of tiny
9: little... I would have thought big dudes.
6: Yeah, so would I have. There's tiny little talented guys up there.
5: Now, you'll like this, Jerry.
0: Okay.
5: Happy birthday, Robert Kraft, born in 1941. Of course, the famed
0: Bobby Kraft,
5: owner of the New England Patriots.
0: You know,
1: and he developed mac and cheese.
9: That's right.
0: Yeah. They won the AFC Championship game, and I think that afternoon he went to a massage parlor.
9: Well, how do you celebrate a win?
6: He
0: knows how.
6: At the Tom Brady roast, I saw a clip. I've hated Tom Brady my whole life, and I was just starting to get into him. I kind of liked him on the Bucks, and they did the Tom Brady roast, and Jeff Ross made like such a chill joke, just Robert Kraft suggesting like whatever the massage parlor thing, and he walked up like, don't make another joke about that. In a way, he just wasn't a cool sport. It sucked. Mm. It made me hate him all over again.
1: There you go. Oh,
5: well, be sure to say handy birthday to you.
6: Yeah.
9: Handy birthday to
5: you. Hey, baby, what do you think you said to the massage parlor lady? You want a little bit of Kraft dressing?
9: If she was Canadian, she would.
6: Okay. That's gross and fun, isn't
5: okay,
6: it?
5: Okay, let's see. 1956, happy birthday, Kenny G.
0: The G stands for, Tom?
5: Gorlick.
0: That's exactly right.
5: A comedian friend of ours used to play trombone in his band in high school.
6: Really?
5: Really, yeah.
0: And that was all a wig, right? Didn't he tell us that, too?
5: I don't remember that. But
6: him and Agassi, yeah, both wigs.
5: Happy birthday, Jeff Garlin, the actor.
0: Very popular around Christmas time.
9: Yes, yeah.
5: There's a gay porno guy, Jeff Garlin.
9: I've
5: seen that guy.
0: Gay porno.
9: You know, he's critically acclaimed, but it never really took off in the mainstream.
0: You know what? That's a fine comment.
5: But this next guy, we've actually interviewed this guy, and I can't.
0: Of course we have.
5: Ron Livingston, actor.
9: He's great.
1: Yeah, he's great.
5: He's terrific.
1: Office Space?
5: But he's one of those guys that he looks, when I first saw him, I thought, I went to high school with that guy.
3: Yeah. He's just one of those guys, you see him and you go, yeah, I know him.
0: Mm-hmm. As if you need another reason to watch Band of Brothers. He's in that. Yeah. And he's wonderful.
3: Yeah, but he's great in everything.
9: He's also Burger from Sex and the City.
27: Is he really?
9: I mean, Band of Brothers.
3: Actually, there's a Sex and in the
0: also,
3: City thing.
0: Also, they should
3: on.
0: Put Office Space. That should be studied as a college course.
27: Yeah, Mike Judge is the best, isn't he?
0: He is. It tanked at the box office, and then a whole new life. Rentable, and then went nuts.
27: And I'll say this. People are afraid to say this. That movie, Jennifer Aniston, at her hottest. I'll say that. I'm brave enough to say that.
1: Okay. Her flair.
9: You know what? Great. I appreciate your courage.
27: Thank you, man. People are afraid to say it, dude.
3: 1971, happy birthday, Mark Wahlberg.
1: Makes a good burger.
3: Wahlberg.
9: I've never had one. I need to try one.
1: They're not bad.
3: He's in every movie where they need a Boston accent.
27: Sure. Yeah.
3: Except for Spotlight. Put him in that one.
1: He didn't like that either?
9: No, I think he liked it. He just, you know what Tom liked better than that movie?
1: What?
9: Making jokes.
1: Okay.
0: Yeah, he really does. These are all just vehicles for him to make jokes.
3: Calm down.
27: haven't got one of those in a while, man. Calm down from dad. That'll hurt you.
3: By the way, I understand the Funky Bunch. They're flipping burgers right now.
27: His old band, him and his brother?
3: 1979. You like this guy, right? Pete Wentz?
27: From Fall Out Boy?
3: Fall Out Boy.
9: Mm-hmm. I do, yeah.
3: I'm in a cover band. I lead it. It's called Fall Out Hair.
27: That's good.
9: I'm waiting for my invite.
1: Yeah.
0: Isn't that a follow-up to the Dick and Jane books, Pete Wentz?
9: It is, yeah.
27: That's good.
9: But they got Wentz. Nobody ever says he Wentz that way.
3: Well, there's Carson Wentz in the NFL.
27: From whence he came, that's an expression.
3: Yeah. Carson's he's a Viking now, right?
0: Yes. I don't know.
27: I mean, I hate that guy, and I hate his left hand. That little shovel pass he does, oh, gosh, good. I'm sure he's a lovely guy.
3: He's a really nice guy.
27: Football ruins.
3: Now, do you want to do a bonus?
0: Hell yeah.
27: Bonus, man. What do we got?
3: Tomorrow in history?
9: Sure, why not?
0: Yeah, because
9: I can name
0: weekend.
9: Something, I think.
3: What do you got? I got one for you. There's the only reason I want to do it is because of one guy.
9: Oh, no, please, please.
27: The movie The Omen came out.
0: Speaking of Band of Brothers, tomorrow's June 6th.
3: That's right.
9: And he is right. Willie is right. The remake came out on June 6th of 2006.
27: Do you know how scared I was, dude? I thought something terrible was going to happen. That somebody on the playground told me something. I thought that was like my Y2K, dude. I thought the devil was coming.
3: 1947, happy birthday tomorrow. Robert Englund, spelled G-L-U-N-D.
1: Mm-hmm.
3: You know who that is, Josh?
9: Do I know, Robert?
3: I'm giving you
9: of course I do. Mr. Freddy Krueger.
0: That's right.
9: Fred Krueger, Mom. Krueger.
3: In the Midwest, Donnie Baker calls him Freddy Krueger's.
27: That's funny.
9: One time my niece came up to me and she held up her fingers like she had knife fingers and she goes, I'm Freddy Krueger. I laughed for 10 minutes.
3: The Kroger people should buy that. They should do a thing at Halloween, a promotion, and have Freddy Krueger and slicing a watermelon or
27: That's
3: something.
27: That's funny.
9: I don't know if they want to be associated with a dream demon.
27: I thought he was clipping coupons. I thought I liked that. That was
3: happy birthday, 1954. Harvey Firestein.
7: Is it so wrong to have a boy?
3: Has he come out yet?
9: I don't, you know what? What do you mean? That guy can get any woman he wants.
3: I heard he's transitioning into a Muppet.
0: He's so creative.
9: I love it.
3: One of my favorite actors ever is Paul Giamatti. Happy birthday tomorrow.
27: He's great.
9: Love him. He is my favorite.
27: Big Fat Liar. Killer.
3: Sideways.
9: So funny in Big Fat Liar.
3: Now, do you know who this is? Born in 74. Matthew Schaefer.
9: Tell us about him.
27: Actor?
1: Who's Matthew Schaefer?
3: Uncle Cracker.
9: Oh,
1: I've met him.
3: Didn't you have dinner with him?
9: Dinner with him, yes.
1: Yeah, I hosted a concert with him.
9: Ironically, he put nothing in his soup.
3: Yeah.
9: Isn't that wild?
27: Who would have thought?
1: Yeah. He was very nice.
0: No, he just dips his finger in the soup.
3: Let's see, 1844, the Young Men's Christian Association, the YMCA, was formed in London by Mr. George Williams.
27: Huge fan of that place.
3: And who would have thought that years later, a construction worker, a cowboy, and a guy in leather would be singing about it. That's one of the only dances I can do.
1: The YMCA? Yeah. You can't get your arm up high enough to do that.
3: You know something? It's more of a semi-form. let's see. Oh, here's a good one. David Bowie released The Rise and Fall of Ziggy Stardust and the Spiders from Mars in 72.
27: Man. You like that, but you think, I feel like that's too concept-y. I feel like that's too weird.
3: No, but the songs are great.
27: Okay, but I feel like that'd be in the same thing as Tommy. For you.
3: I just, the Tommy has its moments from The Who, but the story was too weird. And then this is for you, Josh, and then I'll stop.
9: For me?
3: 1998, your favorite show, Sex in the City, premiered on HBO.
27: Josh, you're such
9: Where
27: a Samantha.
9: Where would I be without the girls?
27: You're such a Samantha, dude. You're fun. You're flirty.
9: You know, I appreciate that.
27: I've never seen it. I don't know what that
1: and
27: means.
1: And you have great shoes.
3: I think if you're a Samantha, I think you're slut shaming.
9: Yeah, you're a little promiscuous. Yeah.
27: I do not know who is who in that show. I just took a guess. What is that? Are you a Carrie? Are you a, is it Miranda? Is that?
9: I like to think I'm a little bit of all.
27: Okay, cool, man.
9: That's right. I'm the best of all.
1: Carrie's the one that had the good shoes. I apologize. I get hurt.
3: Wasn't Samantha the whorish one? That,
9: Will you? No, she was the fun one. Please.
3: Oh,
9: please.
3: I see.
0: She was also Lassie in Porky's? Kim
9: oh,
0: Cattrall.
9: That's right.
0: Yeah.
3: A groundbreaking show. It was very nice to have a female dialogue written by gay men. We're going to push on with
0: that
3: more
0: is
3: delights.
0: Your contention.
27: He's been doing that joke since 2001.
9: Yeah. Oh, no. He enjoys it.
3: First time I saw that show, and oh my God, this show is obviously written by gay guys. Let's us move forward here. When we come back, Christy Lee, what have you got?
1: Well, we have a guest coming up when we come
3: back.
1: Right. Yes.
3: Evan Oakes. It's written right there in that thing.
1: Right there.
3: Why'd they put that where I can see it?
1: How can you not
0: you
1: see can? That?
0: How
9: no, he said,
0: not...
9: why'd they put that where I can see it? He's being silly.
0: Okay. How can you not see that?
3: Oh, I can see it. I just never look at it. these are the O'Reilly Auto Parts Studios, and this is the Bob and Tom Show.
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2: Mostly sunny and hot today with a high going up to 92. Good morning, I'm Freddie Hammer with this WZXR News Update. A Lycoming County judge has sentenced Muncie Township Supervisor Terry Lockley to 6 months in prison for contempt of court after she again refused to sign a lot consolidation plan tied to a proposed Bass Pro Shops development near the former Lycoming Mall. President Judge Eric Linhart had previously ordered Lockley to sign the document and imposed a $500 per day fine for noncompliance. In court yesterday, Lockley told the judge she still would not sign the plan. Linhart then ordered her jailed and directed her to pay $7,000 in accumulated fines upon her release. Officials say the approved consolidation is needed to move the project forward. The Williamsport Government Study Commission is beginning an 18-month review of the city's form of government and is encouraging residents to take part in the process. The 7-member commission is tasked with studying options, including home rule, and drafting a potential charter for voters to consider. Members say public education and transparency will be key as the study moves forward. Meetings are open to the public, streamed online, and include opportunities for public comment. The commission's next meeting is scheduled for July 2nd at Trade and Transit 2 in downtown Williamsport. Health officials are urging Pennsylvanians to make sure they're protected against measles as cases continue to rise. The CDC reports 32 confirmed cases in Pennsylvania and more than 1,900 nationwide. Public

0: 3. They're tied 1-1 in the series. I'm Freddie Hammer with this WZXR News Update.
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0: Welcome back to the Bob and Tom Show. We're in the O'Reilly Auto Parts Studios. Christy Lee at the news desk.
1: Hello.
0: There's Willie Griswold.
2: What's up?
0: Hey, there's Josh Arnold.
3: Hi there.
0: There's Ace Cosby.
4: Hello.
0: I'm Chick McGee. And hello, Tom. We have a special guest.
5: Joining us in the studio, Evan Oakes. Mr. Oakes is here with us. We're going to find out why in just a second. We were just talking about Sir Isaac Newton, and someone sent me this poster.
0: Kind of a badass.
5: The poster, it's a picture of a head with an apple about to fall on it, and it says, "Gravity, it isn't just a good idea, it's the law." Kind of badass.
6: Boy, that is some mild humor there.
5: You've got a guest, and that's it's gonna... science humor, Josh.
6: Well, maybe that, I'm...
5: And now I know that you're not really much of a science guy.
6: Oh, is that right?
1: How do you know that?
7: They are liars.
5: Oh, because Josh was—he's a literary guy. He was in the singing choir.
0: And we all know you can't be both.
6: No. You certainly can.
5: Josh thinks the moon landing was faked. It's just typical. Evan, what are you doing here? What's your thing?
8: That's a good question.
5: How'd you let you in here?
6: I like when he says something inflammatory and doesn't give me a chance to respond.
7: No, it's crazy.
5: Of course,
7: it's crazy.
5: What do you think? It's not even worse.
7: And then he thought of that joke 15 minutes ago. He couldn't do it because of the commercial, so he's like, "You know what? We got a guest. Let me get this joke off real quick."
5: No, it's a poster. It's a famous poster.
6: Famous. Like the Zappa one?
7: No, that's got nothing on the kitty saying "Hang in there" or the dogs playing poker.
1: Hang in
7: there, baby. Those are famous. The Pink Floyd albums with the butts. That's a famous poster.
5: What's the most famous one?
7: It's the dogs playing poker.
5: You think?
7: Yeah.
5: Is there a poster in a college dorm? Is there one that's the big one right now?
0: Right now?
6: Somebody's got a Scarface poster.
0: We would have no idea.
6: In every college
5: dorm.
6: Is
5: that still a thing?
6: It is. Yeah.
7: There's
6: sure.
7: Like the drawing where it's like Tony Soprano and Tony Montana.
5: Oh, yeah.
7: And Henry from Goodfellas. They get all the gangsters hanging out together.
5: Because there's always kind of, there's one for every era. There's a poster.
6: Our guest, Evan Oakes, do you have any posters?
8: Just a really cool Lamborghini poster hanging in my bedroom.
1: There you go.
7: Hell yeah,
6: that's
7: dude. Good.
6: That's rad.
7: Yeah, that's sick.
8: I'm joking, by the way. I don't.
6: Yeah. Remember every now, like book orders, you could get a poster. And you'd typically be like a Lamborghini.
0: Weekly reader?
7: Yeah.
5: Now, Christy Lee, when you were in high school, posters in your room, I'm guessing it was probably some teen singer.
1: Do I really have to answer this?
7: Yes. Yeah.
1: The men's USA gymnastics team was on my wall.
7: Oh, yeah.
1: As a big poster.
6: Did you have any straight men on posters?
1: And they were straight?
5: There's
1: Come
5: little.
1: Come on, dude.
6: Yeah, really?
5: They're just
6: straight
5: little.
6: To the gay bar.
1: No!
5: Josh, did you have any posters?
6: Oh, tons. Because I worked in a movie theater, so I could take...
5: Which ones did you post in your room?
6: Clerks, Army of Darkness.
7: Nice.
6: Naked Gun 2.5.
0: Oh,
5: No ladies?
7: No,
6: I had the Pink Floyd butts.
7: That's a classic.
6: Yeah, all the album covers spray painted on their butts there.
5: And Willie, I know your room, you had a ton of them.
7: Yeah, I had a Strokes poster. I had Bob Sanders after he won the Super Bowl. I had the nerdiest one I had was Chapter 5 of Watchmen. The frames are symmetrical, so I got my copy, stole my brother's copy. I cut them all out, and I put them up on the wall.
6: Blasphemous.
7: It was right above the bed. It was the first thing girls would see when they'd come over. They'd be like, "Do you have a comic book?" And I go, "No, this is a really cool comic book. Actually, this is a great graphic novel," is what I call it. It's the girls.
6: Yeah, it's no
7: it.
6: Comic book. It's a.
5: I've got all those posters in my office. Really? And now, Chick,
1: are they hanging in your office?
5: No,
1: or
5: no,
1: they
5: no. I saved them all.
7: Man, you got to tell me this thing. You got to tell me this kind of stuff before.
1: Why did you
7: it?
1: Save them?
5: Huh?
1: Why did you save them?
5: Of course I saved them. I'm going to put them up in my basement. Or nice. Willie can take whichever ones he wants. They're sitting. I'm literally sitting in my office right now. I just moved. Now, Chick McGee, in your high school?
0: Well, the Farrah Fawcett was the big one.
1: Oh, yeah.
0: That I didn't have. And I had, for some reason, a poster of Rare Earth.
6: Really?
0: Peter Horlbeck and the guys there. Yeah. A couple of baseball... Pete Rose, you could get little teeny tiny posters and a pack of gum.
1: Do you remember when they had blacklight posters and you get them at Spencer Gifts?
0: Oh, yeah.
1: Yeah.
0: Absolutely.
1: Yeah.

0: I bet you there's like an Elvira blacklight poster that lights right up when the black lights go on.
1: Mm-hmm.
2: Probably.
3: Yeah.
1: Well, that'd be cool. That'd be cool.
3: Mm-hmm.
1: Let's talk with our guest. Evan, you have something called Stuff That Rules. What
4: yes,
1: is
4: sir.
1: This? Tell me all about it.
4: It's a list of stuff that rules. Pretty self-explanatory, but every day I try to just find five things in the mundane that rule. Like, for example, like a big sneeze. You might not think about it, but that rules.
2: Oh, it does.
1: Yeah. Oh, you're talking to the captain.
5: Yeah. We're very familiar.
3: Do you have one of his sneezes that you could share with Evan?
5: Oh, I don't. Well, this isn't it, but it will remind us of it. That's right.
1: You're right, though. A big sneeze. That's great.
2: Feels
6: good,
2: great.
6: Good reset.
1: What else?
6: Give me another one.
4: Seeing a bald eagle. That's one of my favorites.
2: Always rules.
5: Oh, my gosh.
3: Yeah. That does rule.
5: You are speaking Tom's language.
2: Yeah, I feel like Evan may have done some homework.
4: Yeah. Those are the first two picks ever. Those are like
6: I also love the state of Michigan and plate spinners.
1: There was a bald eagle nest about less than a mile from
2: an
1: where
2: airy,
1: we're sitting.
2: Please.
5: Tell us all about it.
3: And I was at the station one day, and there was a bald eagle right here in the field that was feasting on something. I don't know what it was.
4: Can we get
3: I didn't
4: it back
3: want
4: here?
3: To look.
2: Yeah, it was my hoagie. It stole it right out of my hand. Who knew it liked pastrami?
5: Why don't they have a poster of a bald eagle
3: with a hoagie
5: wearing readers? And obvious that the ball it's a comb over. When
1: When you see it, when you see a bald eagle, they look almost cartoon like.
6: Yeah, they look
3: because
6: fake.
3: We grew up not being able to see them, and we saw them on TV or in.
1: But they look. If you've seen the Muppets, they really kind of nailed it.
3: Yeah.
2: The all blue Sam the Eagle.
1: Yes.
6: What are you talking about, dude?
5: Up here is
2: it's
5: here's Psycho Sneeze. Ready?
2: Oh, whoa! Listen to that. Yeah, yeah, that got everything out.
1: That rules, as you would say.
5: That right down to your toes, Tom.
2: Oh,
4: real full body.
1: Now that was not that I was not posing. That they were recording some commercials and they left the tape running, and then they
4: it's impressive.
1: They thought they'd embarrass me with that. No, I'm proud of it.
5: Damn,
4: you should be.
1: Now, Evan, where does one find your Stuff That Rules?
4: So you can find me on Instagram, Facebook, and TikTok at Stuff That Rules.
5: Yeah,
1: Stuff That Rules. I want to hear
2: more.
1: It's
2: a nice
1: of these.
2: Antidote to some of the negative stuff out there. Mm-hmm. These are all positive things we can celebrate.
1: And we'll come back 100%. With more negative stuff because I'll be talking.
5: First is Things That Rule, then came Bronson. Anne Margaret.
1: Anne Margaret dancing on the Carson Show.
5: West Side Story.
1: You'll thank me if you watch that.
5: Also, the sitcom Hank. Rule.
6: Are you familiar with Sea Hunt?
5: Sea Hunt, that's right.
1: Oh, Lloyd Bridges. Sea Hunt.
2: Mm-hmm. Sure. Look what you made him wistful.
6: Yeah, that was my fault. I dropped that one. That was my fault.
1: Right now, I'll tell you what, rules is a great gift for Father's Day, and that's where the Aura Frame comes in. I am a huge fan of the Aura Frame. 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
17: Mostly sunny and hot today with a high going up to 92. Good morning. I'm Freddie Hammer with this WZXR News update. A Lycoming County judge has sentenced Muncie Township Supervisor Terry Lockley to 6 months in prison for contempt of court after she again refused to sign a lot consolidation plan tied to a proposed Bass Pro Shops development near the former Lycoming Mall. President Judge Eric Linhart had previously ordered Lockley to sign the document and imposed a $500 per day fine for noncompliance. In court yesterday, Lockley told the judge she still would not sign the plan. Linhart then ordered her jailed and directed her to pay $7,000 in accumulated fines upon her release. Officials say the approved consolidation is needed to move the project forward. The Williamsport Government Study Commission is beginning an 18-month review of the city's form of government and is encouraging residents to take part in the process. The 7-member commission is tasked with studying options, including home rule, and drafting a potential charter for voters to consider. Members say public education and transparency will be key as the study moves forward. Meetings are open to the public, streamed online, and include opportunities for public comment. The commission's next meeting is scheduled for July 2nd at Trade and Transit 2 in downtown Williamsport. Health officials are urging Pennsylvanians to make sure they're protected against measles as cases continue to rise. The CDC reports 32 confirmed cases in Pennsylvania and more than 1,900 nationwide. Public health advocates say measles is one of the most contagious diseases and note that vaccination rates in Pennsylvania have fallen below the 95% level recommended to prevent outbreaks. Officials say most recent cases involve people who are unvaccinated or unsure of their vaccination status. Anyone who believes they've been exposed should contact the Pennsylvania Department of Health. And checking sports, Major League Baseball Draft League, the Cutters over the West Virginia Black Bears last night 12-5. Cutters head to Trenton tonight, 7 p.m. first pitch. NHL Stanley Cup Finals last night, Hurricanes defeating Golden Knights 4-3. They're tied 1-1 in the series. I'm Freddie Hammer with this WZXR News Update.
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0: Welcome back to the Bob and Tom Show in the O'Reilly Auto Parts Studios. 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
1: Hi.
0: There's Willie Griswold.
2: Hey, man.
0: Hey, there's Josh Arnold.
3: Hi.
0: Ace Cosby's here.
4: Hello.
0: Hello, I'm Chick McGee. And Tom, if I could bother you there for just a second.
5: Oh, sorry.
0: We're back on the air, and we have a special guest.
5: Evan Oakes is joining us in the studio. He is the guy behind Stuff That Rules. I was just checking out some of that stuff on Instagram. Where else can they find you? Are you everywhere?
6: I'm everywhere that you can be, pretty much. Facebook, TikTok, all the works, if you will.
5: And Stuff That Rules, give me an example for people that aren't familiar with your work. What is it?
6: Let's see here. Like a free chips and salsa, you know, that rules. Can't beat that.
0: That does rule, yeah.
6: Cars going really fast. That rules.
2: That's right, actually. Yeah, I get that.
6: That's a favorite. Seeing a difficult animal to spot at the zoo. Like, everybody's looking for the tiger, and you're the one that sees it. That rules.
1: Yeah,
5: cool. Yeah, the one day the gorilla comes out.
6: Yep. Mm-hmm.
5: Yeah. Those are good. I like this. You can check out Mr. Oaks, and it's O-C-H-S.
6: Yes, sir. Not confusing at all.
5: Yeah. No, it's cool. I had a buddy named Oaks.
3: Evan Oaks kind of sounds like a neighborhood.
2: It does.
3: Yeah. Yeah, I live over there in Evan Oaks. And...
0: Isn't it time you moved up to Evan Oaks?
5: Oh, that's it. That is nice. We've got Christy Lee over there in her
0: I think,
5: boy shirt. Yeah.
0: Tom, you would things that rule would be like you being able to say tonight at 8 o'clock on ABC. You would say that rules?
5: Yeah, that's kind of cool. Yeah.
0: Wistfully.
5: Tonight.
0: Yeah. Everybody could watch it all at once.
5: ABC.
0: Some sort of commonality. You like
5: that?
0: Yeah,
5: the world gets together.
0: Yes, that's right.
5: Yeah, okay.
3: You know what's... Tom and I share this, and maybe you guys do too.
2: Please.
3: This rules. When you are shaking out a certain amount of pills or vitamins into your hand, and you get the exact amount that you need.
2: Oh yeah, that rips. Cool. I love that. I love that.
0: You're putting your laundry away. And you get the exact number of hangers.
1: Yes.
0: How about that?
3: Awesome.
2: Big fan.
0: That rules, Tom. Mm-hmm.
5: Yeah, you're filling up a pill caddy.
1: Well, yep. These are old people things that rule.
6: Funny enough, these have all made the list.
3: Oh, nice. Yeah. Nice.
0: Oh, you have just enough oil to fix that squeaky wheel on your chair, you know? That rules.
5: Or you pull into the gas station just as your car runs out. I think I'm the only one that still
1: runs. I've never done that.
5: Oh, I pushed a car into a gas station.
1: Are
5: just
1: you
5: a
1: serious?
5: Just a couple years ago.
2: I just had this. I rolled in at perfect time, but I was with Frank Caliendo in the car, and he was so mad at me. How did you even let it get to this? When I'm in the car, we don't go under half a tank when I'm in the car, Willie. It was it was a very fun time.
1: It's funny, on the way here,
3: was
1: my
3: mad
1: car,
3: and upset too.
2: You have no idea.
5: I was going to say, could you say, hey, look, Frank, if you're going to be pissed at me, be pissed as John Madden.
2: If you're going to be mean to me, yell at me as Jeff Goldblum, please and thank you.
0: Wait a minute, hold
1: I know
0: it.
1: That
0: a
1: I'm a spoiled brat. My husband always fills my tank every weekend and gets my car washed.
2: Really?
1: And I love it. Yes.
2: You deserve that.
1: Thank
2: Christy.
1: You. I love it. It's so sweet. But I had a lot more driving this week than normal. And on my way in, the low fuel light came on and it dings. If it hadn't, I would have been Tom. I would have, like, just
0: you know what you need to
1: until
0: do?
1: I run out of gas.
0: Take a picture of that gas gauge and send it to Andy, your husband, and say, look.
1: Hey, look what happened.
0: What's the problem?
1: Yeah.
5: Tell you what does rule every once in a while. I'm driving in here. It's 3:30 in the morning.
0: Of course.
5: And you make every light.
1: Yes. Yep.
5: That's great because there's one that's about 5 minutes long.
3: Evan Oakes, a proprietor of Stuff That Rules online. Have you ever had this one? Anybody suggest this one as something that rules? The first knife scoop in a fresh jar of peanut butter.
0: Oh.
6: That is a good one. That's actually absent from the list right now. But
3: you may have it.
6: I appreciate that. Thank you very much.
2: What about you open up the peanut butter and you know there's not enough in there? You know it's kind of limited, but you scoop it and you, dude, the perfect amount for your sandwich. It's and you go, well, that's it. But this, it just delivered.
3: Rules.
2: It did exactly that.
0: No, and then you also have enough for a sandwich and enough to smear on your groin for your dog.
5: Oh. Hey, Evan, I apologize for taking it down.
6: On the list.
5: Taking it down vulgar line.
3: No, that's a twofer. Rules for you and the dog.
0: Ideally.
2: It's a
3: like his favorite.
0: You have
3: day,
0: a cat
3: dude.
0: With that sandpaper tongue. That, that's dangerous.
5: I'm sorry to go down vulgar road, Evan.
3: Ideally, you have a giraffe.
5: We'll come up with
0: ideally,
5: more.
0: Ideally, you have a girl, I guess.
2: Have you seen a giraffe tongue, dude? I saw a giraffe tongue. That thing freaked me out. It's way darker than you think it's going to be. Ugh.
5: That'd be a good name for a band.
2: Giraffe Tongue?
5: I'd go see Giraffe Tongue.
3: Yeah.
5: Our next
1: is
5: too long.
1: Band. Ace Frehley's 1975 Les Paul guitar is sold at auction.
0: For $7.
5: $9.
1: Don't be surprised, kids. The guitar played by the late Axeman from the band Kiss sold for $512,000.
0: Jesus. I wouldn't doubt it if somebody was posing as a buyer who bought that.
2: It was probably Gene Simmons, because he was just mad that someone in the band was making money besides him.
0: Ace is under the impression he owns Ace. I own Ace.
1: The guitar appeared on stage and in studio with Kiss more than any other from 1975 till 1979, and was famously played by Mr. Frehley as part of the Nippon Budokan Kiss shows in 1977.
0: So neat.
1: And it also features a modification to support a third pickup known, of course, as the humbucker.
5: Now, wait a second.
1: I
5: Josh,
1: this is yeah. talk about this.
5: No, you get mad if I say, I'll let you do it.
3: Okay.
5: Humbucker, that sounds like a...
3: Oh, no. You feel like you're giving me a gift?
5: No.
3: By having me do this?
5: No. I'm going to anger you by making you do it.
0: What would make you happy, Tom?
5: If he said, a sex move? Okay, good. Humbucker.
0: Doesn't that sound like a sex move?
5: I gave her the old humbucker and the peanut butter sandwich? Okay.
0: Yeah, smear peanut butter on her groin.
1: Oh, okay.
0: Go to town.
1: British authorities say a man.
5: Oh, by the way, I've got a list here.
2: Oh, you do?
1: Of
5: the most expensive guitars in history.
3: Oh, that's okay. Christy, what story were you about to
1: yeah. British authorities say.
0: Dwayne Allman's left-handed banjo.
1: Pink Floyd guitar.
2: You can see the old paint job.
1: The Pink Floyd guitar is number one,
5: yeah.
1: isn't it? Yeah.
5: Yeah, that was Jimmy Irsay's. Right?
1: Yeah.
5: The
2: Clapton, Prince.
5: Here yeah, but I think
1: almost all of them
5: Dwayne Allman Les Paul is on the list.
2: The Stratocaster, I think it's called Blackie, is the Clapton
5: one. Clapton,
1: yeah.
5: Yeah,
1: that's one we're saying.
0: Hey, by the way, I got you that, a little model of it. Or is that Brownie?
1: And it's over there on the ledge. Right,
0: the Dwayne Allman's guitar.
5: It's right there.
0: And
3: to give it to him is to throw it away.
5: It's right behind me. What more do you want me to do? Straddle it.
0: Maybe a nice thank you card?
2: Here's one.
0: How about that?
2: I got him a Harbor Springs cup for Christmas a couple years ago.
0: I bet you did.
2: And then one time he goes, oh, have you seen this? It's so cool. I got myself a Harbor Springs cup, and I just let him have it. I go, yeah. Okay, man, you did get that.
1: Oh, he does that to us all the time.
0: I guarantee you in 6 months we'll go, do you see this guitar I picked up? It's a...
3: Doesn't a Harbor Springs cup sound like a sex move?
2: It does.
5: Oh, yeah. I gave her the Harbor Springs cup. Oh, that's
0: it's
5: good.
0: It's a replica of Dwayne Allman's guitar.
2: Bounce.
0: I found it in Michigan.
5: David Gilmour's guitar went for more than $14.5 million.
1: Yeah.
3: That's crazy.
1: That is crazy.
5: That was just recently. Eric Clapton's...
0: if I was David Gilmour, I'd stay up nights autographing guitars in my basement. Good Lord.
5: Wow. Now, I'm sorry, Christy, what else have you got?
1: British authorities say a man was shot with a crossbow on a university campus.
3: Real quick, Christy, I apologize.
1: That's all right.
3: Tom, try to find the top 10 list of the most valuable keytars.
0: Oh, it's got to be Bruce Hornsby. He played Mandolin Rain on.
5: Is anybody still trotting out with one of those?
2: Weird Al, maybe?
3: I don't even know if he you know what a keytar is, Evan? They rule.
6: Nothing's come to mind.
3: It's the guitar that's actually a keyboard.
1: A keyboard.
6: Sideways.
0: Well, now, how is that? Is that different from the one you blow into?
3: That's the melodica?
1: Melodica.
2: Yeah. Yeah.
5: It's when the keyboard players, they couldn't really get out front and do all the rock star cool stuff. So they would get a keytar. They would stand. They're
6: right in my alley.
5: Yeah. They're really stupid. They don't work really well.
2: 80s Devo-esque, maybe. Do the fellas in Devo have one of those?
0: I think they do. Yeah.
3: They never used the keytar, but they. But
2: I just liked you knowing it immediately.
3: It makes sense that they.
1: We just saw him on Tuesday night.
2: Oh, rock and roll.
5: I'm trying to think of who famously used a keytar.
3: Hilarious.
0: Now I know for certain that. Chrissy talks during movies. Does she talk during concert?
1: Yeah, I did.
3: You know what? Never during a number.
1: No.
3: It was always in between numbers.
1: Yes.
3: And I would talk to her as well.
1: Yeah.
0: Is that right?
3: Yeah. I would say shut up. No.
1: No, the great thing is I was dancing so much that my activity thing on my watch went it, like, oh, you've reached your goal today.
3: She was cutting a rug, man. Yeah. You should have seen her.
1: Nice. Hey,
3: the girl you want. The girl you want.
1: Yeah.
4: Tom Edgar, right? Edgar Winter was first to come out.
5: There you go.
4: But it wasn't guitar, it was the keyboard.
5: Yeah, Edgar Winter, but he's a genius. Jan Hammer, it says, did that.
0: Oh, the Miami Vice guy? Now, yeah. Jan Hammer, now you're not using Hammer.
5: Oh, sorry, Hammer. I was Thomas Dolby.
1: Oh,
3: of course he did.
0: Silent.
1: Well, the 80s, yeah.
5: Yeah, it really don't.
1: That's like a Flock of Seagulls thing, too, maybe.
0: A
1: Flock of Seagulls.
2: Said it kind of fun.
5: Yeah, that's the band, not the Flock of Seagulls, which is a group of accountants in Brooklyn.
3: Seagulls?
0: All right. I didn't think she was saying flock.
2: We got company.
1: British authorities say a man was shot with a crossbow on a university campus. Surrey police said officers were called to the... Do they have little fringes?
0: They do.
2: They do.
3: On their hats.
0: Yeah, that's
1: they
0: right.
1: They have to.
0: It's a make our community beautiful campaign. Let's just bear with me.
1: We're called to the University of Surrey on a report of a man in his 50s being shot with the weapon. The victim was taken to the hospital, remains in serious condition. A 21-year-old former student was arrested on suspicion of murder. Why am I doing this?
3: Because I think it's appropriate for... We have Evan Oakes here of Stuff That Rules. I think being shot by a crossbow and surviving rules.
1: Yeah. Okay. Mm-hmm. There's an investigation under...
0: Here's what it sounded like when it landed, I think.
3: It read in my headphones. Did it read in others?
1: I heard it.
0: Was
1: it...
5: You suppose this was like a medieval studies student that flunked his exam? And
2: I don't know. If you got a crossbow, you're definitely a weirdo.
3: What was he, majoring in Ted Nugent?
2: Yeah, it's either like Ted Nugent or like Medieval Knight or yeah. Chewbacca. There's not really an in-between here.
5: Wow. Those things terrify me.
3: I love them. I think they're so cool.
1: I don't think
0: aren't
1: I've ever seen
0: equally
1: one in
0: scared
1: real life.
0: Handguns? No?
3: Dude, yeah. Chicken, you and I just saw a crossbow in the wild.
2: What?
3: A week ago, and I looked at you, and I go, how come we're not playing with that crossbow?
0: Oh, yeah, it was in a garage. Yes.
1: Are you serious?
2: How come we're not playing with
0: last crossbow? Week, a week ago.
3: And we looked at each other and knew we shouldn't play with the crossbow.
5: It always looks to me like, as someone said earlier, it's got a hair trigger, and if you're screwing around with it, you're going to shoot somebody.
1: And maybe that's what happened. Maybe they were just
5: I doubt
1: goofing
5: it.
1: Around.
2: Well, you got to respect. You can't dry fire a crossbow. Anyone knows that.
5: PJ has one in his office.
3: I got to go over there and play with it.
1: Is it just a prop, though? It's not like
5: it's like a miniature. It's a real crossbow.
0: As you would say, let me ask you this. Do they have a Nerf crossbow?
5: Absolutely.
0: I think they do.
1: Yeah.
3: Willie, why don't you and I, let's pump up our follower count and just go over there and shoot each other in the ass with a crossbow.
2: Can we do a YouTube show called Willie and Josh Play with Guns?
5: Have they ever done a jackass thing with a crossbow?
3: I don't know.
2: You know what, Steve-O, the fellas, they're pretty revolutionary over there. I'd imagine it's been on the brainstorming board.
3: It made it to the whiteboard.
2: Can you imagine how fun those Zoom calls are?
3: It's got to be hilarious. Sometimes they'll draw schematics and stuff. So funny.
1: What is the use of a crossbow? What are they used for?
3: Hunting.
1: Really? Uh-huh.
3: Yeah.
1: Okay.
0: Hunting humans.
3: Now, traditional bow hunting, you holding it steady can get really, really rigorous.
1: Right. Mm-hmm.
3: And so a crossbow will actually kind of do it for you. And some bows will, too. But
1: okay.
3: Yeah.
1: Does Alan have a crossbow? He's a hunter like that.
5: No, but he's a bow hunter, whatever you...
1: But he doesn't use a crossbow.
5: No.
2: Do we know multiple people with crossbows? Is that what we're discovering right now?
1: I've never seen one in the wild.
5: No. We have time for one more quickie.
1: U.S. Department of Ag says the New World screwworm fly has reached southern Texas for the first time in decades.
0: And they screw into lacerations on... Cows?
5: This is real.
3: Is that what happens?
5: This is real serious.
1: The flesh-eating parasite, a major threat to livestock production, and although it had been eradicated in the States, officials have been taking action since it began spreading in Mexico in late 2024.
5: You know how they got rid of them?
0: It's back, baby. I love this story. Yeah.
5: They developed a, I'm not going to get this exactly right, they developed a non-fertile version, right?
0: A sterile.
5: A sterile version of
0: that
5: the...
0: That would mate with the... fertile, and that would make their offspring sterile.
3: Gotcha.
0: So they couldn't reproduce.
1: They're working on that with another, mosquitoes or something?
5: Doesn't screwworm fly sound like the villain in a superhero movie? Screwworm fly.
0: There's some sort of facility here that does nothing but make manufacture flies, like 100 million a week
1: are
0: or
1: they,
0: something.
1: Are on, they're all sterile?
5: And they're sterile.
0: Yeah, and they're all sterile.
3: Whoa.
0: And they're trying to introduce them back into the...
3: So these affect not humans... they indirectly affect humans.
0: Well, they can't. They can hit pets, though.
1: And right. According to the Ag Secretary Brooke Rollins, there's no threat of a mass infestation. But okay.
0: Well, and also a long-haired hippies.
2: Yeah.
3: Well, yeah.
2: Got to watch out for those
0: filthy, stinky hippies.
5: A screw worm. What's in a screwdriver?
1: Orange juice
3: and vodka.
5: So a screw worm would be tequila.
3: Oh, I like that.
5: Orange juice and what, a gummy worm, right? Have you ever eaten the worm in a tequila?
1: No.
3: I haven't.
1: No,
3: have you?
1: No.
5: No. Oh, gross.
1: God, no. Ugh.
5: I can barely eat those chocolate gummy worms.
0: Is that right?
5: They creep me out.
0: Because they remind you of poop.
2: Oh, man.
0: They remind you of poop.
2: Remember dirt in a cup in the summertime?
3: Never a fan.
1: Yeah.
2: Oh, I like it.
3: I don't like the gummy worm
1: part. It was chocolate pudding with gummy worms in it?
2: Such a fan.
3: Just give me the pudding and the Oreos or whatever that is.
0: Yeah.
1: Oreos.
0: Get rid of the faux plastic.
5: Okay. We're hanging out with Evan Oakes. Give me one more thing that rules, Evan. I love these.
6: One more thing that rules. Let's see here. We got corn dogs.
2: Yeah.
6: Definitely.
3: Yeah. Do you find that to be divisive, as the British would say?
1: Tom doesn't like corn dogs.
5: I don't like corn dogs.
2: You don't like any of us.
5: Although I will say this, Evan, you were here recently. The great Indianapolis 500 took place, and it was a wonderful one this year. But prior to the event, the big event, they had a somewhat lesser event with the racing of the Wienermobiles. I have driven the Wienermobile. Thank you very much. One of them.
0: Who exactly are you thanking?
1: He's thanking himself.
5: But
0: okay, that rules.
5: They also have one of the Wienermobiles is a corn dog. The one I drove was an automatic. Of course, the corn dog is a stick.
1: Yeah, and we had the drivers.
3: All that.
0: You know, they're probably I don't know how many people need to be educated. That's a manual transmission. Saying it's a stick.
5: Well, those that are enlightened will get the quality jokes.
2: Yeah.
5: That's how this works.
2: You're worried that the dumb people aren't going to get your corn dog joke? That's the issue?
5: Yes.
3: You want to hear one of life's greatest mysteries?
2: Yeah.
3: Corn dogs? No, thank you. Corn dog nuggets? Yes,
1: yes.
3: Please.
2: Yeah.
1: They rule.
3: I don't understand.
1: Yeah. Huh?
0: How about both?
1: Mini corn dogs.
3: How about
1: rule.
3: Shut up?
5: How about, you know, dumb what? It down?
3: I'm just asking if you've considered
0: it. You know what? I took a look at that. And you might be right. That might rule if I shut up. You're right.
5: You like a good corn dog, do you?
6: Especially if it's mini.
5: Oh.
6: Absolutely.
5: Oh, really?
6: Yeah, big mini corn dog.
5: We have to
6: guy.
5: Try these. Right now, let's talk a little bit of food. 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
17: 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Isn't life strange? All right, yesterday, mid-80s. Today, upper 80s to near 90. Tomorrow, more mugginess, partly sunny. There will be some scattered showers and thunderstorms into the mid-late afternoon and evening. If you get one, it's only going to be an hour or so. Sunday, a little less humidity, back to near 80, and it looks nice into Monday, Tuesday, and Wednesday of next week. Make it a good weekend.
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0: Hey, welcome back to the Bob and Tom Show in the O'Reilly Auto Parts Studio. Christy Lee at the news desk.
1: Well, hello, chick.
0: Hi. There's Willie Griswold.
19: Good morning, man.
0: There's Josh Arnold.
3: You know, Tom, you could have let us have a little fun without mentioning the difficult portion of that.
2: Oh, no.
1: I know.
2: I watched Josh practice restraint on this show, which is something he almost never does.
0: There's Ace Cosby. I'm Chick McGee. Hello, Tom. What do you got, buddy?
1: We got a guest. Okay.
5: Our guest is Evan Oakes. And Mr. Oakes has created, it's a phenomenon, frankly, on Instagram, et cetera, it's called Stuff That Rules. I love this. Kind of small things that just bring joy to the world.
3: It's
5: That's
3: great.
5: A great thing.
3: It's great.
0: But as long as you agree with it.
1: Mm-hmm.
5: He just said corn dogs rule. I beg to differ, but that's, as Josh would say, it's not for me.
3: Which is okay.
5: To me, hot dogs at a ball game.
0: Oh yeah,
5: wrapped in foil. Rules
0: you
5: for
0: just
5: me.
0: Just found those,
5: and no. I don't need mustard or ketchup.
3: Tom,
5: plain hot dogs.
3: Tom, when you said I don't care for corn dogs, Willie, and very seriously, Willie immediately said, "Well, you don't like anything on a stick."
2: Yeah,
3: is that true?
1: You don't like popsicles?
2: No, popsicles is the one thing that he likes. This guy, yeah. I almost just said this mf'er. This guy loves popsicles.
1: Oh yeah, really.
0: What about
5: Flicicle's a big fan.
0: Like chicken on a stick.
1: What about a kebab?
3: Yeah, will you enjoy a satay?
1: Yeah, or a kebab.
2: Yeah, the spiral potato at a fair, that's not for you. You're not a stick food guy.
5: Not really.
2: Me, I love a stick food.
5: Taylor, the guy I'm not. I'm not the guy walking around Disney World with the giant turkey leg.
0: Oh, yeah.
3: Well, that's that bone is nature's stick.
5: I mean, that is...
0: Absolutely.
5: That is the most impractical, weirdest... I mean, you're Disney World, have a hot dog and get back on the rides. I don't want to ask, you know, wench more grog.
3: Turkey legs are so delicious, but you forget how sinewy they are. Like when you, there are so many weird cartilage.
1: Yeah. Ew, no.
2: Well, and like on a chicken wing, it's a tiny thing you bite right through.
3: Exactly.
2: That guy, it's you're biting
3: something
2: through,
3: to deal with.
2: It's like an ACL.
1: I think I've ever had a turkey leg.
5: Yeah, but it's an awkward place to eat them. Oh, so Evan Oakes, give me another thing that rules.
6: We got peeing after the movies, a personal favorite of mine.
1: Oh yeah.
3: Now, you're young. How old are you?
6: I'm 28.
3: So can you go the whole duration of the movie without peeing?
6: I'll go two or three times, I'll be honest. That's a bit of a fib on the list. I don't hold it till the end.
1: Are
3: no
1: you
3: kidding?
1: Serious?
3: Because when I was 28, I could make it. I could, you know.
1: You can't make it now?
3: Nope. I got to go. I go right before, mm-hmm. and then I have to go in the middle, and then I have to go right after.
1: I've
3: had my prostate checked. Everything's good.
0: That's
3: a nice grapefruit size.
0: Run pee.
5: Yeah, there was a...
0: Run pee app comes in handy.
5: Yeah, there's an app that it tells you when the best time to go pee is.
3: I'm not using that. They don't know the best time for me.
5: And it summarizes the scenes you've missed. Now, I have a question for you, Evan. I noticed that you are a man with a lot of tattoos.
6: Yes, sir.
5: I didn't get the chance to really thoroughly review them. Have you, your art form is called Stuff That Rules. I think it's great. Do you have a Stuff That Rules tattoo?
6: My personal favorite, I have my mother's name, Carol, on my bicep. So if I have too many drinks, I'll just find an older woman named Carol and say, you're not going to believe this.
3: Yes.
6: I typically love that.
5: Nice. That rules. Up there.
2: And by the way,
3: no, you're fine.
2: Finding an older gal named Carol, not that hard. They're around.
6: Yeah.
2: You go to the, you'll find one. They're there.
5: Now, you have a logo, right?
6: It's just three letters. It's just STR.
5: Do you have that tattooed yet on you?
6: I'm booking something this week, actually.
3: Oh, nice.
6: It'll be a regrettable decision, but decision nonetheless.
5: No, I think you should.
0: Go, man, go, yeah.
5: You gotta, it's like a sign.
1: Make a commitment to it. Come on.
6: That's a big commitment. That's a nerve-wracking.
1: Right.
5: Now,
1: that
5: judging
1: is.
5: By what you were just saying, you're a single guy?
6: Yeah, I have a lady friend.
0: All right.
6: Yeah,
0: oh, she lives in the Old West? That's nice. That's great. Yeah.
19: Oh, a lady friend.
5: Does she ever use the phrase stuff that rules?
6: Yeah, begrudgingly, but, you know, it does happen.
5: Oh,
6: that's fine.
5: I was hoping you were going to say, you know, in the bedroom.
3: Oh, boy.
5: Oh, Evan.
0: Something like his dork.
3: We just met him.
5: I was not going to go down Vulgar Road.
2: You made fun of his tattoos. And now you're
19: making fun of him.
2: Okay.
1: Nobody wants to be a guest anymore.
0: and none of us want to be here as it is.
5: Ah, that rules.
0: What are you gonna do, man, when Hulkamania runs wild?
5: Thanks. That's a great thing you got going, Evan. It's really fun. Once again, you'll just Google stuff that rules and you'll land on.
0: And he really is being sincere. I know he sounds condescending, but he can't help it.
1: No,
2: he is.
1: Yeah,
2: he's trying to be nice.
6: Well,
2: yeah.
6: I appreciate that.
5: I know. It is hard for me to lower myself. No, your stuff's really funny and really cool. And it's just, as Josh said, there's a positivity about it that God knows I need on a daily basis.
0: Yeah.
5: Thanks for joining us, as always. These are the O'Reilly Auto Parts Studios, and this is the Bob and Tom Show.
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Led Zeppelin and Going to California on 99.3 and 103.7 WZXR. It's Freddie Hammer. We are working on getting you qualified for the Big Fish Bowl, which is actually going to be our big hopper for the grand prize drawing coming up on Monday. So keep listening for all today. You're going to be able to get yourself into the fishbowl by being callers 5 and 9 when you hear the Power Up Your Backyard sounder. Right now it's Def Leppard on ZXR.

0: 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It's Freddie Hammer. We have a brand new In Touch this weekend, and it's exciting. It's brought to you by Geisinger Muncy in Jersey Shore, state-of-the-art healthcare close to home. There's an event coming up on June 14th called Voices in Bloom. And for our In Touch this program this weekend, we're going to be speaking with a Williamsport Chamber Choir and Orchestra board members, as well as the manager of the choir. We're going to be talking about that and how they're going to be performing at four separate home gardens and the Valamont section of Williamsport coming up on June 14th. It's going to be a wonderful day. Keep your fingers crossed for beautiful weather. It's June 14th from 2 to 5 p.m. It's going to be right there on Campbell Street. And you can enjoy that because they're going to be singing and playing music. It's going to be a nice day with lots of drinks from local breweries to add to the relaxing atmosphere. So it's coming up this Sunday. We're going to talk about Voices in Bloom coming up on June 14th and talk about the Chamber Choir and Orchestra as well as the Youth Choir and how you can get involved. Find out more by checking it out on Sunday morning, 6:30 here on WZXR. That's when we play the In Touch program, the brand new one. 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Of course, In Touch brought to you by Geisinger Muncy in Jersey Shore, state-of-the-art healthcare close to home. 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
8: Hi, folks. Happy Friday. Snedeker here from WNEP-TV, your personal meteorologist. Right there in your ears, hanging out with you right now. Isn't life strange? All right, yesterday, mid-80s. Today, upper 80s to near 90. Tomorrow, more mugginess, partly sunny. There will be some scattered showers and thunderstorms into the mid-late afternoon and evening. If you get one, it's only going to be an hour or so. Sunday, a little less humidity, back to near 80, and it looks nice into Monday, Tuesday, and Wednesday of next week. Make it a good weekend.
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0: That's Creed on 99.3 and 103.7 WZXR in my own prison. It's Freddie Hammer, and I'm looking forward to July 4th. We're going to have a big Set the Night to Music fireworks celebration. Now, we're not going to be able to have the bands or the food vendors at the Lycoming County Fairgrounds, but the best part about the day is that you can check in with the Hughesville Volunteer Fire Department. They're having a 4th of July party starting at 4 p.m. until 10 p.m., so you can go to that party and then enjoy the fireworks because you'll be able to see them. The fire department is right at 10 South Railroad Street, so it's like a stone's throw from where the fireworks are being sent off, so you're going to be able to see them when you head out to the Hughesville Volunteer Fire Department's 4th of July party with food and live music and beverages and family fun. Either way, you can do that, or you can head over to the Great Night of Patriotic Fun within the fairgrounds. Gates open at 7, fireworks begin at 9:30, and you can always check that out with your whole family. Bring your lawn chairs and your, you know, the blankets and things that you want to use to sit on the ground or however you want to sit and enjoy the America's 250th birthday on July 4th with a big fireworks show at the Lycoming County Fairgrounds in Hughesville. Big thank you to our title sponsor, Geisinger Health System. We're also grateful for the other sponsors that made this whole event possible, EQT Corporation, Mealy Entertainment, and E.H. Kleckner Incorporated, along with other great sponsors. So thank you so much for making it happen. We're having a 4th of July fireworks celebration. Thanks to you. And we're going to enjoy that coming up on a Saturday this year. So fun. On the way, we're talking about music from Seether. We'll do that next on WZXR.
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0: Cable Box on 99.3 and 103.7 WZXR. It's Freddie Hammer. Today is National Donut Day, so I say head over to Dunkin'. Why not? You could do that, or you could head to my favorite place in Loganton, Nan's Donuts. Actually, that's going to be tomorrow because they do donuts on Wednesdays and Saturdays. But Elvis is in the building. Psycho Donuts in San Jose serves the Dead Elvis Donut. It's a custard-filled donut with peanut butter, bananas, bacon, and jelly. They say that their strawberry margarita donut features tequila cream filling, strawberry icing, lime drizzle, freeze-dried strawberries, and margarita salt. So many interesting donuts. I've been to a place on the West Coast called Voodoo Donut, and that was the first time I ever had a bacon donut, which was super good. And they have all kinds of interesting things and well-documented creations that they put on their website as well as Facebook page. So check out Voodoo Donuts. So cool. It's Donut Day. So happy Donut Day. Have yourself one. On the way, we're coming back at the top of the hour with music from Eric Clapton on WZXR.
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It's Freddie Hammer. We're getting ready for a weekend of NASCAR Cup racing. Actually, just a Sunday of it. So we'll talk about where they're going to go and how you can listen in. Talk about it in less than 10. After the Police and Every Breath You Take on WZXR.

0: That's Boston and Peace of Mind on 99.3 and 103.7 WZXR. It's Freddie Hammer. Yes, we're talking about NASCAR Cup racing. It's coming up on Sunday, and you can check it out with the Firekeepers Casino 400. They're heading to Michigan this weekend. The coverage is going to be Sunday afternoon, so the pre-race is going to be 2 o'clock with all the info that you want to check out. And then 3 o'clock is when the green flag racing goes on. 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
6: Hi, folks. Happy Friday. Snedeker here from WNEP-TV, your personal meteorologist. Right there in your ears, hanging out with you right now. Isn't life strange? All right, yesterday, mid-80s. Today, upper 80s to near 90. Tomorrow, more mugginess, partly sunny. There will be some scattered showers and thunderstorms into the mid-late afternoon and evening. If you get one, it's only going to be an hour or so. Sunday, a little less humidity, back to near 80, and it looks nice into Monday, Tuesday, and Wednesday of next week. Make it a good weekend.
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An apropos thought as we think about the moving wall, which is going to be out and about this weekend. You can check it out, and I'll tell you where. How you can go honor the veterans that gave their lives for us and those that we remember. We'll talk about it coming up in less than 10 after Ozzy on WZXR.

0: 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So the moving wall is coming to the Bloomsburg Fairgrounds. They've actually started it. They set it up last night. They had the opening ceremonies today. And it's all hosted by local veteran organizations and community partners. And it's a moving tribute honoring the more than 58,000 Americans who gave their lives or remain missing from the Vietnam War. Some folks that we really need to remember. This memorial will be open around the clock. So they started this morning at 9 a.m. Visitors can find names, create memorial rubbings, reflect on the sacrifices of our veterans. And then it's going to be open all weekend. You can go anytime to the Veterans Memorial, Vietnam Veterans Memorial at the Bloomsburg Fairgrounds, going on till Sunday. Sunday evening at 8 p.m. is when they're going to have a closing ceremony, and I'm certain that they'll play Taps. What a moving song. For many, this is a once-in-a-lifetime opportunity to experience a powerful piece of American history. So head to the Bloomsburg Fairgrounds sometime between now and Sunday at 8 p.m. to really get a good look at the Vietnam Veterans Memorial and the moving wall, a half-size replica of that memorial. Definitely something to check out. On the way, we're talking about music from Guns N' Roses next on WZXR.
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0: 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Little sound of powering up your backyard. We're putting you into the fishbowl for this final day of qualifying. Hi, ZXR. You're caller number 5. Who's this?
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0: 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You're caller number 9. 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
0: 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We're doing that drawing coming up Monday right around 10 o'clock. 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

0: Star and Wings on 99.3 and 103.7 WZXR. It's Freddie Hammer. Did you ever get, like, appliances from your parents that they got back in, like, the 1940s, and then they used the appliance the entire time, and it's worked the whole time, and now it's basically unusable because, like, the cord is frayed or something like that. You could get the cord replaced. But basically, appliances that came from the 1940s and 50s lasted forever, and it's sort of the same tradition here with this light bulb that's been burning for 125 years. It's the world's longest-burning light bulb, celebrating 125 years. The NBC says Livermore, California is celebrating this light bulb's 125th anniversary. It was hand-blown by the Shelby Electric Company in 1901. It was originally installed at a fire station on L Street and then later moved to a fire station on East Avenue in California. It started as a 60-watt bulb, now burns at about 4 watts. A public celebration is actually planned at Fire Station 6 tomorrow. So I'm thinking that if you want to check that out, definitely be on Facebook. This is definitely a social media situation, world's longest burning light bulb. And the appliance that I kept forever from my mom is a waffle maker that was like as heavy as you can imagine, but it made waffles so amazing. And I did have to replace that cord because it started getting hot. But anyway, not using the waffle maker anymore. We get the new one now. But anyway, world's longest light bulb, definitely something to, you know, aspire to. Check out your light bulbs. Maybe they can last forever. The LED lights, definitely doing a good job at lasting. All right, coming up at the top of the hour, we're talking about 4 in a row from Blue Oyster Cult because that's the WZXR Workforce Block. I have the last pair of tickets to Knoebels, the $40 in ride tickets. And I actually have some extra, so I may do a second chance WZXR flashback pop quiz. So I might get 2 winners today. If you can both get the answer right, I'll give out 2 prize packs today during the noontime hour. So that's coming up in about 25 minutes or so. So keep listening for your chance to win the flashback pop quiz. And we also have your requests at 570-323-9399. Coming up on the WZXR Workforce Block, all request lunch hour.
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0: KOC, Blue Oyster Cult. 99.3 and 103.7 WZXR. That's four in a row from Blue Oyster Cult, which is the workforce block. That was Burning for You before that. Cities on Flame with Rock and Roll. Godzilla before that. And we started it out with Reaper. Somebody once requested it and asked for Reaper, so I call it that all the time now. So Don't Fear the Reaper on WZXR's All Request Lunch Hour. That's how we kick it off with the block, and we move on to the Flashback Pop Quiz. Today's exciting because I have two prize packs to give away, because on Memorial Day we didn't have a chance to give away our tickets for Knoebel's 100th anniversary. So hopefully you're going to be able to be one of the two winners today. We'll take two if you know the answer to today's Flashback Pop Quiz. Go 570-323-9399. If you know the answer, call me now.
1: I'm Matt Pinfield with today's Flashback Pop Quiz. There are three of the most recognizable voices in rock, and they all became famous while part of other bands. There's Robert Plant, formerly of Led Zeppelin. Phil Collins, who went from the drum kit to the microphone in Genesis. Stevie Nicks, who first hit it big as a member of Fleetwood Mac. Just like the White Ringers. But of those three, only one was a founding member of their band, there since the beginning. Do you know which one? Robert Plant of Led Zeppelin, Phil Collins of Genesis, and Stevie Nicks of Fleetwood Mac. Which one was in their band when it started?
0: Ooh, if you know the answer, give me a call, 570-323-9399. 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
7: Another hot day in central PA. Hi, it's Storm Tracker 16, Chief Meteorologist Kurt Aaron with your central Pennsylvania forecast from WNEP-TV. For the Williamsport area, 91 today. Lots of sunshine, not too much humidity. Dew points are still in the 50s, so that's not bad. We get into Saturday, starting off 61 for a morning low. And then Saturday, we're looking at highs in the mid-80s. There will be the chance of a passing shower or storm late Saturday afternoon into Saturday evening. Sunday, we'll have a mix of sun and clouds. Could be a shower in the morning. Otherwise, I think we'll clear out to some sunshine in the afternoon. And we're looking at a high of 85.
0: Right now, 1223, 80 degrees. Let's see who knows the answer to today's Flashback Pop Quiz.
1: Did you know which of our famous solo singers were founding members of their band?
8: Yeah.
1: And ladies first, Stevie Nicks joined Fleetwood Mac in 1975 after they were well into their recording career. As for Phil Collins, he was with the band on drums long before he went up front, but he wasn't an original member. He joined at album number 3, which means
9: good times, bad times, you ought to have my share.
1: Our singer who was there at his band start was Robert Plant, an original member of Led Zeppelin. If your answer was Robert Plant, then you're not dazed or confused, and you passed today's pop quiz. Class dismissed.
0: Okay, you go ahead and prove it first.
10: Robert Plant.
0: That's right. What's your name?
10: Dave Steele.
0: Where are you calling from, Dave?
10: Trial Run.
0: Awesome. I got you the WZXR prize pack. Utz Brand Snacks, Pepsi Products. I'm throwing in $40 in rides tickets to Knoebels, too. Congrats.
10: Thank you. That sounds great.
0: And how about you? Do you know the answer to today's Flashback Pop Quiz?
11: I believe it's Robert Plant of Led Zeppelin.
0: That's exactly right. What's your name?
11: Josh Reese.
0: Where are you calling from, Josh?
11: Williamsport.
0: All right. Double prizes today because we had an extra Knoebels set. It's the Memorial Day. So... definitely good stuff for you to win WZXR's prize pack. Now we got to play some Led Zeppelin on WZXR.

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0: But Linkin Park and Crawling on 99.3 and 103.7 WZXR. It's Freddie Hammer. Yes, this hour we've talked about our pop quiz, and of course we do that every single day and right after the WZXR workforce block. But kicking off next week, you know, we've been putting in some fun prizes into that prize pack. So get ready to do more coming up on Monday. Get your trivia on and be the correct caller. 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And you'll win a pair of passes next week to Del Grosso's Park and Laguna Splash, the home of Family Fun and Favorites Food. 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Be 18 years of age or older to win those tickets next week. 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Sharpen your trivia skills before we get there. Coming up on Monday, so it's going to be a good time. All right, it's WZXR Workforce Block. I'll request lunch hour, and Dan from Hughesville wrote in and wanted to hear some Judas Priest. We're going to do that next on WZXR.
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from Judas Priest for Hughesville on 99.3 and 103.7 WZXR. Took another trip to the inbox and checked out that Artie from Sunbury wanted to hear a little Bob Seger. We'll do Traveling Man and Beautiful Loser on WZXR.

0: Wrapping up the workforce block, I'll request lunch hour with some Peter Frampton. You know, it's not very good news here, but he's staying positive, according to this. It's like heartbreaking update on his condition. He has a rare degenerative disease, which is called inclusion body myositis. Either way, it's called IBM. It's a rare disease in the muscles that gradually weakens in the hands, legs, and other parts of the body, kind of almost like Lou Gehrig's disease, it sounds like. It has made everyday tasks harder for him. He says that he refuses to dwell on it. What he's doing is saying he knows the end game, but it doesn't bother him. He says he's adapted by using a cane, grabber tools around the house, finding new ways to keep playing music, and he describes the challenge of continuing to perform as something that motivates him. So if everybody who had this horrible disease could feel that way, maybe they could continue this positive trend. Frampton says the illness has changed his outlook on life, teaching him that everyone is dealing with struggles that others can't see. It's totally true. On the way, we're coming back with rock and roll at the top of the hour. We're going to come back with some music from Offspring next on WZXR.
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0: 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You're caller number 5. Who's this?
9: All right. Tom Heimbach.
0: Hi, Tom. Where are you calling from?
9: Mifflinburg.
0: And you're caller number 9. Hi, who's this?
10: Hi, this is Joe Kulikowski. How you doing, Freddie?
0: Hi, Joe. Good to talk to you. Where are you calling from today?
10: We're in Trout Run.
0: Awesome stuff. Now, you're certainly getting into the fishbowl for the big grand prize coming up on Monday, but it's not over yet, so there's still time. Keep listening for the sounds of powering up your backyard, and we'll get you into that fishbowl at the last minute. All right, got some offspring now on WZXR.
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It's Freddie Hammer. More chances today to get yourself into the fishbowl. Keep listening for the sounds of powering up your backyard, and you'll get right in there for our big grand prize drawing on Monday. 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You know what? That storage shed will look great in your yard, so we'll see if you can win it. Definitely good luck. How about Metallica now and one on WZXR?

0: 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It's Freddie Hammer. As we get closer to our big grand prize drawing, as we power up your backyard, we want to say big congratulations to our weekly winners who are going to be in the hopper because you can win the weekly prize. Then we take that name and we put it right into the hopper for the grand prize too. So big congrats for all of our winners. Seth Ulmer of Hughesville with Pocono Raceway, George Murrow with Ellery Now Hardware in Montoursville, Angela Hill of Montgomery won with Ken Berggren Incorporated in Williamsport, and the rest of our winners too. We're so grateful for you to be listening and playing along. 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
8: Another hot day in central PA. High at Storm Tracker 16. Chief Meteorologist Kurt Aaron with your central Pennsylvania forecast from WNEP-TV. For the Williamsport area, 91 today. Lots of sunshine. Not too much humidity. Dew points are still in the 50s, so that's not bad. We get into Saturday, starting off 61 for a morning low. And then Saturday, we're looking at highs in the mid-80s. There will be the chance of a passing shower or storm late Saturday afternoon into Saturday evening. Sunday, we'll have a mix of sun and clouds. Could be a shower in the morning. Otherwise, I think we'll clear out to some sunshine in the afternoon. And we're looking at a high of 85.
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Jimi Hendrix and Purple Haze on 99.3 and 103.7 WZXR. It's Freddie Hammer. Congratulations to the graduates at South Williamsport Area High School, Loyal Sauk Township High School, both graduating tonight. Jersey Shore tomorrow, as well as Muncie, Hughesville, next Tuesday, Central Mountain. Woo!

0: 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It's Freddie Hammer. 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

0: Lenny Kravitz on 99.3 and 103.7. WZXR, it's Freddie Hammer. We've been talking about Uber, how they released their 10th annual Lost and Found Index, revealing the strangest items that passengers have forgotten in rides. And we talked a little bit about just the fact that they forgot, you know, keys and wallets and stuff, but there's a lot more that gets left behind, according to the company. They noted increased abandonment of Labubu collectible toys, fitness equipment, vapes, and teeth. Other bizarre finds include human hair, a Donny Osmond group picture, an ankle monitor, 420 donuts, that's good for donut day today, an oxygen tank, a mini fridge, 20 pounds of duck sausage. Uber is launching a new app featuring to help retrieve lost items, allowing customers to report missing belongings and request return trips from drivers. So you might lose your keys and wallet and your phone in the car, but you know what? If you lose a fish tank, definitely somebody's going to be mad. Where's the fish tank? Oh, I forgot it in the Uber. All right, we're coming back, of course. Mark Mack's going to take you through the rest of this afternoon. He's going to kick it all off with a no-repeat workday with Led Zeppelin. We'll do that at the top of the hour. Plus the 5 o'clock traffic jam coming around. And, of course, traffic reports from 3 to 5. You're going to be able to listen to that. So if you have to go somewhere, you're going to be able to know exactly what's going on with as far as the traffic reports go. 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And they show up no matter what, by the way. 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I hope you have a wonderful weekend. Lots of things to do. Lots of exciting options for you out there. I hope you do the Cutters 5K and relax all weekend long after that. I'll be back on Monday. We'll do that after Bob and Tom. We'll kick off next week together. I'm Freddie Hammer. Don't drink and drive on WZXR.
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Hey, we don't have a whole lot of more, much more working to do.

0: Stone in Love, Journey, 99.3 WCXR. Welcome to a Friday weekend straight in front of us. You know, we're celebrating National Fish and Chips Day. I could go for a fish fry right now. Also, National Moonshine Day. That's a little strong for me. Veggie Burger Day as well, and that's a little weak for me. How about that? Hey, and don't forget today, the last chance you have to get in to our grand prize drawing with Power Up Your Backyard. If you haven't got in this week with us on air, we're going to hit that sounder a few more times here for you this afternoon. Round it out and get ready for our drawing here coming up on Monday. We'll do that right after Bob and Tom, 10 o'clock.
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6: Another hot day in central PA. High at Storm Tracker 16. Chief Meteorologist Kurt Aaron with your central Pennsylvania forecast from WNEP-TV. For the Williamsport area, 91 today. Lots of sunshine. Not too much humidity. Dew points are still in the 50s, so that's not bad. We get into Saturday, starting off 61 for a morning low. And then Saturday, we're looking at highs in the mid-80s. There will be the chance of a passing shower or storm late Saturday afternoon into Saturday evening. Sunday, we'll have a mix of sun and clouds. Could be a shower in the morning. Otherwise, I think we'll clear out to some sunshine in the afternoon. And we're looking at a high of 85.
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0: Latest from the Foo Fighters, WZXR. And right before that, the sounder for Power Up Your Backyard, Seth Weaver of Cogan Station, Wyatt Robinson of Linden, going into our grand prize drawing on Monday. We'll do that at 10 o'clock, right after Bob and Tom. We'll get a winner for the 8x12 storage shed with Frontier Dormer, a $5,000 value from Black Creek Enterprises in Liberty. And thanks to Warhorse of Williamsport at Denago, EHawk 6 Youth Electric ATV, $2,600 value. Stop and see him at 2091 Lycoming Creek Road in Williamsport. We'll register here on air for the rest of the day, but remember, all the boxes being picked up right now so we can get all the slips into that grand prize drawing here coming up on Monday. Tesla's straight ahead, WZXR.
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0: The Susquehanna Valley's home of rock and roll, WZXR. Our public affairs show is called In Touch with Freddie Hammer, airs every Sunday morning, focuses on life in and around Lycoming County, and brought to you by Geisinger, Muncie, and Jersey Shore, state-of-the-art healthcare close to home. The Williamsport Chamber and Choir and Chamber Choir and Orchestra hosting Voices in Bloom, a fundraising event taking place on June 14th. 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

0: 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Stonestown American Legion 601 invited the community to get out this Saturday night. 7 to 10, they've got Cass and the Bailout Crew. 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Stonestown American Legion, Champion Hill Road in the Muncie Valley. 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We've got a look at traffic with Maverick coming up. We've got Valley Weather on the way, and the Jay Giles Band is next.
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5: Good afternoon, Susquehanna Valley. It is Maverick with your exclusive Backyard Broadcasting traffic update. And I want to start with a road resurfacing project that is scheduled to begin next week on Montgomery Street between South Main Street in Montgomery and Brick Church Road. Now, starting Monday, contractors will begin base repairs, ADA ramp upgrades, and utility work, including the replacement of two manholes. Now, because Montgomery Street is narrow in this area, a daytime detour will be in place during construction construction. Work will require daytime closures on Montgomery Street between 2nd Street and South Main Street. Now, during these closures, traffic will be detoured using Montgomery Street, Brouse Road, and South Main Street. And then additional work between Brouse Road and Brick Church Road in Clinton Township will be completed under single-lane traffic conditions with flaggers directing motorists through the work zone during daytime hours. You're encouraged to allow extra travel time and use caution when you're traveling through that area. Also want to make mention of a curb installation project planned for Tuesday on Old Route 15, just north of Route 642 and the Route 15 northbound entrance ram in White Deer Township. On Tuesday, contractors will be installing a curb at 604 Old Route 15. You can expect a single lane with flagging between the hours of 8 a.m. and 5 p.m. That is weather permitting. You should be alert, slow down, expect delays in travel, and drive with caution through that work zone. 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
7: Another hot day in central PA. Hi, it's Storm Tracker 16, Chief Meteorologist Kurt Aaron with your central Pennsylvania forecast from WNEP-TV. For the Williamsport area, 91 today. Lots of sunshine, not too much humidity. Dew points are still in the 50s, so that's not bad. We get into Saturday, starting off 61 for a morning low. And then Saturday, we're looking at highs in the mid-80s. There will be the chance of a passing shower or storm late Saturday afternoon into Saturday evening. Sunday, we'll have a mix of sun and clouds. Could be a shower in the morning. Otherwise, I think we'll clear out to some sunshine in the afternoon. And we're looking at a high of 85.
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0: 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Who's this? Where are you from?
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0: 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Who's this? Where are you from?
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0: All right, Brad and Steve going into the hopper. We'll get the big drawing here on Monday for our grand prize package. I want to thank all of our sponsors. We had 8 total sponsors: Pocono Raceway, JL Winners Jewelers in Muncie, Ellery Now Hardware in Montoursville, The Little Sportsman Shop in Northumberland, CS Sports in Wellsboro, Ken Berger and Incorporated in Williamsport, McCoy's Earth Elements, Williamsport, Cowden's Tactical and Training. And I guess I missed a couple, because Black Creek Enterprises and Warhorse, the sponsors that making that grand prize drawing happen on Monday at 10 o'clock. We'll get that underway.
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0: 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Now in the Muncie area, get us at 95.1 FM. Giving you a nice clean signal right there. No static at all. NBA playoffs. We got game one out of the way. The Knicks with a big win on the road. We'll get to the second game underway tonight at 8:30. The Knicks at the Spurs. Game number two coming up. You know, I looked at a post I saw earlier for the Knicks tickets when they get back home on Monday. It looks like the cheapest single ticket that they have for sale is $9,400. Going to be crazy in New York when those Knicks come home, especially if they, you know, come home with a two-game lead. We'll see how it all shakes out.
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Good and warm here for your Friday afternoon. It's U2.

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0: 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Who's this? 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
0: 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Who's this? Where are you from?
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0: All right, we got Josh and Michael going into our grand prize drawing, giving you a little extra bonus here this afternoon to get some more folks into the grand prize drawing. We had 8 weekly winners. First was Seth Ulmer of Hughesville with Pocono Raceway. The neat fact on that one, Seth was the winner of the shed last year. He was the last winner with Power Up Your Backyard. Seth Ulmer of Hughesville won with Pocono Raceway. Lisa Reichner of Middleburg with JL Winners Jewelers in Muncie. George Merle with Ellery Now Hardware in Montoursville. Thanks to all of our sponsors making this Power Up Your Backyard happen. Thanks to all of our congrats to all of our winners. And we still have one big winner to get here on Monday. We'll do that at 10 o'clock with our grand prize drawing. We've got details on that, WZXR.com.
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11: Good afternoon. Once again, Susquehanna Valley Maverick with your exclusive backyard broadcasting traffic update. There's an embankment stabilization project set to begin on Warrensville Road in Loyal Sauk Township on Monday, June 15th. The road will be closed between 4 Mile Drive and 3rd Street as crews begin reinforcing the embankment using a soil nailing process, followed by slope restoration. A detour using 4 Mile Drive, Northway Road, and Interstate 180 will be in place for about 6 weeks, so keep that that in mind. Meanwhile, bridge restoration work continues on Route 44 over the river between Nipanos Township and Jersey Shore. Contractors will be making steel repairs and building a work platform for upcoming painting work. You should expect single-lane traffic with flaggers during daylight hours. And in Cogan House Township, the bridge replacement project continues on Cogan House Road north of Green Mountain Road. That road remains closed between Green Mountain Road and Route 184 while crews replace the bridge over Larry's Creek and complete paving and approach work. There is a detour using Route 184 in place, although local residents, you still have access to your home. 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I'm Maverick with your exclusive backyard broadcasting traffic update.
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12: Another hot day in central PA. High at storm tracker 16. Chief meteorologist Kurt Aaron with your central Pennsylvania forecast from WNEP-TV. For the Williamsport area, 91 today. Lots of sunshine. Not too much humidity. Dew points are still in the 50s, so that's not bad. We get into Saturday, starting off 61 for a morning low. And then Saturday, we're looking at highs in the mid-80s. There will be the chance of a passing shower or storm late Saturday afternoon into Saturday evening. Sunday, we'll have a mix of sun and clouds. Could be a shower in the morning. Otherwise, I think we'll clear out to some sunshine in the afternoon. And we're looking at a high of 85.
0: Sitting at 90 right now, sunny skies, low humidity, the heat index just a few degrees warmer at 94. Here we go with AC/DC, WZXR.

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0: 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We've got high school commencement ceremonies around the area. Today we've got Jersey Shore Area High School. Muncie High School. Sorry about that. Muncie first tonight at 6 o'clock. Then Warrior Run tonight, 6:30. South Williamsport and Loyal Sock Township will be at 7 tonight. Jersey Shore will be tomorrow at 9 a.m., a morning commencement ceremony for Jersey Shore. And then Hughesville tomorrow night at 7 o'clock. High school commencement ceremonies around the area. What a time to be a high school senior. I love it. Good times. A lot of parties this weekend, a lot of barbecues and celebrations. And we have pretty decent weather for it. Looks like we could see those afternoon showers, thunderstorms on Saturday and Sunday. Keep that in mind. Warm temps again over the weekend. Straight ahead, we've got the Pretty Reckless, also Queensryche coming up. 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

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We sit at 90, sunny skies, the heat index at 94, so low humidity. 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

0: 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Who's this? Where are you from?
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0: 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Who's this? Where are you from?
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0: All right, we got Bonnie and Wayne, the last two to be registered in our whole contest. That's right, we've got all the boxes picked up. Thanks to everyone that stopped by our locations and registered during the, about 10 weeks we've been going here with the Power Up Your Backyard. And thanks and congrats to all of our 8 winners. And now we are on to one more win to go. That means we'll take every slip, even the winner's slips. When they win, we throw them back in. So we'll get every slip that's been collected, the whole contest. We'll get them on 10 o'clock on Monday morning, right after Bob and Tom. We'll pull one out. They'll win the 8x12 storage shed with Frontier Dormer, a $5,000 value, thanks to Black Creek Enterprises in Liberty. If you're shed shopping, stop and see them. And Warhorse of Williamsport, throwing in the Denago EHawk 6 Youth Electric ATV, $2,600 value there. 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It's that time of the year. You need to be getting all that fun stuff that they dole out up there at Warhorse. We got to look at valley weather and more rock straight ahead.
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11: Another hot day in central PA. High at Storm Tracker 16. Chief Meteorologist Kurt Aaron with your central Pennsylvania forecast from WNEP-TV. For the Williamsport area, 91 today. Lots of sunshine. Not too much humidity. Dew points are still in the 50s, so that's not bad. We get into Saturday, starting off 61 for a morning low. And then Saturday, we're looking at highs in the mid-80s. There will be the chance of a passing shower or storm late Saturday afternoon into Saturday evening. Sunday, we'll have a mix of sun and clouds. Could be a shower in the morning. Otherwise, I think we'll clear out to some sunshine in the afternoon. And we're looking at a high of 85.
0: Sunny skies, 89. Heat index at 90. That means we've got a pretty low humidity. Very comfortable for 89. Here's Sublime on the WZXR Classic Traffic Jam.

The Blonde. WZXR as we head into the weekend, Friday night. Don't forget, we've got a lot of great shows for you. We got Flashback on Sunday morning, Time Warp on Saturday morning, Dee Snider Saturday night, Good Time Charlie, Sunday Evening Blues, 8 o'clock on Sunday. Make sure to catch them all. And Clay and Dave all weekend for you. A lot of fun. Metallica's in. For Whom the Bell Tolls on the WZXR Classic Traffic Jam.

0: triumph and magic power. 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There's a man that may have a magic power in the news today. North Carolina man Don Bunn recently predicted he would win $100,000 on his next scratch-off ticket. He bought a $30 cash payday ticket, scratched off the $100,000 prize. He said he may use the prize to buy a house. Donald told reporters, "This is the best feeling in the world." He predicted he would win $100,000, and he did it. What a great story right there. I should make a prediction something similar to winning $100,000. Sounds pretty good to me. How about you? We've got more classics on the way for you. Stevie Ray Vaughan coming up on the WZXR Classic Traffic Jam.
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0: love the way they break that down. ZZ Top. Cheap sunglasses. Classic here on a Friday afternoon. WZXR Classic Traffic Jam. A lot going on this afternoon. We got the first Friday in Williamsport. Also, we've got two more nights left with the Turbotville Area Community Carnival opening 6 o'clock here tonight. And the performance will be Lucky Afternoon at 7. Tomorrow, you get the Mahoney Brothers at the Turbotville Area Community Carnival. They'll kick the doors open tomorrow night again at 6, the last night, tomorrow night. We're going to close out the WZXR Classic Traffic Jam coming up with Bad Company. Stick around.
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0: Mary Jane's A Last Dance. Tom Petty, WZXR, the Susquehanna Valley's home of rock and roll. The Cutters got a win last night, so they went to 1-3. 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And tomorrow, they've got their 5K going on at Journey Bank Ballpark in historic Bowman Field. 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Coming up, we've got a look at Valley weather and war.
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6: And just like that, the first work week of June is in the books.
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6: What a week it's been, with sunshine, warming temperatures, and great conditions for outdoor activities. It'll be warm and sunny this afternoon and evening, temperatures right around 90 degrees. Make sure you stay hydrated and have the sunscreen handy. UV is very high and burn time is only 20 minutes. It gets more humid tomorrow with dew points creeping into the 60s, so it'll feel muggy and temperatures will be in the mid to upper 80s. 80s again.
7: again. With the addition of moisture, there is a chance for showers and even storms tomorrow in the afternoon and evening. The risk for severe weather in the evening is increasing, now with a level 2 out of 5 risk for high winds and heavy rain. There could be some hail, too, in there. Not everyone will see these scattered storms, but those of you who do may have a wrench thrown in your Saturday night plans. We clear out Sunday with a great afternoon expected, highs near 85 and lower humidity. It remains warm and sunny through Tuesday before things turn more unsettled for the second half of next week. And I hope you have a great weekend.
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Lowrider. War. You know, they turned that one into a jingle TV commercial. Now I can't hear it the same way again. I hate sometimes when they do that. Yes is next. We got Alice in Chains right now. I Stay Away. 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

0: Owner of a Lonely Heart by Yes. 99.3-1037 WZXR. Don't forget the moving wall, the half-size replica of the Vietnam Veterans Memorial, hit the Bloomsburg Fairgrounds today. They had the opening ceremonies this morning. Now it's open around the clock until Sunday. They're going to have the closing ceremony at 8 o'clock on Sunday. So get out. You can do a memorial rubbing and reflect on the sacrifices of our veterans. A once-in-a-lifetime opportunity for many to get out and see the moving wall. Get down to the Bloomsburg Fairgrounds. It's on right now 24-7 until Sunday at 8 o'clock. Straight ahead, the Stone Temple Pilots and Bon Jovi.
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0: Bon Jovi, WZXR. Well, we have wrapped up our registration today on Power Up Your Backyard. Now, all we have to do is get a winner for that grand prize package. We had some great wins this go-round. Mark Kennedy of Williamsport, the last weekly winner with Cowden's Tactical and Training in Williamsport. Corey Engler of Williamsport won with McCoy's Earth Elements. Angela Hill of Montgomery won with Ken Bergeron Incorporated. Emily Bryan of Muncie, a winner with CS Sports in Wellsboro. Make sure to tune in 10 o'clock on Monday, right after Bob and Tom. Freddie and I will get one winner out of all of those slips. Kelly's next for you. I'm out for the weekend. I'll be back on Monday. Meet you right here at 10 when we do that grand prize drawing. And look out, streets, here I come.
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10: 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Todd Rundgren on July 11th and 12th. Wasp on October 13th. Coming to Lincoln Financial Field in Philly. 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September 5th, the Goo Goo Dolls. At Penn's Peak and Jim Thorpe. Tusk on August 22nd. 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Emerson, Lake and Palmer on September 18th. 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And Dawkins on October 9th. 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

0: 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That's AC/DC with Dirty D's Dunder Cheap. Well, congratulations to everybody that got registered for Power Up Your Backyard. Coming up Monday morning, 10 o'clock, they're doing the grand prize drawings. If you had a chance to get in there, good luck. Congratulations to some of our weekly winners, like George Merle with Ellery Now Hardware in Montoursville, Seth Ulmer of Hughesville with Pocono Raceway, and Corey Engler of Williamsport with McCoy's Earth Elements of Williamsport. Just a couple of our winners, but good for them and the prizes they won. We'll find out who wins that shed, that beautiful shed that sits in front of our studio. It's going to be gone. Mark Mack can't take his breaks out there anymore, eating his lunch. He's going to have to do that inside because someone's going to win that shed. It's valued at $5,000 from Black Creek Enterprises. He doesn't really do that. Also, don't forget about the Denago E-Hawk 6 Youth Electric ATV from Warhorse. That's going to be in there, too. So good luck to everybody. Like I said, that had a chance to get in there and get registered. Power up your backyard. We'll find out the winner Monday morning.
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8: And just like that, the first work week of June is in the books. Hey, it's meteorologist Jeremy Luan with your Central Pennsylvania forecast from WNEP-TV. What a week it's been, with sunshine, warming temperatures, and great conditions for outdoor activities. It'll be warm and sunny this afternoon and evening. Temperatures right around 90 degrees. Make sure you stay hydrated and have the sunscreen handy. UV is very high and burn time is only 20 minutes. It gets more humid tomorrow with dew points creeping into the 60s, so it'll feel muggy and temperatures will be in the mid to upper 80s again. With the addition of moisture, there is a chance for showers and even storms tomorrow in the afternoon and evening. The risk for severe weather in the evening is increasing, now with a level 2 out of 5 risk for high winds and heavy rain. There could be some hail, too, in there. Not everyone will see these scattered storms, but those of you who do may have a wrench thrown in your Saturday night plans. We clear out Sunday with a great afternoon expected, highs near 85 and lower humidity. It remains warm and sunny through Tuesday before things turn more unsettled for the second half of next week. I hope you have a great weekend.
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0: That's music from Jet on 99.3 1037 WZXR. 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

0: Music from Rush, Closer to the Heart on 99.3 103.7 WZXR. So today, National Ketchup Day. Do you know someone in your life that puts ketchup on everything? I put it on a lot of things. I'm not going to lie. I love ketchup on my eggs, my fried potatoes, and of course your French fries. But a recent survey, it said Italians, 78% of the Italians they consider that smothering pasta and ketchup is the worst culinary horror you can make. Yeah, I don't know why you'd put ketchup on pasta. I don't know anybody that does that, but the mac and cheese thing, I know people that put it on the mac and cheese and the mashed potatoes. That's gross. And anyone that puts ketchup on steak, that shouldn't even be allowed. That should be a crime.
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